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Yeah, first number two for your group owner. Say, or cry, or get at her.

Busia and I did assuming and pentamona. Fred will be no business for Bina, Obi, and more be a mania, and I in Mominti, a Rade, a couple as my day free, the month of Christ Pentecostal Worship Center, a day a brewano. Saint Chibia, I have a papa fear now, the Rade and Copa, Sema Brian, na Yadnaso, a bonpire, dimpire, and on pire, Dad Rompire. I was with Tinipa, and as I was with Yakupo. I said, I'm a brown one. And until Pentamona, David, and then so maybe, and Yadima was as we say, Rabbin Yakupon,

0: Modena, a feather, yinti, a radi, Yanko Ponin,
1: right?
0: A toda, the pan in a dozo.
1: A highness,
0: I'm in Punk of Babinim.
1: My
0: radi, Yanko Pos, my dear for Miss Hong Kong, old Wonko Secret.
1: That's
0: all quiet, my name, my name,
1: I got the answer, don't want Yamme, won't we have been war?
0: Now, deep for your call, ye.
1: But
0: deliver message now, ye. I got some
1: about.
0: I was here at
1: that.
0: Your secret is your power. Never been a bed, and I'll bury you secret, Debbie.
1: I got a blue answer. One way at the Accra and the DDA.
0: Oh, yeah, now, or any cashier, they say, oh, you for our seminal coffee.
1: So, the muscle.
0: Nah, me talk. No,
1: I'm so frontier.
0: I'm running a good point. Say,
1: would you want one?
0: Send me by and suffer the same to do a hand.
1: I'm
0: not a mother.
1: Why, Shannon?
0: Oh, Nana, I am for crying, crying.
1: Yeah,
0: I found Uncle Boss. You focus your palm and you're creating. I found by. Say, hey, I'm running a good pocket, I'm Mr. Wuba, the mountain. It's a wooden sunny balcony. I'm bad day.
1: You
0: bet yourself for though. Alas, I bet you a good boy. What's you, Matty? We did back a sadia,
1: Matty.
0: I put on the Diana, different TM. That's a woo. Right now, Cooper's Mikacho will say, why you ask? Why you ask for Amano? Sutia, your pal. Talk as a sutia is affordable. You told me, catch up and say, the radio group of Simca Joe and say, oh, no, that I bet you are with four cream. Penny and Ba. I was here, and you keep music. And then, and you raise it up. I got a penny for her. You better come back a crack. And they have a man of class, but you can't start your house. And you're easy. And then you're easy with your crack. And the baby will be a better mona. So I bomb pie. So I say, my young pie, what that? You could name Mompire, Blay Yamlon.
1: And Indian,
0: some pie, you bought a Radia Coupon. What the
1: amount
0: of Radia Coupon?
1: And
0: then, you know, there will be a MSF or Pan, I say, and Pie Boy or Bian, dinner not a year and I do. But you ever be a bomb pie, what's it?
1: Say,
0: if you say, I'm for a mona. Then it then you know. I'm good, so I didn't know my detail. I'm good, my dear. I didn't know what this shop. Now, shop, leave. Now, Nipper won't pass for the shop. El Coso.
1: I'm
0: up to me, and my neighbor.
1: Nothing
0: new. It's Odia.
1: I'm
0: power pipe in Yago.
1: Oh, Nashio.
0: Send Pabo here.
1: Just my channel. You young, come here.
0: Nipper power. I am not going to be able to do it.
2: Radio,
0: Papa,
2: you're a secret. Your secret is your strength.
0: Okay.
2: And your secret
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2: Far you can go.
0: Okay.
2: And you can never, ever reach your destiny whilst you can't keep your exhibit. Hello, Mr.
0: Yes.
2: Will be a woman to me fa na bakwa sem in CBR. Will to me a moon of a tower. And I won't find a cook woman sem.
0: In CU.
2: Will do the tire home, what I am working in. What a Mr. Wilkin. If you say, will me pay BR with secrets and a more cool what I am.
0: Okay.
2: What a Mr. Wilkin. And the secret is like you are a driver. And one of the one. And it will be a winning secret. Nani secret diamond. I never have been
3: saying that. 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
0: Okay.
2: I'm going to put a secret. It is a wound mean keep you secret. There be all the weakness to our mountain. And through the weakness at our mountain also, there be a, oh yeah, obey a medal as a nip, the obey will be a yee. The beer will be both soon, soon may you be a woman, may you be a woman, may you be a woman, may you be a fat. Because the secret of that mountain. The secret of that mountain will be a hat. Debit.
0: Nipa Bennett said that Yenino Edia Babo Monk.
2: A Nipa, I was so winning the Dua Babo Monk. A ye, O Nipa, O Nim said, O Nim Huma of one, our home. O Nim Huma in summer of one or home home. Or none in any because one is Ablabono. A Dru Babia, a Radiam, what? Add the Mayfi, a boar for the other. And now, only power or
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2: Obey me a bow combine. I shall so a cruel woman. Amma will cook woman send a bit milk cran ye. On a little way. Ah, one found in the bay and two jack. It is a walk or cut or secret the chair soon soon nipper. What on? Because oh no, soon, dear Bruno saw. Did dear Bruno saw Baba or Baba have a foul secret of funeral? A foul secret of funeral of the book. And to a nipper, I a clean secret and your home nipper. Was a home nipper and one in a mill. It will all known a clean secret to children. It will not cry the end kind of what you mean. To a chimney hunty, who catch an hour, or wound or one or one quite would overpass one, cook one because we're cream.
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2: To whom you nipper, and you can see it. But
0: I say, Bible said, who bet me a catcher with you if you say, what's it? Well, when you know you never remember when they are. I didn't know, means me in chemistry and mention me.
2: Who secret, dear? A radiasm and a Bible now, kind. I say, we you didn't pa one in the ducket so for one no narrator ever.
0: And I say, we are not aware
2: of one over. Then you are no, I wouldn't be an officer, you secret and a welcome letter. Say, and for we secret in 2 hours. And I will be full. And I will be drowned. And I bear an idea one penny. And I need to be full, more cobbing. Ada ubeye na dia won peso do ku bi mu o na bu se se o na wo da bo nte ba na o se da dem
0: oh Wow.
2: And to where you're the dear, you're clean sitting.
0: Somewhere I refer me years back, I my papa can be editor. I said, I brand TV to Nancy. And now, a call baby now. A book, confront calling channel. A man and quite no money with me. So for Bakuma, mammy, for Bakuma, you know. By an hour day, I'm kind of mad. You know, you can say. At the moon's idea, we win a moon. And I did the woman, mammy said that, oh, boons, I didn't win a moon. Number passe, or Chema, made in an enemy, mammy. I knew bear one matter, and one made in a yantoqua. Made in a shed and themselves, so we wouldn't go to Tavi.
2: Won't go good time, dear. This is a coffee channel.
0: Yes. I want a bull that in a coin,
2: I dear man. Listen.
3: Silver, 98.
2: Did you quite say? Because I'm eating intimidating ticket in two.
0: But so, best way to go past and back and say, I'm not saying we know the buyer of a number.
2: What so wouldn't the buyer of a number doesn't mean, say, Paul, we now go for a
0: man.
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2: Wow. Secret in the young.
0: It's Papa, except for that, so be any secret.
2: Oh, be a only secret to be a year. Nipple, who know, what black in here?
0: Yes,
2: oh, you need to know. Oh, what black, our black, boom, our sass, you swear in here. Because, we secret, I did by your idea. Waiting. We say secret and I say why they are not.
0: Yes.
2: The only people who done the secret to trouble and say, or Bob Blad or Blad.
0: Okay.
2: Dinner be blue, blue, wait to master, tear, juma, come, and you might have
3: FM.
2: No, be a balance. Hey, sister, we are then at Juma, you cause. Oh, my Juma, we may say, Nami will say. Okay, or are there chair or quay and this is our questions or cocoa for Mrs. Tan? In your sinning or so away. And then I bend day. Oh, and if I will call to you, my mother got to add all and only me. I got to go and say, are there and Nina, what you must start take off.
0: Okay,
2: because who do you see it at 12?
0: It's a dear beer, sir. Woody and I will ya, it's me damp or spirit. Let me, I can't show you.
2: I said, I didn't have a soon cool. To say, Obi Kachere will say, we deep among what? Or the Mitchell will be. Now, Adam Mayem. They've been a Delala, and yes, answer. Also, Kachere will say, Odomia, Kawahim Tassel. But the time of Samson Kachere, so media, Nahim Tassel,
3: Silver,
2: 98.
3: When
2: you're trying to dream, what happens? Delala, Felicity, for no. You try to find it. Something you say better. Until say Uncle Kachiru be the other Samson say no, we need a boy from Uwo. We could do a boy from Uwo. Pedi na turn. You say Uncle Bobi Amani say Obi a uchi limo. Now onyun panu mu say uchi limo. Now say o for swa the more flat be any uuni or the more flat be unkuna udi are any me. Okay. And then in life, every man who carry power has his secret. When the baby will cry to me when I go to my son, I'm more beyond my dear. I want any young people. There's a wound to me who cry one no end cry with secret. Yeah, but I'm more open. I'll just say,
0: Obonoka.
3: Silver 98.3.
0: Say, dear, my name, Yankupon, and my name Yankupon Termino, a close pan, my come as I can say, there is this in that you. Until only pandit me, I say, Uncle Pon, I have a best
2: saying. So, what can we see, Kitchen, Uncle Pon, dear? Utimi, one can't see any part. I'm sure when you go pony music, yeah, independent in any way. Dinner, I'm a catcher, see a canny secret home, only young woman. Asa. The young woman won a cable cross. And the barbers are coming up for massa machine and woman, the coming country with a bony. Because when the men carry on pony,
0: as Obibi or say Obibi say Emilia na say say me ko na wu sikit and say wa say da e de from you do via way bi na say wo kan say me dem sikit na ni Eduade a eno so e
2: ah say ni wo Eduade no ono ono say that was the best answer wo ro ka su sikit ni Eduade dia na bo sikit ni Eduade because Eduade no owo ni ma wo de wo ya wo oni wo mani pani wo wo ka ni sikit ni Eduade I doesn't mean say the whole mass matter. The Nippon of Pongo, I don't know what you see. I was about to see it, a man. Ever did mean none who see it in many passa. Dukas who see it near Radia and made the best answer.
0: I come, Madame, for you are so many minisic to you. That's A. Who was it say, minisic it? Well,
2: yeah,
0: I am the spirit of the
2: man. Ah, no, it's all gangster. Ah, send me to minisic it. If it's a man gangster.
0: Oh, the final question when you speak, when you speak it about. The problem can ask when you speak. When you speak.
2: Ah yes, when you be am ba.
0: When you be. When you back when you be.
2: Oh, why we don't use
0: when you be. When you be.
2: When you be there.
0: When you be because the day when I'm in the room, come out say maybe I'm to be am cook here.
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0: And can't you let me? Because me, I will catch me.
2: Wouldn't imagine what meets
0: me. Mint me. Ebby, I may mint me your way. But maybe I yet ten a year didn't come on.
2: Wouldn't him
0: spirit, sir. A control, sir, be I honor. Eating and come, my wife's a meeting with you as a woman. She be anywhere. Ever seen a dark if you.
2: And sir, on sir, you will nip a blue one, black. You are deep when you saw the 12 months here. And we beat him, my year. And now the 12 months here. Oh, yeah, be. Are serious? Because answer now, but who said a blue epi abasum? On a mission away. No one need me at him to move you.
0: Yes.
2: Mary, answer now, but who said a blue epi abetesum? I feel a former betesum. No one knew him for my elevator at him to move you. It war, but who win him in that. The only 10 or 10 one hour will be to my
3: 8.3
2: or the survival. The answer will be better cans ever any be any be able to just say, I make a talk can. Marry visit and a castle for a quick people.
0: And I say, I'm crammy. Thompson, I yet here. It's never to miss a girl, Miss Mitchokotna. But my country will be here.
2: Yes.
0: And son of Bosman and woman, the bounce knockers who are making
2: some and the man I got you, Miss.
0: Even if you have my son, you can't get to me.
2: Exactly. And one said, what, and only a friend, a power. Because the moment the other guy says, oh, me kotana atunsu. Now I feel I'll go pay down what atunsu. And the panel could say, sir, we name it now, they're called atunsu.
0: Yes.
2: And the answer now, me, no, me catch you say, oh, Vas, young one, I'm a quiet.
0: Nobody can go hamba.
2: My year, we named the question
0: because Nipa dear,
2: Nipa.
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0: Yeah, Papa, of course, Nipa, Nebo Nipa, Nipa, and the same Nipa. So, in Nipa, Nama, you're Papa, you hear a baby a war and a dream. Martinas, yeah, that people are made
2: here. I was in
0: my year, only Mango. 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
2: Exactly.
0: Awia ba ana no no ma atwe ye ho ahia bia.
2: Eburo mpia awia.
0: Dabi dabi dabi.
2: Bodie dabi dabi. 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
0: Awia da.
2: Dabi ai ai ai nkuma.
0: Yes,
2: and we are only flower
0: pie. M.O.B.M.
2: on ten flower and don't you know, Emma Woon, and you
3: are deputy.
0: It is an adjunct. Sick it's been fine. A woo,
2: now go for one show. What besides some money? And I drew you the manufacturing room of God. You were night and you were darkness. On the bluff, you knew you were night and you were darkness. When you go for a wusu darkness, you're wusu night. Now, you're mini production room. What is it?
0: The production room.
2: The production room. Hey, night. What do you? And night, then you made the prepare room. It will not go on. The room may be out or yeah, yeah. Or prepare.
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2: And you would deal 4 pounds with Nim Yankupon Yuma. The same thing. Once a young damage. Was a young damage. Was a missile a power, the tapper, and a good movement. And damn it. What a mature way. Because a night, you know, and I don't know, and near ma, ye ye wa bra boom. Because ye more bla a year, ye more bla at the chin. Ye ye a bla botcher at the chin. Okay. Ever got ye, ye bob bla nature. Nay ye ye a bla bo actually at the chin. In this open show, Bobla, as a soon and I do not need Bobla. Now, dear cheer, where you are Blabona, what bona head of this Abria China Woka sober Bobla. Miss Avas, we didn't go. And that is why you nipper be brave, Wabra, because nipper be brave, you sue at the chin and Bobla. Debbie. Ye will swap the chin mobla. Ye will soup at the chin a ye a black whoopie. It won't woman need be a bonny bra, vans, and I don't know. And night, no, only Mitchell. No one be dear, why ye? What ye need you, my night? Now, a dear chin, dear wire, what the abam will be praying with your wire. It was a company being for maybe production movies. What a missionary. I had to say about several radio. And your radio in India will have no territory. Radio, let's see what. As a radio, you will be a check. In June, you my young cohort.
0: Only a technician.
2: I'm not quite in your blame. You're not going to be a missionary. You're being up on the basket. In being to her. On a visual way. Now, you bet your red will work you my pan. I've been a tie in at the engineer. So, red will be a son of you at every day. Why? I didn't notice
0: a spiritual way.
2: A spiritual way. And you only pa, only, and I do cura. On a visual way. Because at the answer, a soon 4 years to be here. Darkness, the darkness word in the age, Utimi, and at the night life, no sooner. What a mature way. It's an adjuna, a dear Yawana Joe, and your wife is here. What a mature way. It's any wood is
3: silver, 98.3
2: Yawana Joe, your wife is here, any wood is soon.
0: Okay.
2: Utimi, and the yay, a sumo number four. I'm an oak, I say, or cop of one. And I do no move, you see a sumo woman here. Ujimmy, and I do not, yes, I wear the same womb. Also, and I do not use some womb, and you wear the same womb. On the Mitchell, what do you mean, grab it? You will sue me a day, a womb, and you wear at the same womb. And the Anna Jesus, see, I'm an oak, I say, yeah, you know, you will sue at the same. Yam yam man home, you swear the same. na esumu fo no so so ewi so esumu dia frango fo bo mufo mu esumu atumu fo
0: papa na dia hena ye deda
2: o dia o dia ni oh
0: because papa was say wo bo na dia say mpanna na bo aya na
3: so
2: bible
3: na
2: o si ton ko kakra na kakra ona me jela we e duwo hwe enna pa nke nipa bia no ye wo awa bia ye da onipa bia wo ye odi ye bia ne se wo hwe me life wa ona me chire we e pese me da pa ada man nan tem kura da pese me da pa man nan tem kura wo se mitimi da bese e bia 637 number da debi and your money. Abu, so I was say 11:30 minutes. It's in the day. 10:11:30. So we need you maybe a meeting for 10:30. 10:11 there was some day. What am I telling you? Nama year Juma free Saturday. Na me ma incredible phone team enter.
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2: In the train on betting my number. The free trail konama rest. We are konama me your konama rest.
0: But I didn't already uncover this share sir at the same because so we study Bible history. At stress, but I'm going to born numbering na najo.
2: Anajo.
0: I did you who say yeah.
2: I get you who say yeah. So na mature we say the manufacturing room. And I'm going to prepare near my. O siesie nia mapa o hyehye nia mapa e de ma nipa de bre nipa amadwo nti amadwo no wona otumi sole ni nyankopon e ye adwuma wa anadwo no wo fa won nipa entem se no mu ade akye one mi chewi mu ade ade be akye na munum nna obi ani ate wo sa anadwo obi kra ada obi nipa dua ada na ne kra anna on a material way, didn't a crown now, maybe quite a sumo king who people
3: natural.
2: I know my captain. 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
0: Wow, at the sign, I had the tim papa enye
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0: okay
2: what sande domino because I've been really a no member who are domain, wonderful
3: genius,
2: all them anxiety.
0: Okay.
2: Oh, anxiety. What I say, ma, do not be anxiety.
0: All them
2: the satanic, demonic, or more issues, but I couldn't say what they anxiety. I've been really better, but ever too so. Got a tall swan.
0: Went to me proper and mom pie.
2: Now, went to me, you want to me,
0: you want to me.
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2: 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is not prayer. 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Prayer is a direction. 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
2: into obi a wo bom pa ya wo nta directives wo ni direction o bom pa ya tugu o bom pa ya biregu o bom pa ya we nfiri mu because prayer goes with direction, and direction goes with creation. Yes. If you pray and creation is not around you, your prayer will never be answered. Because when you are praying, when you are going to pray, you are going to pray, you are going to pray, you are going to pray, you are going to pray, you are going to pray, you are going to pray, you are going to pray, you are going to you want to join your meaning of Bombay? Bombay, Bombay, Bombay, Bombay, Bombay,
0: Bombay,
2: Bombay,
0: Bombay,
2: Bombay, Bombay, Bombay, Bombay, Bombay, Bombay, so the biam transia me can say we say a near man e wo hono ye papa no ma so fu bi no ma ka no kra ye dey
0: enche ye
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0: etiopia
2: 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What am I doing? Because Bible oh, and then yami asemu. And to ni pebi a wofa Bible no. 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
0: Because oh, say na what kind Bible me go say? For a draha ban jaleme na me hu enti
2: for a draha aha wan ban jaleme kra na me hu tete sumo
0: yes but ene na obika say yakopon se me fa draha ban enyade a or what kind of sofa or what else were Yamas?
2: Sir, was that you? Hannah, there be a moas by Mecano. Yet your castle abosom was summer. A crystal fool, Nima, dear friend, abosom was summer. Utim, Omudi Yamia, summer yabosom was summer. Messi,
0: yet
2: Omudi Yangupuan, summer, I acquire abosom was summer. I know more of a chess, my baying yammy answer. Oh, my darling.
0: It's a woman here. I've been sending the mini.
2: When you're going to Jenny and I'm away. So when you're going to Jenny, I win your good pony.
0: Hey, Papa.
2: Huh?
0: I didn't.
2: Ah, now I'm going to Jenny when you're going to go away.
3: Silver, 98. I'm going to Jenny when you're going to go away.
0: Papa, I didn't.
2: If it's a Onyangupona, Ujimi, what honor, you wouldn't win you, you money, you must not an appointment, so when you may appoint it, Upa can't train. What a mature way. If it does a Yangupon Bosoro, none of us ask. Obi Bois, there, one fat quine bisu, and a bow. One fat no quines in a Bosoro, one fat quine chib in a Bosoro, one fat quine chib in a bass ass. Into what to acquaint that to Triana. And now, claiming or fast or ball, so near as it.
0: Quite not fast
2: or ball, and hang your claiming or fast or ball hang.
0: The claim of ball.
2: Or ball is no claiming or fast or ball, so
0: the credit
2: of ball, you are not claiming or fast or ball, you
0: are
2: a cobble at a bosomy, or ball sonoma, or bone sue, or bone yaba. No claiming of acquaint, giving or fire as animal by it.

0: Many of us,
1: Papa,
0: who better than with ye? I didn't ambassy for thee. What was it upon somebody and
1: somebody?
0: Would you come up on some? It's upon somebody, upon some woman with somebody. No, my dear, but I didn't know more about the dear mamma, because my exchange, you know, ye dear, dear, young woman, my boy, and I must wait ye, upon someone near my, and I want some for an affair. And I'm only a woman, the one far body up, one for ye, dear, I knew who my mom baby. And I did the one man will not come up with some. And I watch upon someone wouldn't you share any. And I was here, what this show by Daniel Quaman Quat now Ponko so I'm a one nam former ma wonentra papa I'm a wonentra to Tibet
1: and as a confessed confessed or cotto
0: Anka confessed or cottas of top for a solid Kokubo and Samas or cotto but you could be a solid Anka woke on for Usika yes Anka woke for my dear Felicica woke on for wouldn't my dear Felicica. Wo ball as soon as I would say. Near my body, I am finding you, and one I would say, can kind of woo me. But then I saw for it, Martin. I'm my uncle, who saw about the only way. Every friend, Yamimani, Ajijini Pan, some ye dear, Ajiji good name, the panel for once and memoir, and Omudia Nesica. Because so soon to me, far can't tell now what the amount of sport and sort of our union. When we are. Amen.
1: Amen.
0: Wait a minute, baby, about one. I was about to send them away. I was here. I was new. No, we shall be come boom. Master, I can't now boom.
1: Yes.
0: Is that
2: right?
0: Amen.
2: Amen.
0: No, come far for praying me in the memoir. No, the cojan, the bay. I get to know about the new account, the album. Not so soon to me, maybe. So soon to me, maybe. No, bomb pine. Is that a bomb pine? What thing I'm home? I'm glad you
1: amen.
0: Spread the above blood wouldn't be, I mean, slow. Now, spread the word above blood wouldn't be, and I spread the young corner. Yeah, it's going to be
3: epic.
0: Mass, you're what the class has you spread the head, so was that it wouldn't be.
1: Now, prepare.
0: Now, spread the other one. As I died, I wish I ever was. Any pair, bro. But I'm not to be impired the moment with you.
2: Change.
0: So, brother,
2: yes.
0: May come once a week. Everybody, me when he.
2: Amen.
0: Everybody, someone made children on a pair. Everybody, me when he.
2: Amen.
0: Everybody, me when he.
2: Amen.
0: Everybody, me when he.
2: Amen.
0: Everybody, me when he.
2: Amen.
0: Everybody, me when he.
2: Amen.
0: Amen.
1: Amen.
0: Jimmy, so amen.
2: Amen.
0: Oh, Jimmy, so beam. Amen.
2: Amen.
0: Afi yan jade woni onyangopon de nte ni pebre na ma chire de nte akwe na be nyame chire nipa na de nte ni pebia wo bre ni pebia wo bre akohwe back to okra se me kra wo da deja ana wo sata
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0: na so wo sata because so okra en sata de a onyame ntimi chira wo me say. So what could I die the jar? Breadinachi, because when you have a say, a sense of that the genti, when you feel now with some bread out by bread, Uber financial son and Casso, and now Bob Brabba is here because who died the jar. Because me rather me near my pa, means letting me hear ye, men found money or daddy by at the jar.
2: Amen.
0: Now, mom, omo mu da de jano, omo kradi jani finya men ne pa ho. 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
1: Mom da de jano, omo kradi jani
0: 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Yeah, I'm going to be free once. 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

0: check it. 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Amen. I was over there soon. I don't be allowed to tell that that's all. There be a what's that to come to that them. There be a over soon. Then I will crew. Well, could I ask a toy that not a moon of wood theatre? Won't you mean be now? What could I do now? Has off. Who super so dee? Now, who was there? Now, there be our kid. I will be to over a left room back or do a war. Obey to my own. Almost in a no be true wounds who be at your crack wounds who are drunk. And then what to me bow or clan over Chadian, the war with Capaniano, the war with Clown Wounds. I didn't seem to a plumber or clan of two wounds. When I was so beside, I didn't ever. Amen. Amen. Over there, no be Jews and Okan or Jimuska or Jimus Casa. Won't you ask? And never. Won't to be more bloody damn? Because we clan that the jam, say we clan that the jam, mommy, jai. Now we pray. Amen. And then you can clan that, and you pay the idea also we checking is serious, eh? Because me, I did want me checking is serious, my brother, my clan. We checking me pay you. What? What? Oh, I want here. We now from one and that the jam. Oh, we now from second year that the jada. This is what I have one bottom. Also, be able to give an oil, but I'm full. After society, no, yeah, woman is got to look at what you are talking. On a major way. Oman, dear Diana, would tell you to form us and would be on Jata the Pada. On Champa, my father. Because it will be on the clad dad the channel. Oh, no, a woman, Susan, send an abra about you. Yes. Oh, Cressy got on one ashen. And was so for me, the meaning, the mayor, Miss Susie kept your man and a bay ashen. She say, "Who can have that the jack? Tisika no, but that for woman is a cow. Oh no, touching it. Amen,
1: amen.
0: Ah, say, I know the man who bought the jack. Say, I know say, who can no? I da naked in a suit, so born in a bed. Okay, naked as soon feed me by empty the mood. So one not the just to feed me. Now Okrano so that one possess you deep also in the crown that the deep one got any more. But the crown name they will preach me. Amen.
1: Amen.
0: Amen.
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0: Now what the cotton spray never board dinner with the dog with no but as well no no demon. And my name book because the clan that is in a demon of Fanny Cranos and the demons won't jerry. What it was Fanny Mumunia Dadaja. Tiana is at the public crown of baby. What a mission away. It was your mutiny, the yard, no mass answers over there. No one would have two green nickel cake. Only one day, who green nickel cake. And then Atadia was Siatada and bought and then, who are caught because. Demon at him when the clan that they get a demon of a 5 months together, and this is kind of what you cry off on your
1: way. Amen.
0: I press a rather one in my soul. As a young girl, I did one. A rather catch the one you pass. Genesis chapter 2. Utim, verse number 9. Was it, and God planted a garden in Eden, Eden in the east, and there. He put the man whom he had formed. And out of the ground, the Lord God made to spring every tree that is pleasant to the sight, and that is good for food. And the tree of life was in the midst of the garden, and the tree of knowledge and of good and evil.
2: Baby,
0: what do you cry? What Satan? You could be. On the way, Wakara was sat. Young can was it? And to Nipobia won, so Wakara or Suratari, they made a sham. Libra Cadu Rabba,
1: Genesis, it's him,
0: Lima Cadu Rabba, Libra Cadaraba, by the tender power of the Holy Spirit, I crush every demonic
3: Jesus
0: I crush every demonic
3: Jesus
0: I crush every demonic
3: Jesus
0: there be a one man in home ministry
3: yes sir
0: there be a one call
3: yes sir
0: make a such day
3: yes
0: assume
3: yes
0: make a such
3: day yes
0: assume
3: yes
0: enyinima
3: amen
0: enyinima
3: amen
0: enyinima
3: hey.
0: In the name of Jesus
3: Christ.
0: God bless you. Thank you, Papa. Don't trust me. I'm going to go be dins in the morning. Or the side in a head. Oh, name or not? It's not a bit too spray because you know the speech. I'm in a macassar.
3: Amen.
0: Monk, I never took up a bonnet. Because with numbers, I never took a numbers. You can't be a bonnet. It's another most of the years. The bonnet because when you look when one of the people try the end of the end of the Vas,
3: Papa,
0: it's him. Yeah, now give it to my train. Many years, but how many years?
3: They
0: be a six long, Massa. Every time I come, oh, Tempia, the count check it.
4: The whole month and all that.
0: But baby, I yet you and Kasaka, and Kayafia, I see you. Young Twaswa. What's it say?
3: Genesis, it's you know,
0: you can
3: free.
0: What's an equivalent? A beer won't. No, for me, I don't know. No, you're sure. Susan Finn, what the moon says. I'm a crib where soup be ya. Nipama, Ed Jumon and Dorsal. You won't call Bosom Subim. You won't move Bosom, no decrees or Sumia, but you have a Boblano, a Dorsal. Amen.
3: Amen.
0: Amen.
3: Amen.
0: Oh, amen.
3: Amen.
0: Oh, amen.
3: Amen.
0: Oh, amen.
3: Amen.
0: And long, I grab his word in swamp was I had in any
4: direction.
0: What's it, Papa? Send me, was it me? Now, may I feel me being in a bag? I just need to be one. Match them saying, I know.
4: I crack it to her.
0: I crack 12 years. I started in swamp. I had
4: your
0: body. I had a piece of in a hole. In soon, so I could throw good bonus. You just know a two good bonus. Was the sound so I could good bonus. You will feel sad, but it's so weird. We need a Yemeni. We need a grown Nipidium. Nipidium, and soon a young moon. A powerful pet. Wouldn't you? Okay, you wish after nine. Vested, your bachelor wolf. Amen.
3: Amen.
0: Massa, let me have your call, me say. My person will be me free, I mean, by the
3: room.
0: Me free now, who pulled 2 million ever. What then? Israel for a deal for Nina would deal for be our touchy body, misery or touchy body. Would to me soon so to me, Nipedia, we want to. Nipedia, say Nipedia be better, and my neighbor that would be so now or quiet and quarrel, and in India, Pensona and Fadi being come. No matter, baby, would have met you.
4: Amen.
0: But now. Amen.
3: Amen.
0: Let the end to the dream, baby, what the kind found soon. Go in to do so. The day they do have done at the found soon. Go in the book, go in the book, go in the home. Now, Coca so could that I bring back home. Joe, get no found soon. Nearly before Terra didn't cut back from Conson. Honing in Adam so boom with no face. Honey, yes, Lucas, and was a chef. Senka Yamia Sema Yakani. The care can no more. You need to come home. Command found so in the way, and you into my answers like a woman and them.
3: Amen.
0: Young to us. Vas, I said, the other one, I want what you know was so bad. Because I said, when you campaigned,
3: I mean, Genesis, the TV, you know.
0: Miss the Mitch, I did me do a crank to wow from Fulumiapa.
3: Yes.
0: Amen.
3: Amen.
0: Fulumi and
3: Pentamon.
0: And Pentamon, now some going to me now. Now some of it, mother. I suppose I'm for night. Because I didn't have a question. I have home some moon. Miss Edaby, I have home some. When you soon said you had the whole home, the Yajuma.
3: Yes.
0: Your first room, then you will pretty home home. Then the first room in Yajuma. Was home in Yangopo. Amen.
3: Amen.
0: Do do soon soon by my crash.
3: Yes.
0: Because maybe I may meet you. No. Who did you soon? Damn white cry. Minim Sama Kumasio. Minim Sakumasa Mamba. Mesa. Can you see a buyer?
3: Kumasi.
0: Also, soon you are a father. You are Tony Manaka Crabia. You are both for Connagi. on say Kumasi won uti mi e guta 5 corner
4: yes
0: so you Kumasi guta so you have 4 corner on so Kumasi have 5 the Kumasi no won't mean break 5 what say Kumasi who bana be break 4 na na one na be abebe ti
4: yes
0: who ba be break 4 no cuz baby a one dey down ehu ah baby a one dey down one be wu hu okay baby a one here dey be eda no yeah
4: I'm going to go to the house.
0: Yeah, a year man for so who ni can who on set you bebrebe ya na umu kasi ya four corners she ko fe krobi amen
4: amen
0: akra ye three akra ye three do you want your be first seven akra do umu umu ye seven way ye three way akra ye three yeah kaya ko hoka amen
4: kromwa
0: and wa dem wa ye dem make Christ happy. Charismatic churches, Orthodox churches, spiritual churches, and a Bible. 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
4: Amen.
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4: Genesis etimi ye mi.
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4: Yes.
0: On the way. Tina Clano and Nadeja. Naclano be a beautiful clan over Ashena, Clano Horting, a Catano home, and the Munyama and the glory in a young Pontadiano, or so glory in Esheno. 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What I'm going to do? What two are these? Because the crash of boarding. No, I said you were cast off in the friend. Oh, my Benjamin, or here I went, you went with the idea. Here my bed, I went the job. President Ben Yabuna deja. Consume my hammer near my yard with the current one with you. Nanka pushing the ground to the answer. Amen.
4: The powerful man.
0: Sure, Mahama. Mahama.
4: The powerful man.
0: Yeah. Mahama.
4: Man.
0: Me say Mahama. Grow no hoy. Grow no hoy ba kwa jami. He. Me say Mahama te say kwa men kwa. Wo kan na asem no wate. Ni Mahama say and this phone kan asem. And this phone stro no. Wo te wo te wa wo bo no hopo na Mahama ahwe wo dada ada. He. Na kan na no ka survive.
4: Wa ye fro kra.
0: Masa.
4: I just said that. Anyhow.
0: Yeah, my man can be pinched the moon. Eh? That was something in the castle, Kumasia will be a yidi. What to hold? What him ban yapona deja? Neclada de Jubia Obediaku. Obia, your brother, your good media.
4: Yeah, we're not going to ask for a prayer too.
0: Lay a board deja. Sister, who did the gentle woman? Mammy, who probably a branch will probably pay the baby so at the job and no me a come. So we'll crowd bad the judge and who puts in why you. And to so also better remember blood that tremble black. Messer Fatalian, you could maybe I made bread you know wouldn't see no. Would a Fatalian Italian now will perish and what Italian in the other direction. Amen.
3: Amen.
0: Oh, amen.
3: Amen.
0: But so for enemy, I also look, Mazio.
3: Yes.
0: That is of enemy, look, Mazio.
3: Amen.
0: Enemy, I also look, Mazio.
3: Yes.
0: Who team now look, Mazio? Who was Santa religion? Who were Hifa? Who were a Briaqua? Who were a Joseph? Who was Santa Sikuchi? And now were Hifa? Who were Mamponting? Who were Tay?
5: She had to be a pair.
0: Faka. Bro, what's the what I say? Oh, intimate, mass, intimate, and mass. Catch your driver, so a saint, deeper life junction. Ujimi, a saint, deeper life junction. When you see a saint, deeper life junction, you become Ujimi. The next thing is also open a bomb, a jacob bomb wine. Kwaina kwa jaku bo mo.
3: Okay.
0: Odo bu se odo bi abechire wo. 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
3: okay one on one
0: yet tenance Because mobu wan niko so obiti bi
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0: 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And Genesis chapter 2 verse 20, what say?
4: Genesis etimi no nke kanso ye duro no.
0: Aha.
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0: 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Oh, if you will bear on a cra, a shet, and munyam, the cran nadeja. Ujimi, and to move far body and now, a body in the tune, the body by the name said, Emma one, ever done it, Emma one, ever done it, Emma one, ever done it, Arisa Emma one, ever done it, a quaint trade, Emma one, the blue mumbler was so. But who that the general of our body? Na body we don dey just body require man to any baby we make say dey here the bible we body name say no wu
3: amen praise
0: my
3: hallelujah
0: praise him praise hallelujah ah everybody dey mu but shira won so no be bia mai amen yeah no so food don come to praise him because I don't know me and dano said the law of plan o shira o that's all them on trans on them ke kama ye no akwa said that and am I here dio yeah me say who won us are o go sele coach na o go tinu ko tana papa o coach dia ka de ma me nya program bi ko o je ko se bi o 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
0: 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Amen. Now, when him at the Jabono crown, my nipple journey before your member.
6: Yes,
0: would that the jazz say? Would think that men can't know who journey? Yamin should and your minimum yam toes were in fact. Was would that the gentleman presence say, but wouldn't need a walker and shout at a bit messiano.
4: Genesis Timian mechanic free and so.
0: And so what is it?
4: No one ban when he would wait.
0: Was it a one ban when he had a baby?
4: No one saw what did I
0: do? So what did I
4: do? So what did I do?
0: So what did I do?
4: So what
0: verse number 2 minutes after verse 8. What's it?
4: Now what tea a radin Yanko Pong cancer on them
0: two? Was it our thing a man cancer on them from home?
4: And you mlem free
0: and you mlem free.
4: No, ni pardon here,
0: no pardon here, I got a Uncle Hintai. Was on where they?
4: Uncle Hintai.
0: I am quite
4: a radin Yanko Pong free with
0: the pardon. Radin Yanko Pong free with the pardon.
4: Catch you and say,
0: and what catch you with the pardon say?
4: Who
0: are he?
4: Who are he?
0: And what say?
4: The two on cancer on them from home.
0: Cancer on them from home.
4: Slow
0: you free.
4: If you send me that, I am quite.
0: Let me hintai.
4: No, Cassie.
0: Well, Braddy Cassie.
4: Why not catch you so dead?
0: I was so daddy, baby.
4: And the jar.
0: Ah, no one will be. Was it have any pound wine? What daddy jar? And yeah, I didn't see. Yoko Genesis chapter 3. Verse 16. Nipa daddy Japan. What is it?
4: It do siano. Also no bad that you catch.
0: A son no would nipa or bad daddy when you're many moon tier twice way.
4: Don't remember what ye
0: made the
4: Yawin Samuel
0: Shauba two in Samuel, made the Yaba two a William, made the Yaba two in Ukrinta woo, Okrada the Ja, O Walima one in Jidda, Okrada the Ja, O Mamma one in your Mahunta. Wa woman no bread, O Mana Diablo Pony, Supam Pony, Chesa, when Yamit was Okrada de Bay Adaja. And to be crow, and to be more about my, and to be sure, Master, what they are mania, or what they yaw, or what they sue, or what they attain a brems yo. Biayale. Was it done? I remember when you said, I
4: draw soon. Was it? Yea, Muna, by Wuma.
0: Ay, Janaho. Was it?
4: Yea, Muna, by Wuma.
0: Only Obia won them by myself, Vas, Bravo, Bray. A dear China, and yet, conform agencia, a Joshua, a Tafu G. Chess, a hospital in Ludo, a Bob, Umanakuntia, what that the Jemu and our work lies. It's your nomia to one year, putting your way, also. Was what that the Jadia or back with the young woman about Woma, now young woman about Shawoma. Yaw na do o ma betena because o kra da de bay
4: adeja
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6: ah ti na me
0: Why can't you? Do who nakedness and no quiet by Addo? Would that the Jawood Jimmy would be Kunu?
6: A man who crossed a super rough
0: road. What am I?
6: A man for the super rough.
0: What's
6: that? Yeah, and you are more better star.
0: Would that the Jawood be at you know the Dapasa? Now, what are the Jawood? Wouldn't your Bemma will swing a me? Wouldn't your Bemma will sell you rade? Now, what do you and one would da? There be a good and nine of Fano. There be a good ass and one of them. Would that the Japanese Bermanetti? Bama, Bama, Musa Power Pan, and Musa Power, at the Jabunti, who need Power for me number one. ade jabonti awali ebe bow bema awali ebe bow oba papa mu wabra bo mu da de bia wo ba wo de no me woni nje da oba oba obetete oba wo sumu njo oba ni te kra uso ade mu na sei because who da de jabo oba wo da de jana benya no oba bru nua u ko fie na yam sese wo wase ya abade ya twaso
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0: aje yi
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4: no no no be di usu
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4: Ya umu na ube wo. 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
0: 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Was so wow into our dummy assassins. Uti me. A man folk to Galam say yes, I don't want to be as I saw to be Zibia. Be Bibia. A man folk, Messer, a man folk did a yas of Juma. Then you may be quiet as yet. Ever woman, a woman, a rather than the American Sabama Babu. Who was off with my Obert Nafakonsa? Obert Nafakonsa? Nafakonsa? Then Pia Parker so crowned, so Parker's going you too. Parker's going to say too. Oh, what's the wind? Was it into other way?
4: What do me as us?
0: Young Tosa, huh?
4: Yamun, now betty this one.
0: What do I? Oh, Brett, Jaduma, we ask and a day when you're general will be. What yet you but was so young because what that dear bay?
4: Adaja,
0: you got it. I cut some few minutes. Amen.
4: Amen.
0: Amen.
4: Amen.
0: Amen.
4: Amen.
0: Oh, amen.
4: Amen.
0: Was a young moon out better bay.
4: Who bet it is one
0: name?
4: Nanka said in nature, said
0: in from a soon a big flap. Where Bill would be a law. Would Sansa Okada the gentry? A juma be ye piala de cabebro. A deal be so piala, si cantiminka, si cago in some a best shit. Would Waka, a witcher, nanchem. 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Then be a hand to mouth, won't quan, if it's all that ye bay, I bet ya. Yakoi,
4: wane mfifre muna ube didie
5: na yese bredie
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3: now,
5: or Baba can't do it, one cannot watch it any more. No, I guess what you're so do. Bowing him. So what do you for Benny? What's what you're going to do? The question was it was this? I will be woo. I guess I will.
3: Yeah,
5: Mr. Woo. Yeah, so I was surprised if you know those fridge would be 3 weeks or Boka.
3: And you know what is a mukra?
5: What do I say about 1 week? No, I can't get my boss here now. What is that? Yeah, what's it called? Sister would be mammy, sister, and I'm still on Mugwani Milwakrano. I'm blank here, Mugwani Milwaka, because a near my wall fencing wall will cry that the Janema win now, too. Amen. Do I say, Abraham, who said, what daddy, John? What try so, no matter what I say.
4: Genesis
5: chapter 37, young was it?
4: Now, one man on the baby, No, who said,
5: what daddy, John?
4: No, Pempam
5: brought the man,
4: young Catanim,
5: fine, Catanim, fine.
4: What you need?
5: And so, and for so, Mamma, his sister, why won't you mean, and yet, and fat or crap, attiring anybody, and sending that? Is when you're so much food, when you're meeting food, when you're a quantity by Abba. Who's him? This one, you're a quantity by Abba. It was a 1 pound board to my hand.
4: A young Catalan,
5: for young people, was a share. Now, ready the Catalan. Muntum would have a mamma, dear. No, ma'am, na name me was what I had by Abba for mamma. You could get a doctor, I am
4: going to know what in the old Radin Castle when I'm too much room. No, no,
5: you're not just chapter 20, I was saying.
4: Aduonu baako no na awurade nyankopon yo nwoma ntade
5: wanai awurade nyankopon ye de
4: be nwoma ntade
5: aha
4: ma woni pa ne
5: ma woni pa ne ne yele
4: the
5: share one what you say e so oyi won no nwoma ntade no mo person de kate mo ho no no mo tin bo bra do ya mi ntugui e ne wo ye won ntade ye de be e be share one ti na no no Jacob hwe ne ba Joseph no wo ya ntade ye Callous and so slow the shame. Now, I'm not ready. Joshua Dino catch up for some water. You know, I'm going to start out of flow. Amen. Now, no Christo, Utimi, Christo, oh, Obequa send you as soon. What's your unimus
3: one?
5: Yes. You swam, you're not tired and I know me, woman. It was a years to call the Missy, no, Omoquan, not a tardy and a young man, you're the one I send you a war. Because what is Saturday, Sabbath back in the
3: year.
5: Abusia, you need a garment.
3: Yes.
5: You need a garment for your soul.
4: Amen.
5: And not doing here will cry.
4: Amen.
5: So best shall be at your tardy.
4: Amen.
5: Or best shall hold my tardy.
4: Amen.
5: No, I read it when you must say a bash.
4: Yes,
5: Lord.
4: Yes, Lord.
5: And near man has said it.
4: Amen.
5: Because near man says, when you mean, yum. The Bible says, Christo, then you mean, yum, that's such a lie. A darling is such a lie. Amen.
3: Amen.
5: Amen. Amen. It was a blood was a blood born at the jano. Then we said the man. The woman thought he had to do it. The blood boy is saying, and I dear Radipa won't change.
4: Yes, sir.
5: I kiss him, Mamma, Kumako, and so near Grim. The other way,
4: you Grim.
5: But you will be a lot of time away and won't. Utim, Fatal and Kula.
3: Yes.
5: Let catch them back the bunko to be, maybe I will bring you the mamma. Just kneel down for me.
3: Yes, yes.
5: Baby, we'll be like, just kneel down. Would the Italian crown wall? Italian fecula, fecula, fatalenu cura, fatalenu cura. What's it? No, when young coupon young woman, dear pet, at
3: the show.
5: At the show. I didn't hear every son, no, when young coupon him say. So one show on a tad, you for fra. Abrabono. As a year be right. Be a bad year. Hey, the Nagupo Kwabota or the Medipano, why are you going to
3: be a good?
5: And then, by the unction of the Holy Spirit,
3: yes.
5: By the power of revelation,
3: yes, Lord.
5: I declare unto you,
3: yes,
5: me pen pay that talent of
0: kasa urade nya wo
7: urade nya
0: Amen.
7: Amen.
0: A bra a quano was Jennifer Pesican a coin. Ye dear coin or buyer. At Omission, I saw a back and said, Moon in the one tadiano.
7: Yes.
0: Papa, the moon in the one you pay at tadiano. Because so many are tadiana, and you will be a bit of a banner, the banner so. No matter where the bay, I say. Amen.
7: Amen.
0: And when you know, and Mako, sister, and study Mako, I want to hear Jenny Mako, and the fatality of my semi, no, you're wet, and your spiritual prayer, when your physical prayer. Amen.
7: Amen.
0: Oh, amen.
7: Amen.
0: And the year work, spiritual work, and the year Juma.
7: Yes.
0: You see, anybody?
7: Yes.
0: Fast. Me the name in Yabio.
7: Yes.
0: Maybe I'm a cousin, me put to me. Che, Yami Asem, a bar me come. But if you want to be a man, I'm saying I'm going with you. Maybe the SM, hey, I remember Monk. Sure, as I say, you call your name,
7: amen.
0: Because we're only at 7 o'clock.
7: Yes,
0: so that's 7 o'clock. And I'm here, so I'm here. I say, I didn't go for doing your side at Adiana. Because so I'm not Adiana. You pay your BP in you. That's our glad that the Jawa, sister Jai. And you will feel good. And you will feel bosom. Well, you do got to flash house to be young. Yet, big it. You do got a long mass if you. Well, over here, Uncle Fio, you don't want why. Where does this one who are fat? Where does this one who are fat? Where are back? Oh, back.
7: Amen.
0: Storekeeper, control the application and follow. Obu star no, what application and follow. So I know that I'm kind of complicated. Well, but a month for full play. You can hear, you know. Well, bank on your visa, don't go visa.
7: No,
0: I don't know what I do, but I see a pomono. Now, I know who the other question. At the end, they're question. They be our bad man. But I'm not glad that Sunday, but I guess you money me, you know, you run, that's a Jesus,
7: and
0: neck, who make a lamb of
7: me,
0: that's a grad,
7: Miss Slow,
0: and I dream, Miss Slow, who make a lamb of
7: me,
0: who make a lamb of
7: me,
0: Bonibia,
7: Bonibia,
0: Dibia, Dibia, Solomon, and the Jack, and Nana G,
7: and
0: Nana, and
7: Rat,
0: Timmy,
7: Miss Slow,
0: Adadibia, I'm a man. Yes, that's a

0: Jesus Christ.
1: After Italian,
0: yes.
1: Minyaba. Me mame, me papa.
0: Yes.
1: O so for wuti mi.
0: Jesus.
1: O nyamidi for wuti mi. O nyamidi ma yene wuti mi.
0: Jesus.
1: Eh, that decade. O bi a wuti mi. After Italian. Fashe. Amen. So we shall know what you mean. Say for good to this one. Fashe and I for good to this one. Yeah, pump by seven. A seven prayer. Follow. Amen. For good to this one. And then fashe. Amen. Kasi Jesus.
0: Jesus.
1: And Nana, Minyan Coupon,
0: Minyan
1: Coupon,

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1: Amen.
0: Amen.
1: Amen.
0: Amen.
1: Amen.
0: Amen. Amen. Amen. Amen. Amen. Amen. Amen. Amen. Amen. Amen. Amen. Amen. Amen. Amen.
1: Amen.
0: Amen. Amen. God bless you. Saint Daniel, never a Nino. Italian, I guess, inside the nation. 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Who shot the Nemple Mussini? Castle Rade. And ne anadri mitina wanim mitina wanim ma brabo
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1: efri na de
0: menne panyina
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0: emla emeshame My
2: Sister, I want to hire the brand. I want to hire the brand. Or do for hire the brand. Or suffer

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0: O de onya fo eti meti master kaya. O se driver si mi wo essen. Me si wo deeper life junction. Essen no mi si wo be for the bay. Deeper life junction. Wunya si wa man na wo ye bicycle no. O wo ho. We say say o ko sunyamfo de be
1: aso.
0: Sunyani na aso no. Be be sunyamfo ye aso no. And I said, also, what you said, I sent in a chairman and not bad for.
1: Okay.
0: Me fee. You didn't know bad for fee, no. And it didn't fee. And not bad for fee.
1: Okay.
0: And I was also for you didn't give me fee anymore. And I said, also, what call you also, I didn't fee.
1: Okay.
0: Who do you also, I didn't fee? Who be a rich woman who be a my food or home where there's one. What's all you had to me? For no, maybe some need to suffer with you and the answer. Yes, maybe some of the answer. Who do you busa pet? Bisa sunyani na solena na sunyamfo na solena omo baba ba kire o mbe chese ene wo ho no e bi ko bedo ni e ya so
1: okay
0: amen
1: na se bia o ba number we ya bet ma afre
0: wo de wo ba afre number we ya
1: number we ya
0: ba bia wo de afre number we ya
1: number
0: ya wo de wo ba afre
1: 0249 522 622 610 0249 522 622 610
0: number we ya afre number we ya wo be sia ye me se ene o anopai
1: ya
0: onwo twe
1: Naya says,
0: and if I'm not a son of a don't na ma fanya mi asem na ya body na me dia boom na me dia ya dia
1: amen
0: amen
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1: okay
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1: okay
0: o se hwe verse
1: papa
0: Christ won we shida me ma
1: yes
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2: deni 8.3
0: o le mche we she miracle and then be see nipa do me fra ye obi there is no single caller when you dance
1: obi e dey dance
0: be be see in life na nine call na ni call na ho mere call she say what na look at your dear many sickness is gone. 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
3: Oracle, Nyankupo nsho.
0: Amen.
3: Na onye okese. 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
0: Echo.
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0: Take you dominion.
3: And so it's my Israel, you know, ever be we are singing.
0: Yes.
3: It's my poor yet day. I was so far about you. Now, Papa, soon or so, a young one. What kind of revelation? Or see the crowning feet.
0: And I'm calling Subon Tilda. And I say, I'm
3: Papa, and then so I answer. Oh,
0: yeah, you be a mom.
3: Maybe the Indian an inch.
0: And an inch.
3: And the family quoted.
0: You go to jail.
3: It's an enemy. At once, I took upon your uncle's shop on your case.
0: Love me that.
1: Baba.
0: I don't know you got us over the from blood because that lesson and to us na yenye ni inclusive. And then we say verse yet that lesson. Love you God of faith.
1: Baba bacho already yankopo uncha papa papa. Yeah ma asem o kan no Hebrew form man no. Abam Hebrew chapter 11 verse 6.
0: You go
1: say o yankopo owo
0: ho
1: na ese obi e ohwe bia to hum se onyamu
0: oh
1: opo na ye wona wo hwe na chiri kwan no kapia and indeed and ne awrade apia ye na ehwe no no so ka because nye ordinary say last Sunday Tuesday and me be sad say in particular give to me be pan yankopon no to say edi we put when you face to face and from
0: what in the fee to me no more between if you no be a castle goon from them at ready
1: we see what the cook what would the name
0: the niate niate and we are quite wonderful.
1: In fact, it's very overwhelming. And when you come back, sorry.
0: Also, the verse, when you hear me, when a miracle ends here, now it is a one year view.
1: Yes.
0: What am I supposed to do from love when I am called? I would do for back up.
4: I'm going to say, say nipa daddy ja no wo cheche nipa said obekata no ho na obia di akoma pa e follow ye na wo ye direction
0: ni ye direction ni ye
4: adanu so kata
0: di adanu so agata esenjeni adanzi ni ye
4: adanzi ni baba it restoration na aba
0: restoration
4: wo ye didi mu bia
0: an wa nyame restore ni
4: me restore ni kra
0: ne kra na she it said the one quote bia ni mu bia aba
4: it is a chani dia say
0: e be si na nim ade me say e kra won
4: ya no pay die
0: ano pay
4: on fa camera
0: emra
4: na oba ba to odifo
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3: na so me dia da
0: what's wrong with you so o ma ready there so o won ti say direction no
4: yeah
0: once me dey abo dia na year adwum
4: yes
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2: you
0: are done. Go for us. All of us, Namifi, what?
4: Yes.
0: Namifi, when I was out.
4: Who
0: could Namifi, a winner, definitely walk. Now, a denny to be. Now, sir, there be a mechanic or soft one. Namifi, two mino, and what they know, and my wife, who knew one woman alone, and Cassan, and there will be. Because on obedient, what you need and good one, and what did you mean by a man? And it's a woman walk a Bible school, you need a fair be my wife. Baby, I'm trying to get you. You because to me, quotation one o'clock to me, no one's so young, go pon, not seven, not quite in that woman. Wow. Where other four, and then make plans to her own him. I told him, also, we not bread at the moment. We not bread. Because when you're bread, and you're home with Juma, and you will cry more Juma, you're prepared, or bread. No, you know, Juma, you know, better than you know, Juma. Now, and
4: I'm going to be a brave.
0: Etimetim a saint. Wait, a new direction. Chrome, I was at the way as such a new direction. Etimetim a saint. Amen. Also, this would deeper life junctions. Also, deeper life junction. Also, a bohu pine, a jacob bohu pine, a jacob bohu, a pine. Would the old quite offer how much of a pine or so? Amen. And himself, Berga can't the car be so by sending the case to Berga Banaka, the Epac, why Echo.

0: Amen. 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We don't organize any almost and repair bicycle de be e wo ho. Wo de fa kwan be wani mu straight. 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Yoyo so ahin fi. Ubu sa obi wo se me pe sunyan fo la aso le na. Obi a wo bi a bechere. E yesu ko. Banda wo tun fo cha na ba fo fi na. E fi a chape ni fu fu. Wo de duru wa. Bo sa aso na le be e wo. And no way, and you were down for Embra, and you knew an Embra, and no man Embra. A man, what you are one cast woman's engine was so tippy. When the wood would the wound in the panel. When I was so tippy, because wood to an ammo. Me moon in putting a mere fan so, when numb nasal so, and I made a neck a year and yes, but also, or better, I say, I said, yet, oh, my devil flow. A year, and then I'm a kind of beer mo. And then I was so young with you by Eduma. In 2 years that was it, and that's what I'm in there. In Primo Akuma, in 2 years that me and she and the Yasan Poma was Wesan when your brand was 101. Minya Brahman, amen. Minya Briar de Bay Amon, me will Kumasu Kuimune, amen. The baby of Kumasu me one and there. It do the Ufaka baby of Ufa free Biala, missing your brewati, never the baby with you, amen. I've a young quadration, amen. 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
0: 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Anyo man de share you urade ye de be e de share wo. 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This Shemekra de Bay, Atadi. 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
1: 7 days.
0: A 7 days, no swan, a new week. 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
0: Unya miakwen. 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Me nim no me woo fee, but I quench the wing. Messi nipa no, daya near my proper soon the year who above for bustin the year who be bustin the year who Christo. We bustin the year she is a quench the wing. Because the crown, El Ashat, it would teach the young couple. I say, a canis and your money nina. A baby. Amen. Amen. Amen. It's a Genesis chapter 3, verse 21. They also will be quiet, but a yes, a yachina. Made a debia make a mania selfish. The Yamedesuma, and pursue beer to me ye be. Does a numen and quiet day, Ewo. It a ye genesis. So for senses, many be water. Because your mammy pay you for the advice. So I'm laughing open with you. But you are a kind of no work on the name, come on fast, something by M23. What's the same?
1: Genesis, Etimians, Mekani, Adunubaku.
0: What's the same?
1: Now, Radin and Kupo, your woman tati, ma unipanen, yere,
0: yes, they share. And to the one pipe, winning Nancy Braddy, when the way are tadi, and my nipanen, a yell, a share, and the body so yatadi, a shemekra. When them two, who slept at the body yatare, a shemekra. What kind of blow for now? What's the same?
3: Genesis chapter 3, verse 21. Or say, and the Lord God made for Adam and for his wife garments of skins and clothed them.
0: And clothed them. A garment of what? Skins. And clothed them. And so, oh, catch them, brother. Say, brother, why you be pen? Adam, my brother. And no many or how tall, so we entire share one. Now, what poor one? And that is slow. May power to a man. Now, when you obey Yale and Koda. Uti me, Udi Sasa Kwano, who saw time now, had Natadiano, who the same we are,
2: but it's for
0: boot a funsu, for funsu, so be yale, would the boobo, unto me nante, be beer to win to me, I had give your crown, quiet secular, and let or yet my young qua, what Natadiana would ye know, we are on for funsu, not a fat Italian sharp lamb, and sooner than any for sharp lamb, manetna. Was a miracle. It was also not at any island.
3: Amen.
0: Amen.
3: Amen.
0: It's all the only 7 days. And then the word you can't yet. The Nedia, yeah. The 7 days, no baby, no baby, but no good creator. No baby, no baby. There were eight. Now, the name in your coupon, Christo, you saw a mabuni dino. Pay your wounds and children.
3: Amen.
0: Messi, Minia, your coupon. So anyway, now I dare back to a mess when I say, and Jenya mean some witching me, and Fenya mean some uti me, and maybe as a form. Woman in Yamia, some in Yamia, then one home in Yamia, some and your Bible, and Yamia, some in a body. It won't to mean Cassa old bomb pie up, I won't apply a body, but your answer did a more bomb pie up. Was a prayer with, and then I want to say, told me, maybe I would you for me pray? I never come where I am in Tasia. Would you bring your good point about the man and all? I get it was what all. Had the man in your own, maybe I'm a conversation and one, eh? In your answer, would you? But be a high grinning say, a radiasm young tongue. Only Jerry was so what the mamma can among from my one.
2: I'm going to say,
0: eye nyambia seba wuni na omo huntro mo de yesenchani no. Amen.
3: Amen.
0: Basenka wuhunya akazu de yesenchani basike de umise ye nton vas ye nton se uton pe. 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And Kayanton, Yamia, was Monton. Amen. Buy the truth, but don't sell it. What a mature way. It didn't go point the bang on Monton, but Hannah's vast, the back has some free. But I so full be no one dear. O more better one, my nipper, not many nipper, and Jim Nibu. Then there, I be before the young fan Yamu. We are Monton, who beats in a cry, a chill cry one in. We are going to one after every woman. And you pardon me. You pardon me, are they? What a mature way. We vast, what a vast, they be in the nocre. What do you say? I go back as I was off a man, Prima, only. Any gobbles, I don't go so great, Chejo.
2: on a mix away. And yet then because young Tom Nam Papa no more so for this little bit and we are playing a mean some young no more Tom on Solomon. And no na ha dwema binum timi kasetia adifo adwuma ni nyankopon asem ke obintimi nkobintimi na bin kasetia nyankopon asem da amen
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2: 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The sea that moves men. I infuse a junction. Sunyana, he infuse a junction. Didn't you do swan? He infuse a junction.
1: Baby, we chop blocks.
2: Baby, we chop blocks. Now,
1: we call us a
2: sufufua. Sunyan, he infuse a junction. I infuse any more hope.
1: Opposite.
2: Honey,
1: the one
2: that we do. Yen shea. Amen.
1: Amen.
2: Aya tarje fache TV.
1: Yes.
2: Fache TV. Aya tarje. Now was Christ 99.3 a demo rob is a quite you is the world to what our what you who the okro eh beja is it the kiti enti enne me wusu kumase e mame fri kumase nko
1: da bi
2: wa pika se o papa enne amemba he mame ni winshi na me mentrafa
1: amen.
2: Ni way you freak massa, way you fish here and concrete. And can see a member. And can also your walk a Casua Nurses Quarters. Only you see a short down Casua Nurses Quarters. This you won't cry, I'll be to make sure what Casua Nurses Quarters. I want your walk. Only my own baby indeed. Me know a software, me tifa was me. And the nayer be new with she. 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02 02 02 02 02 02 02 02 02 02 02 02 02 02 02 02 02 02 02 02 02 02 02 02 02 02 02 02 02 02 02 02 02 02 02 02 02 02 02 02 02 02 02 02 02 02 02 02 02 02 02 02 02 02 02 02 02 02 02 02 02 02 02 02 02 02 02 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02 02 02 02 02 02 02 02 02 02 02 02 02 02 02 02 02 02 02 02 02
0: comment na wa share na wa like na ni beje ho pa amen o share na wa like na wa comment amen but ene me dey dey make na say bra na nyankopon asem enye wo kra moju bra na nyankopon asem emwa bra na 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them. Let us, yes, I'm passing a mere some more. And I can kind of Bible enemy, etching me. No good boy, should have what? No one knew ye. No one to the enemy, enter, enter me do better by ABC. Enter me do this. Abraham, me name Asma, I will catch you for black ye before.
3: Papa, Nyanko Poncos in Shrow, Nyanko so dear Radian Indian and Sidaman. 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
0: Omunim, no
3: Omunim, no more. When in your bosom, Kikasa, when is that time? If you said, Yakopo, now Soma Wankasa, for a particular purpose, until no, no, we are watching. Now, make a joke, TD be said, Sir, oh, she did fool be say. Oh, I was so oppressed of Evan and Nancy.
0: We shared the midi for
3: Sayer. I was so oppressed of Evan and Nancy. Way and Ketua. you meet my catch over.
2: Where are they?
3: They see you meet my catch over. You say, where in the woman?
2: A young kid to her.
3: Inti sell pa kesi
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2: Amen. So what was all of you? Last week's night, and after you increase.
5: Nami, unshare with you for.
2: Amen.
5: Nkwande. I won't mamma. I'm all crown on so any adi. Indian then to one among
2: two one among.
5: Now am ye see the mount. Now I want Wadeno, the animals. If he said, the old children quack, and I said, a friend is a radio sukrana.

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1: And so on a cadia on his own pet.
0: Ati biye wo bi ase biya wona kadie na chiwade ene na padie wo ye de eja no na padie ze ede de bade ja ubom ayem frama mo wo yuma no pa enframa na be beja na kosoro ana wo de papa ubom se enframa 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woman, one papa would be. I be a dear to what you can soon, but would you? I'm telling you, walk away, ye be a se, walk on Kuruba ye, walk on baby, or treble me. 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I'm an impediane bre, and yet tell you, dear cow, crown, pedia bre, and so say, we crowned it to the pedia.
1: About seven, I am fetch you at the end. 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
0: Yako, Bosu, Mubai. Then to me, Yako, Yetimina, Froco, then to me, Sadoko. 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
1: Oh, okay.
0: Yapa, now Papa Susma, Mamboni, ya.
1: Papa Susma, Mamboni, and the enemy, my Susum,
0: Tabby, and a Susum, no money, kick up with the mini pan. I would have been charry. Yet it be first a minimum. Yet it be first, Suman said, good charry. 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
1: Okay.
0: Yeah, no, no. I want for the benefit of what for Nuko said, Lucini. Ever do Sunday for her by being canoe. And money because I first saw about you. Suddenly, everybody want to be near Quanisha Brenfriends.
1: Okay.
0: I want it taking the party, the person Brenfriends and Papa. What one yanawa? You may pay me free with some of the priors of them. Can I to make us say, we'll be a proper puppet in our son called Tajina Homino or insecurity? On Timina. Because on Tire Combatino. On die if you say. Opinion, Pepia, what to the Kumasa Bobrasta, Brabodin, you know, Brabanina Machado couldn't tell my wobble. And Piano be the Susma to what you are cow crab. The Susma to what you are cow crab, so who's no doing the proof for not in your world. Now the Katsu say, yes, Sunam, and our baby about that to the fish and within the Sako Kanyas. Where Jesus teams and gradually be a free look
1: up.
0: Tell me, yes, and look up. I had done too many free years because we get two idea or partner with their guru, but a good fee. A man subwoman, a fee, tell you two idea will be a good solution, Papa. Tiers of terms of pity, but you are coming. Now, Peter's order, I tell you, Papa, be better than we'll be for the hometown. Yes, you can soon some more. Let me take
1: our most.
0: Try any perfect day, Jenny, when I'm a shark. 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
0: 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number no say say na ofra me fe but e ka kra ye be fa
1: 02244 02 02 02 02 02 02 02 02 02 02 02 02 02 02 02 02 02 02 02 02 02 02 02 02 02 02 02 02 02 02 02 02 02 02 02 02 02 02 02 02 02 02 02 02 02 02 02 02 02 02 02 02 02 02 02 02 02 02 02 02 02 02 02 02 02 02 02 02 02 02 02 02 02 02 02 02 02 02 02 02 02 02 02 02 02 02 02 02 02 02 02 02 02 02 02 02 02 02 02 02 02 02 02 02 02 02 02 02 02 02 02 02 02 02 02 02 02 02 02 02 02 02 02 02 02 02 02 02 02 02 02 02 02 02 02 02 02 02 02 02 02 02 02 02 02 02 02 02 02 02 02 02 02 02 02 02 02 02 02 02 02 02 02 02 02 02 02 02 02 02 02 02 02 02 02 02 02 02 02 02 02 02 02 02 02 02 02 02
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2: ne fi yade
0: yade pani fo se ne yo hia but me da me fere yade Cause you are here, what? Are you here?
2: I'm one come as a
0: shy. Appear, you are here, but what? Maybe I won't pen up a dough.
2: David, if you know, I want to hear you be
0: shy. I'll tell you, I won't pen at the vessel. Or you have a phobia war option. 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
0: I tied it into one person of a friend, because only I know. Appear, you are here, TT, the bankers. Na upon must see a minute they can say on yare. But obey yare.
2: Dear on yare, obey yare.
0: Shah! 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And then, Udra, me show some say ya. 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I'm telling you, Udra. 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
2: we dey tin here agro we dey
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0: 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But and that's it for you to be here for the job. I am
2: going
0: to be here. Yeah, maybe. Time is a hospital for a kidney. And the machine is more so. Appear. Sammy Hahaman in Kassa. And more pass 70-80% and soon to me, I didn't get my woman. I'm telling you. Yeah. Zadia take the public club. And more pass 70-80% and soon to me, I didn't get my woman. 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
0: 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time, and then for the times he can cooperate to also move on per moment out of my idea. To yes, to pass the terminal and the default for Baba. To my cost of you, I knew ye, my cost of you, I knew ye, because of us, my son, my son, the son of Funinati, Debbie. And yes, son of Funinati. And yes, son of Funinati. Abia, we just separated when you made me to some kind of Yajuma. Made to some kind of a deep bunny pack. 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No, Yadia Papa Pabia, the Massabre say.
3: Yadia Papa,
0: I am the Massabre say. Yadia, Yadia Papa, Menutu for my Massabre say.
3: And no, Mintiasi,
0: Mamitro, where? Appear what you hang? Woman, and the way, only any dance one. He said, what I will cop ban over the other two tables of women. Now, one show who's in a baby born up, Yawko Cademoa. A bayon tie now banning it to meet you in the school fees. I want. Oh, you crack us over Hobama, what's your back? What's your view? Oh, to be Mamma, school of Mukonabuan and Pabi, 2,500 cities a term. 25 million to 71. Why never just said 25 million in the Marco school? What I mean is 7,500 a term every 3 months in their school fees. Canteen in Kaho, bus fee in Kaho. Tis a mini wa, what the bear said, one of my maid. Today I am so what is a woman to listen to. Number two, number seven, who's here? Mimina Basabasa, Minko Biro, Minko Fobia, Barbaby, Minumisa, Mimo Bread be at the Hobby Brebby. Saturday, I bet you been young, what get to us yet to what you have in my. Abia, what bids him as I said, and a brother will be asked to form because of the Papa Bia, went to me into the school, Sundia. I don't want to know when the idea would come upon it.
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0: And this one show we did the idea of our opinion, we must have never say. The idea of power, we must have never school on the day. Mammy won't have people who tell us the idea of one on the body by James Quatran and Wapen, because at the bottom I had a panel of beer to me well. To a better school. We school upon him. The Sabra say, Nabrava say, the woman not to form because of obedient. Tim Penny Foss will be a man who ran at the church of Yasso. I said, Pierce, you are infinite pound. One say, I will baby, Yadia, oh, baby, I will be a singer. I bet you will copy the idea of the other one. To Bosu Sumumai, Bawakrava by the Yadia Bessel. Bosu Sumumai, Bawakrava by the Obia Fire, Yadia Mamma. Now, who money say the Pabra, Yadia to the person, and say the Pabra, who may trust Cannibal Hospital by a die. Who told that? Every money by the council and the Pina Mishama, and the head and ass appeared in the moon said, more. Soon, she went more pie, dear bro, than yesterday, the beef to the sun. The tie and I brought it out from some woo, a pain, the wood, and the problem was what to one and more than I'm known. Well, permanent one can ask my journey. I'm not an amu. I didn't say amu. To me, tell me, see me a deaf for me, and I didn't say me a deaf. We are doing so because of Papa Nima, dear him, Tabiano. Soon, soon, before the Swaka, and the theater, made it to what they are.
3: Dear,
0: but two, you know, I'm a catcher, I'm on her way. ebi aba betu kwa bi kwa ni nyama me ka jose kachi a control ba betu peye boy bi dime ho university and also a perform ko immigration se soja o dem 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so bu kwa ya no didi matam se guys on obo kwa ni baby but then I watch it and I saw it appear. What do you say? One name come and say, "Come and crash." Boy, you know here. Can you accident VIP? Boy, you know. On permanent, I'm making catch run. But when you keep it serious, me me run when me pa me cut the shoes from Naka. Me me run when me pa me cut the hook from the diamond. On permanent, me can carry the bench. But me force me who can the bench. I would die because on boy, what am I here for? Be kabi bi so man kabi bi enfo me yedi fo
2: yedi fo obi tenji
0: 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get one to be in Quasar. What you must say, I want to be in Quasar. Who called them young Tosh Abed or Quasar? And then Bibliotoko from Namasomo, Bibliotoko from because I read some say, Sabrani, you call the Bibliotana Metro, to Bibliotoko from Bibliotico, what you mean, a coffin. And the Anna Pai, we just use Magma. 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Yeah.
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0: 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become. Let's know there will be yet. Let's sell Quayo Befaso. Let's sell a dear cloud over yet. I didn't picture any pump post from a brab of rubble. The one you not say, what not set it, what now for dating a show, oh no, my touch, and no, my brabble. And tell me, be so, my telephone number is 0244.
2: 0244
0: I have a personal number of family nobody in common. Young cause a question you are.
2: Okay, papa, yeah, when you say, Juma and a many penis. So, what you mean, yeah, Sikasem, any year. Oh, the application said, my infano, I don't know.
0: Any application for quantity, but one of you would double the wounds. One of Solipo Tram magazine or Tawano Sasso Yaba. Magazine for women or Tramano T Sports, no T News. No, so be a car from a money. And we're near Planet Mamua. Well, Nana, you'll be a cosanity. Yes, we were so good for you could go now, but die. I did see any jab on money, Afra. The jab upon Nedi Afra. Ah, one could jab upon any friendly Panadima. To what Jumana who saw the cool of Jaja Hoko Diano, you grab upon Yafra. Strawberry and Wichama Bosa, but they believe it to Homer Sadekate. Strawberry and Dread of Losa Wichama. Bonusa, or bit to one of Kramer bit to what? Or crab it to one or two, so good store them. Now, yes, I go to never do store the tenure. That's the one of Trama will run away. Young Toshi never sounds for Yaba. Cha, oh, yeah, Jumana said Juman and Koswa. Person sober bound both for two to muscle. And to my Pia was the Pia Ranka, I would say Juman and Kosubiana. Person sober bound both for two to muscle. And Tessa, and remember saying, who contend and I would jaho could die and walk up with the course on a be winning. Strong now to two Mahuja who could die and walk up with the course on a junior wooden. And to strong one of a conabe, but never be any more. Not come in the hall. Now what do so go? Or do you the flower bar was so no one that you come? I'm telling you. Or the flower bar was so no one that you come?
2: I'm not going to be.
0: Ice! Aye! They want to two straw and I will call persons who might be petrol. I'm a party saying you saw a meeting. You're making sure they've been fucking petrol to me. Permitting you saw them the fucking petrol to me fucking petrol. We'll two straw them for petrol for several days. Fetch what you go. No people want me to what they're not born to watch it. For soon, soon, that's what they put a store. May nobody a mamma said, a woman would not store one water. Or no, let you go. Or travel more than you do at the manager. Who cost your men now? Who called you my men now? And Cossack tell what you mean now. Yes, I want to Jano.
2: I said, when you come
0: with you, I don't know what you want to Jano. What's your face of Walker Pesica's manukum? Hey, you look in Pesca. I don't know. And in Bible, at the bottom, that is a deputy peer, a thought that was your son's money, even now, dear, at the account. Ha, baby, presumes will probably dear, dear, for what you mean, protect one farmer. Look at the son's body, put any bonny loss of water, soon soon get you, dear, but not what I'm on a motto. I have been to me. I have been here. To me, I did go to the song or over transform on the street. Say, yes, you see, we need to have my say, but now you did not have my say. You have been by a boy and wife. You have been by my mom with the power of him or crying yet. I wish we jolly have our pain, what pain, and dependent on being my catcher and a crown and our pen. What is I have a helicopter, what is what he did for a summit, not a body, also in the case of it to better more solace and condoms on that. They have my channel. Hey, what to a baby, my son, who are doing so uncovered that? Free the party, give I, Tia Fintown. your baby will do boom, what the boom, what the show about you, what the boom, come, come, bet your money, a home money in a journey, if you put us in some money, be a journey.
3: Serious. As I don't know, I'm not feeling party.
0: Oh, feeling party, you say a crown. Appeared any possible, and a crown.
3: Oh,
0: you're about to draw, and a crown, and you're to the boom. Another make a road as yet.
3: No,
0: the pedometia drosua, who crowd in the back kind of canyon, son, I can the pediano. This a crown to the pediano.
3: As it can't
0: put crown. I was soon to my son, the pewn. Come up in the young nobles and the crown rabble. The crowd if you find another one because crown to the pediano.
3: And
0: I
3: never crown, not
0: canipedia. For many idea, come with crab a canipedia. It is what they come with crab a canipedia. Sanity. Pay me common yanam.
3: Papa, I said,
0: I said, I don't know what you say, Bansu. Che, open so many chair, and you so more have Bansu da. And you so won't get a mood da. And you sweat to the pia. Tappy! That's a gata good way, and you pay me, gata kick it out.
3: Gata, I buy you, a beer.
0: I buy you, gata. Ah, Cha, Yakasa gata, baby, you so tinny for be a home. I. I got a word, my dog. Who was in Swat for money to send Swato? None of us in America. Got her, the being so new Piara. A home. I. Oh, quite a few. Yeah, a home want to show
3: you.
0: It was all you're very careful. I have been beautiful also doing so good. Yes. Go with me, have I near. And so Pierre the White Tenia. I was all doing so good. A good tip for good. A two more good. So we power to our clan of
4: my
0: mother by Moro and I said in that time. No, Missy, I'm putting them or Babylon saying you're born in here and you swoop in our bono.
3: It's in a bono.
0: I would let you idea can you swoop in a bono. No, both who knows in swooping them a feature and swoop that you idea can swoop that they were fixing. And what about you? And to me, when I can't tell me, it's what the cassa. Oh, that's all. Oh, how many? No, so Papa didn't sell me a cassa system. They remember you.
3: Let
0: me call you soon, me and McCoy. Let me call you soon, my dear man, and sell you soon, so unfortunate. What do you say, me yard, the end man? And you saw the same 21 days will be Jim. I'm catching my message within 21 days, no matter. And then would you dance? Yard, the end is a fine, said to you. They are so dead now for fire at the end of the abrem. Because when you so get what you are cooking.

0: se mi won so bi o mo fi so me de ba o amade akopeti odwuma mu why me da se me so woni mu afrancho aya afrancho no para maintenance no na de mi ni wadi ani awadi apia no nsia o 0244-02-09-40 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
1: hello
0: o ka safri hifa
1: I'm not going to try to
0: go. What can I say? What can I say? We need to lose. We need to get into audio.
2: My microphone or phone? My
0: phone. You free one?
1: Hey. I'm not going to get into audio.
2: I go. I'm so free. I go.
0: What problem is there? You need to come.
1: You come and listen to me. You don't play now.
0: I want to hear you.
1: Oh my God.
0: But when you just move, I'm still running from the same couch. You see, I can say amen. Try open it. Ramanuman, who can say Santia Chimago and answer him for go to his ago?
2: Achimago,
0: Ramanuman, a pen, I mean, dear man, what? Any paper so walk ratchy. Umbassom of one, but soon soon I'm one in ma. And my dear cats and so bomb animal pen, I mean, minyadi, but seven have maybe a mefanyadi for ratchy. Not a crime man taken to Umbramanuman of pay, not Yemia Kama, not on your favor, now we know I'm one in Nantentum, a yadi man.
3: 0244-02-09-40 0244-02-09-40
0: I was so obvious cosmetic shock.
2: Okay.
0: Hello.
1: Hello, Nana.
0: Nana, you want a D4?
1: Hello.
2: Me watch out with
1: you. I am a D&D Moses.
0: Moses, who can say for you?
1: I can say for you. I'm Ruben.
0: Why? Or shall I tell you to say what I'm for? I.
2: Oh,
0: Sulusum, when I hear for Apia, maybe tell me who be old German him. What shall Sulusum tell you to say what I'm for? Yet the branch is out on us. But what you have to do with Manu? Obey to my days, I want to be Jessican to one tap. And Susan Tadia Blessing, I have bread. And it doesn't only have any man of Panama Romano. Never Susan, that's what the Incanaman. Why?
1: And Martin, the Okind, and Uncle Ron. Yeah, my dinner, and she be Okind, and one of the cars are bombing up with women.
0: Oh, do that them.
1: Car bombing up with women.
0: Hello?
4: Hello.
0: Okay, sir, free for. Oh, how to say? Why are
4: they?
0: We are seeing ye.
4: That's fine.
0: Why? What got to the baby? I'm going to tell my baby phobia to the tree. I gave me. For my prep, papa. But then they can send a picture about my name says, see ya, would you know? The tree now, why is a caller? I'll be a mouthful. The tree no bad sell by three negus when it be. Minims are a crowd that I have water, dear.
2: Minims
0: are a crowd that I have water.
4: What's
0: not baby? How could you eat? I'm your tree.

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0: 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She me hiti papa.
1: Okay.
0: Hello.
2: Hello.
0: Yes.
1: Good morning.
2: I mean,
0: I'm a study of Kushia and Kushia
2: country
0: with Mr. Okay, no one will say. I want to make a catcher with Kushia. I make a catcher with
2: a woman, my wife, and was all your cosmetics. Obi, you told me, me and him who told me,
0: Mame,
2: papa,
0: Jumana was them, and you were Jumano. But soon, Simono, you get to what they are coming. I obedient to what they are carried, man, it's mammy, all because you're for food. Me and Sam, now face him off and turn away. I, Mamma, what did I
2: tell you? But I'm in my two crack at the bear half of men, the Ben and the senior.
0: What to cry for him?
2: The crack of me a bone in the cool.
0: O ma bada bay.
2: E ka chebi a meta me nde ko.
0: Sunday bra be shea me wa French. 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
2: Me ka chon bate.
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2: Oh, we such a woman to me and Bible.
0: Oh, dear.
2: Oh, I didn't know my
0: one. No, Pius, I never found his uncle. No, what? Oh, my essay.
2: But I know now. Now,
0: oh, baby, a soft one.
2: No, that's your baby.
0: Now, one can say a soft one.
2: That's your baby. You know, you want
0: to. Who could be a soft one now? Who would be a soft one? How about baby a soft one?
2: Mo fa ne yeso.
0: Wo fa ne yeso. O ti ase.
2: Ba cha.
0: O hu na che.
2: Ba wa ni ni be to.
0: Okay. 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
2: Silver,
0: 98.
3: That's true.
0: But
1: that's all
0: I want to say. 0244020940. 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And a pay, yes, who's moving. And a chronum afranto. Chronum Afrancho, me yes, who's moving the moon? Oh, Chronum Afrancho, hello?
2: Hello?
0: Yes,
2: I'm a
0: I'm a woman. 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
0: 0244020940. 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
3: Hello, good morning. Opa, you look at Safi Hiva? I'm looking at Safi, North Central,
0: hey, and who was Kappa? Oh, I want to say,
3: Silva, 98.2. I'm shocked.
0: Now, I'll go to hospital.
3: I'm going to say,
0: I yet not to find the mobile. And I didn't find this and can't miss an opening. Brahman, no pen, I mean, as soon as my dear mammy, sir, what?
3: I'm
0: sure you will be a good sir. Oh, Brown Sui, I'm one of the person to own Brahman, no pen, I mean, I dear mammy, what?
3: I'm
0: sure you will
3: be so. We do from my friend to a mean
0: friend. I see our friend to stay, so we'll see a friend number. Why?
3: I'm sure you will
0: be a sir. My number is 0244-02-09-40. Soon after me, 0244-02-09-40. Soon after me, and maybe being some quiet or pay. And I met Nancy, I am separated from you. I will call them Afranto 0244-02-09-40. So, and I'll be friendly. Eddie S. Hello?
4: Hello?
0: What was our heifer?
4: I have a
0: I'm not too sure. I'm for Kumasika. Who's who can suffer?
4: I'm going to get you.
0: Oh my God, dear! Tia, why me have been pressed out your
1: Google?
0: Aye. To make a tremendous offer to the offer from Crow Baba. Simon, tell me, brother, man, pay what? I'm a baby, super. Oh, but my baby, dear, yeah, dear, tia. My boy, my baby, dear, tell me, tell me, what you want, dear, my dear, Google, baby, what? Simon, tell me, show me more friends. 0244-02-09-40. Soon, I'll be famous. 0244-02-09-40 siwa afrantu station ofro kronoma afrantu ka usube siwa afrantu station wo anopeye finu isi yako metina siya yosebe nishu mu eme bibi si ukwai telephone number ni 0244-02-09-40 so 0244-02-09-40 suna ofreme edi esi eme bibi si ukwai anopeye hello.
5: Hello.
0: Who is a free hiver?
5: Good morning.
0: Tonso Abuasu.
1: Abuasu.
0: Who help on the say?
5: Oh,
0: you need to move right now. So who fear for you and why?
5: Me see. Hello.
0: Kasa.
5: Head mapa, but you need scan.
0: Oya ngone ni.
5: Eh.
0: me bom pa ye se ba de fa ni sanka wati
5: mate
0: ma wo so bi ehu ade bi se pa da tumtum de agu so o so be mo wa bresa de ko wu
6: silver 98
0: e mo bi e fa na mate
5: ah
1: mate mate
5: mate
1: udi no no
5: bana
0: on a serious in the infus.
1: Okay.
0: Obey for the to do me a good suit is a part of a tadania black. And we'll fully send from a good suit. Or so, remember.
1: Okay. 0244020940. Over to me, Afre. 0244020940. Fred Nani and Yamini
5: Park.
1: Already, you know, sorry for your home, Adam. Sorry for radio. No.
0: That's what they. But you never free super.
1: Okay.
0: 0244020940.
1: Wait me after 0244020940.
0: And then I play 55. I need the CY now. News for no Abba. Me chow movie. Hello. 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Radio no free home.
7: Hello.
0: Okay, so free hifa.
7: The cancer clan homas.
0: Odio ma homaso.
7: That time.
0: Oh, how you say?
7: Me ya serious.
0: Adi ayari ya.
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0: Odi anu wa hifa sisi e.
7: Oh my
0: God. 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I just almost saw them wrong. Oh, and the idea. Sir, one to me and for now, man, Pesa one, Casa Woman, why? 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So I'm a runabout, Tafo, Atonsu, High School, and if tech, but I would be also back from my front. We would do some runabout to Quano Sua, Breman Quano, Cronum Quano, and one of front to see what front says. One can tell you so, car who draw front station. Our friend, hello,
1: good morning.
8: Who
0: can suffer if
8: I
0: send a book audio?
8: Dispatch
0: of Boko, and I say, you need more than a man.
8: I'm a man.
0: Nana, we are the bed, you man, son of a boy. Well, I was so yet to say, you man, I want an anke ye.
1: A beautiful phone.
0: I was so yet a Jana Hood, you must have a home like that.
1: Okay, also, both now on a
0: gentleman. Debbie, obey yet a Jane Uncle Siaga. I was so yet a Jana Hood, you man. But a Jumano and obedient to what you can away. I be able to turn your first now cost of my today. It didn't do me
8: good.
0: And no, this year the big PM will be as a sad dinner or to Tunupa a blunted a equal corner. And I'll be in the big beer, but obedient to what you can wear. Obama Nima, Massa Sosage and the Amano. I'm not Tanya Finiso. I'm a Hutonia Nija Bawati. May show any more clone my friend to Mohuna and a Bremen Monopoly. I'm a Nadia Mawati. Everybody funny, sir. How about friend number? We and the Uber by 0244. Can last two callers. Nipam, you permit
1: 0244020940.
0: Hello.
6: Hello.
1: Good morning.
0: Na men card even to be a June Sam Sika will feel why I did.

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1: Not
0: too much. Papa watch as yana wo.
1: We got the answers.
0: One shawana.
1: Daddy.
0: To we are one way in me.
1: We try the American. You say you are the American. You
0: said that was the answer. I said, what you do? I said, no, my person who didn't come on a permanent home of French. Why? I'm not sure what you're saying. Adansia, Adansia Kofu Dinko, a poor dance, yes, sir. To make up a chronoma franco, and a pay, and a maintenance, maybe be so quiet. There will be a to make up a minimum pay. Tie Nameba, Tie what's Nameba, and a pay to make up a name soon, my mana or Jim Fabra. And so, Miss Rasomo, maybe a new year's smudgem, and when they find a sanko, and sway when I meet Tommy and Mim, and side at yet, and forward Jimbra, and would say, says Christ Dinamo. And I'm a bomb pie. And a pie, a chronoma franco. Make sure when the man pay. Fra franco, I also miss our franco station. Oh, you see, Uncas our private car, who says what you tell? Said I was a bamacro, who beside your car, who be able to patch, who drive your car, who so cool, if you're fairly soon soon go off for no. And now send me telephone number 0244 020940. Oh, Fremia, menu bidding come. Oh, yeah, a better show. Echira kwa yi, ewa denfa ni zankan na onisha wa kraso, o Yesu jidemo, papa
2: 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What will be Bosia say? Obin the so old dear dear would go on Sanka. Friend number 0244 020940. Friend number we end up upon a nation. I have silver 98. Cremation also.
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2: Father, who art in heaven, hallowed be thy name. 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

0: Okay, 26 minutes past 6 a.m. In the year, the 28th of May, 2026. And then, at that also, at your watching, I will boss me a noon and film pinunia do you see any way. Aha. Nay, you are the next Thursday. Special greetings at Como Bibia. I know Pemmy did so be out here. Sanya Kuman Kuman of Pay. Majin Major, na Matana say, video Mamba Pajumedi, Ebro, Sanami Huye, Sanami Jiggy said, Wa Wajibra, Uti and Nano Pay. Once so, Huya, my memoir, Quaba. Embraer Fidi Kesi, so Silver 98.3. You transmitted live. Eddie Free, Yabrunsa Kesi, Silver Crest, Abrunsa, Ewo G Runabout, Bantam Akumase, Aha, Anopei, Mo BBR Special Greetings. Me Bacho, Ene, Opo Wajuma, so Afe GDA, Ene Akuku Drew Kawai, Aha. Nya Arishimu and Yankupo, say, Edan never connect you and that BBB are sweating me. I find the patch of Abembo de Yufu Abrabu Abembo de Yufu, aha, Aquadio Yufu Abrabu Nefer Jumadin come Abrabu Nefer no crack come Abrabu Nefer Abrabu Park, Ekon Abrabu Nefer Casa Park, Ekon Abrabu Nefer or Dokan Abrabu. Na a ye 19 future and or time a real who name your mind for poor meaning enough for food. Now for any two as a Ferrari. So I, aha, maybe I'll be to me. I come at the special greetings once again. If we come for my name, yet your mamba page you made you air, bro. This is the Thursday's edition. You are warmly welcome on board. 28th May 2026 is going to be a great day, trust me. Danny Beckonaway and Obekayo, Sekuman Kumakacha, say it's going to be a very great day. Just trust me and have faith and belief in God. BBR Subetumi Ayakama. And then, 28th May, International Day of Action for Women's Health. Yes, International Day of Action for Women's Health. Basically, no, it's a day coordinated by the Women's Global Network for Reproductive Rights, where activists and allies around the world mobilizing feminist resistance and unwavering support to advocate for women's reproductive rights in TNA. International Day of Action for Women's Health. Yes, Emma Apumwede. Teach you, Emma, omu reproductive rights. O baby, I want to say, O baby, I want to say, Wubuni, sir. O baby, I want to say, Watun Kosia. Aha, the group baby, I want to say, Kosia, and a pipe. Na a Danny Mojani, a free Nipedia. Aha, O baby, I want to say, on a bema, dear, she Emma Bema. 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Because baby, it was our reproductive rights now, or enjoy Ghana, how about her? Young man, female singing now, enjoy that reproductive rights. It is our pepper penalty. That is why I'm bringing a baby, I'm not going to say girl child education, because women are entitled to reproductive rights. It's your name, your share. Ma Pumudene, talking about their reproductive rights, and 28th May 2026, the International Day of Action for Women's Health. And at the same time, Yeshe and Ma Apumudene, and 28th May, the big one, and a menstrual hygiene day. So it is an annual observance or awareness that highlights the importance of good menstrual hygiene management at a global level, basically. It is an occasion for the publicization of information to advocate for integration of menstrual hygiene management. Oba Buninsa, aha, I was said Oba to me Dini Huni, so would to me Obuninsa, I was so would to me Dini Huni, aha, and he said Unya or Mansa, we or Bana and Yamansa, and who be here said, obey you to sanitary parts. Na and people clean, and live with sweet scent, a warm white bra, and with your thin food, however, the need for menstrual hygiene, I was say would do Huni, a bra, woo boo, sir. Dana and Pimpy, who come crunk it for you, and Quadana, Afin or Musu, Enya, Sa, Ejina, or Mubesar, or Mubu, or Monsa, and Quadani Bu of our moon, Munim, dear. Aha, this was a horse, a cow, the Bequako Topa, and the boarding, and internet to the beer, who say, a buying, to me to tour a sanitary parts, nor the Ako Basic Schools, or JHS, or Makako Chicha, the Aman Quadana, because a sanitary parts boarding. It's in Brabini advocates and Kebeya and Ka Abino to me and power individuals, Nanka Yibia, a company be or mind you mind Ghana, Yanka Sibet to me a producer, Yanka Sanka sanitary parts that were happening. Now Abua me born up. Now recently, Crown Washer sanitary parts, yeah, Abino Kochichama students now, Kochichama schools, and where Hons am I buying? So the need for menstrual hygiene, and then I am menstrual hygiene day. It's me patcho. We are wolf for Nasa or Baba. My wedding quaqua daddy. So young boon is up when in corner. Nah, Eshe. Aha, Nasa who say, what just shashes you, good or shashes you, boon is up. While Quadan, Pine or Befasua will be jarry, credit where we so will jarry it. Now a whole corner will send you a bayer. 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So we are creating that awareness, we are advocating senke be ya some of these courses are eboa ma ebi mu ntumi patronize pad ne ade ebi mu yusu napkins ne ade ade ni na emwa so bu owa oni sika wo de 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
1: This is Nana Kwesi Sarpo Kumankuma. It's life.
0: Well, Enra, His Royal Majesty, Otunfo Osei Tutua Bebio, and a piao Asantenyene. Reporter Eban is Asantenyene Otunfo Osei Tutu the second. Nana Ebuna Ketem Eko Poland or Sansu area or Beko Canada. 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We a official foreign visit. Now Enra Uku 27th May 2026. And Asante Otunfo Osei Tutua Bebio. Nana Etumi Buna Ketemufu or mine. This is or Ko Poland, we Poland or Beko Canada. We yes said on impenin for my benin penin for a hood or more can be a womb ewo or mining we are share fanny no more kwakwa kushia na or matinas. So this is going to be a high profile meeting and a becos will be between Otunfo Osei Tutua Bebio Asante Nyene and several stakeholders are we are share fanny na nano Monday. Nano Monday na Jordan 25th May 2026 Ebra Santeman Council meeting because we are emergency meeting nano Jordan. And on Monday, too, just said, Asante, you know, Otunfo Osei Tutua Bebio, and a piao, Nana, ewa country, what's the word to Beko Canada, no one sounds like a Poland, the Dikan or Copola, no one sounds with you Poland, the one or Canada. Now, but I hear Nam's our country, so yeah, yes, a day in Cancro be brave, but we said, I hear Bakuni say, and so Asante, or tell to Quampa, now, a quaint to Asante, and Ababa be a part of. Nujumedia Woody, Edibo Asantemine, and Ghana as a whole. It is our country, for instance, and your mass and taking a qua walker corporal. The Bona, Bebo Asantemine, a being so Bebo, a year or mine, teach you. It is our pepper penalty, where you be promoting your cultural values,

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1: we are here.
0: Yeah, and round.
1: And who have been country, I will say, in Kobesi. And no, dear, you feel what you
2: mean.
1: Mamma will be another was up on your soap da. 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
0: 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Ahas, I say, I shall see an near see one more year 800, and I see I be drew 300. Almost say. 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
2: I Bank of Ghana so kwako challenge decision na court share. 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
0: Oh, asemu e ba ye no na empanyufo yi efura se rani ho commentary ni ya. 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Obed bie bank wo man ni mu a sese wo nya certain amount of money. Ano na beboa wa be guarantee wo mo timi ya bank. 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
2: Na sa decisiona Bank of Ghana eti omo ye ye no said nanado ka se obe clean banking sector. 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Okay.
0: You see, I say, obi anin di ntia Bank of Ghana ni se osa koye or sack of challenging decision. At the end of Bank of Ghana, and then I saw the Baba to Montes, so say, I should say, in some moment, a quaya nipa no or hawk and in two yanas, and I'm only an ammo pa. No be a moon, sir, and yet I'm on your 17 year, the yes, ah, Nemo, a your man in chief. Oh, and then I am a kaya and I have you. Yeah, already.
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1: CDM4
0: and Penny 4 and this half of the boy. Abba, Nana, yet a woman church the moon tray, a bar near Wunu, say, who catches a catamu bomb on about all the other behind.
2: I bet you're ready.
0: So, baby, I'm going to be a woman.
2: I'm a woman.
0: His Excellency John Dramani Mahama. Mr. P. In Tiedia on Crawford Naker. Let you home home, farming a team. Nafaya, you my pama down. Nanya, my papa, debris, war, and so I do the debris. A man Crawford, you will say, ah, my dear Pumunkamo. A bus ever happened. Into a mampany, Miss Row. I send me the other be a mechanicity or crap, I don't know what to do. Nan the public be Baba or Maya. The Bobo Ding Debbie. I rose some mercy, empty sports of way by me, Jayama. Nana,
2: what do you pay me?
0: Look for you.
2: Okay.

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right, Osha Umrena, Abonon so up on Sima do 9 in the studios of Silver 98.3 FM. May a Thursday edition of Royal Sports Anna and the Anumi Yatras and Pebiano, Yade Bremo, and Sample Krana, Aya Asia, Yasada Sports Center, Esa Ebe Bremona, Sesan, a catcher, Camufuni, Yasa Barca de Sala, Itakupon Crossing Chrom, on your mocassay, now on form in the Bepeso de Mudrubiano, Alla and Kawamona, on Chamo Papa. And run a fantastic day. We have a Fabiano, not as a camophone, a rocky, and you see a camophone. Yes, a dear Jim, and a new moa, bebia, Yano, a quabber, quite zongo, and a namin and namia, Menam from camophone, and you know what a chima is what. Opia from as you beside me some water sano, Yakopo Cosin Chamo from Aya Inusa, and Kakosi, Aya Alasa, so Sasuna Mohammed, a Gariba, Munyakopo Cosin Chamo, now on Yamukasi, Tachima Wangala, and a more. 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Anna, here we go. Anthony got it to Barcelona no Bosman Ebethrasia so Odimuse Bebre Ensu Ebetimia Bremo Escassay and a Bossa Etimia Chia. Also, Bossa no Amope, playing didn't draw Pedro. Now, just for the catcher, Mosia Massa, draw Pedro, no Yantono, Besamukita, 150, Monfambra, Bossa, for the hero, Munibi, a domain to Miama, Cesario, Amo Akako PM, and so Ewo, aye, Newcastle, Amo Akako for Anthony Gordon, Bossman, Eddie, who answered me as bet me Abramo. Now, Minim Cesia, they're bad in El Cosui. Bossman Batrasia, Obed, that the Nidia Mamo, aye, Jeremy from Pong. Ono so yet me Anfana and call World Cup our Netherlands. On some rebia chemos can say player didn't Memphis the pay. Ebe PM and so World Cup no quadrant ma on any bet me a J or call interview no yeah first quad no Memphis the pay about Nesu Debbie and yet dia player din and Jeremy from Pong on also et me a quoi yes I kai a yet drop a draw and run to quay interview can say name idea or your name. Se name be PM so work up na se on any budget ye ye call up name ba as you drop Pedro as you enter me ama this and many more and a boss one betrasia on so Eddie Bremo na Andy Robertson also no see kan 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
Now 15 years, you know, going to do a center, what to me up for warm, and I say, what to me, Asaki warm, yet the moon said, be brave as you ever to me, Abramo. Now, Mediama Sporting Club, I must pay player about our club as I took a toko. A player bang and a mutiny, I a panel, this and many more, any day, Bramo, a 2 day chair when you chair home bar. You bet me the Ensemusu, ever to me, our bedamo. 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

0: It's for right, young coming for instant and ten so. It's me from a demo, no, Obia Otia Sova, 98.3 FM, where I attest the erosion of Royal Sports and Opey, Yatrasia de Brahman, Akona Kopiama, Massa, Assembly at Deja, Yanshasia, Nianshasia, and Fritima, Nidi, actually the 4 p.m. Price, I Accra House of Folk. Never said that until the bones are rotten. Never for a moon, some should estimate Madame. Says here, the coach, the patron, Diddy Masawu, Diddy Dramani, or Paul Wompo, a crowd house of folk for us to estimate Bonanassi to say pay, or more estimate at Janukai, after say, or Mutimi, about Ghana Premier League every year. House of folk, estimate Tosumi and Sano, and paying for some motion Masawu, Diddy Dramania, and yet Diane, the money to me, Konkai, Nian for Tuja, say house of Fano. After Omotimi, the new record, say Omotimi, Ekipu had 24 clean sheets. Our Ghana Premier League means it as a star and pay for the say. Omotimi Juma Diamas, I would did it Dramani, as to me Betima Womana, and Yanti Timmy Konkai, it's Omania Saki Openino, and to Eddie of Omahel, it is Sadia for Tuja, say, and Yadia Kodmas, I would did it Dramani. 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board is actually taking and I'm supposed to support us, no. I'm also to me support the board, no. So I'm to me Saki or Penina. The D. Ashley Masawu did you draw money? Send a bayer, Masaki, no. And also betting your bromatus and be betting a conkai. Now you know, movie, you know. And better to just see out there and pay for more can be a room ever house of folk. And you better just say, at the 17, I'm a current head coach and the D. Ashley Prosper not to Ogun Professor, no. And I'm not me patcho. Tima. The dean and so de aye a car house of folk and so Eddie Abatuja says a Sierra dear Omo and so Aqua Copium and so Eddie Abatuja and so Aqua Copium and so Abatuja says a Sierra Omo Copium no money South Court and Diddy aye Prosper Nato Ogun Professor and so Etimi Atuchem Como Nano so Etimi Abua and so Etimi Abua Masenia Baya Omo Sibetma Comanim Sierra Matia Pom Opania the Dindi aye Masa did the drama and no. 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Ese be pie kotoko for the second time. Sesiari on eti mi head coach. Eso yere ima under 17. Amu kwa bon AFCON. Oh jese AFCON. Ewo bi kuro so. Morocco, Ghana, and a 17 year Timmy Freeman, not players of Pokan and Uganda. Yes, your Timmy bought 2-2, and your penalty shooter, and a Timmy decided, yeah, Emma Uganda for the Timmy qualifier. Now, never Pimiana say, Sesiari, Pamno, has a 4.4 Huni say, say, you want to me up among Masawu did Dramani, dia, and so much me call Prosper now to Ogmakache, no among so etimi call, no more so met to me Abua, Atima Massa. On us at me Abama, on us about the PMU, Ababio coach, and so Eddie Amatima, the D, and so Demi Pato, a year, a crowd house of folk, not Konoko PMO Sudia, not Enosu Emu SM so, and a year the Etuja, not Enosu Emu SM so no. Na young Kwan, let us walk out of folk, I catch it, not so far so good. Talk about actor day, Ebbe PMU, our crowd of folk, the year 2011. No boy, you know, there were 2026. Na ye cow, yeah, ye cow, that's a 15 years down the line. Now 15 years down the line, no, and somebody threw her by, and somebody threw her by Yana say, or by an coach to do a sentiment to me, I'll be from, I will talk about after day. And not a catch it. Now coach Makumakun 19, and a 15 years in here, a crowd has to folk, and so at me upper, now 19, no, they were to me chair, yapa, to me the 576 days. They went to me and check, and so to me the 40 days repair. I want a crowd house of folk, I catch it as a head coach. Now, when you coach your coaches now, I talk about after the team buy, you know, what to me, Abama day, and to me, Afa, now, and also Emu SM, so, and I did too, then I could not copy your Monsua. And I said, this is fat here. Coaches are watching me about, I had the realm of air crowd house of folk, and that talk about after day. No, send them, see fat here. A coach, I wouldn't come by here, not the D, and so, Adam, and so, ne bocha vusi ne ne bocha vusi savage ono ene din kaba ye coach and denin ne bocha vusi savage de din kaba o di 409 days enso ewo ho omo timi pa no February 2011 ere kopie March 2012 na sa coach ba ye no 409 days ana ne bocha vusi savage enso ebe bi ye ewo akraso fo kakachi ofuro no coach and denin CK akono as it be by na appointment in send the certificate 19th March 2012 and it be part of 1st November 2012 227 days and a quote as it be here David Duncan as it be by 13th November 2012 and it be part of the ultimate appointment and 8th November 2013 360 days and a quote David Duncan as it be here Muhammad Polo as it be by July 2013 and as you tell me, Pamlo, June 2012, 364 days. Herbert Addo, as you tell me by July 2014, and a July 2015, 184 days. And a Herbert Addo, as you every year, can finally, as you tell me by August 2015, and a tell me, Pamlo, September 2015, 80, coach and Dini can finally, Eddie just 40 days into in the realm of a year head coach. I'm about to imagine ever a year across the folk and the coin and the penia. We didn't talk about a federal. There are only any short days. A quote and didn't a year can finally. A 40 days. And to me, dear. Of free on quote and didn't Kennedy Yasuhashi as it to me by October 2015. And also to me free on June 2016. 232 days. And a quote as it to me, dear. Sergio Tragiel as it to me by June 2016. To August 2016, 183 days, and I said Joe Tranquil, as you ate me, Frank Luttall, as you ate me by February 2017 to February 2018, 365 days, and a Frank Luttall, as you ate me, Harry Willington, as you ate me by February 2018 to June 2018, 105 days, and a Harry Willington, as you ate me, now Uko Piamosua. Kim Grant as to me by now Kim Grant the ano 8th November 2018 to 31st December 2019 425 days and I Kim Grant as to me the Adrian Ni Odum as to me by January 2020 to November 2020 332 days and I Adrian Ni Odum as to me the Costa Papage as to me by 1st December 2020 to February 15th 2020 and 78 days and a Costa Papage as you ate me the now Samuel Brodu as you ate me by none of the any March 2021 to September 2022 now to PM 576 days it's coach Samuel Brodu as you ate me better pa ewa class of folk it's mean 576 days as you ate me all now on us you feel on Slavko Matic as you ate me by October 2022 to March 2023, 138 days. And a Slavko Matic, as you ate me by David Oklo, as you ate me by March 2023 to June 2023, 115 days. And a David Oklo, as you ate me by Martin Cookman, as you ate me by August 2023 to November 2023, 91 days. And a Martin Cookman, as you ate me by Abubakar Ouattara, as you ate me by February 2024 to June 2025, 486 days. And Abubakar Ouattara, as you ate me there. And Masawu Didi Dramani, as you ate me by July 2025 to May 2026. It's, I don't know, 329 days. And I'm a part of, I yet Tima, as a Panyan Dindi, Masawu Didi Dramani, and also ate me there. It's a cast of folk, you know. And October after the 15 years, what me really has to focus on 19 coaches and I'm what me up na ukopia mosua na eno so MSM so and I yedi tuja ni mfuru na ukopia sefu fruma ni ukopia eso me pato media 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champion can beat my question now. Calf Champions League, you know, it's almost as a multi strengthening almost squad in him. Now, no, we are CCC, you know, almost a Kotoko striker, the D. 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It is the second leg, you know, Coastal Liberia, Kwa, Dende Monrovia. I'm not just saying, under 70 black maidens, I'm going to ask a PMA, and I want to say, I'm going to say, now, plus my 24, and it's me, Kwa, 24, it's me, Kwa, Anna, 40 official, it's me, Kambia, I'm going to copy him, because it's Liberia. So I'm going to make you say, you better qualify. 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almost better to make my best a calf. It's me to buff for my summer inspector. I'm a inspector. I am parking now. Almost better to make a good park. It's I am Moses Amapaka. I say, I'm about tournament in our Takwa. Now, at the same time, you know, young friend to just say, I'm no Timani Dindi Midyama. I'm about to copy him and so Ewa, a year calf champion league. No, I'm about to make my qualify. I got copy him so a group stage. No, and also NMSM so any edit to jar. Nyan for tuja se, aya Ghana Kit Manufacturing Company, aya Hope Brand, you know. Se siya de Hope Brand, esu ni timani di, esu ni Midyama Sporting Club, esu etime kwa benkrum se, amu babe sponsor, aya Midyama Sporting Club, 2026, 2027 season, you know. Amu Hope Brand, you know, ane betime ya provide jersey, esu di ama Midyama Sporting Club, esu ewo ho. Neche se, no etime ya buwa, ama eno Midyama Sporting Club, I'm with Jenny, I'm going to our Africa, a whole brand, and a bit of Jesse. Not to say, a Ghana Premier League 2026, 2027 season, you know, and I'm with Africa, I'm going to go to Bono, a whole brand, and a bit of a provider with Jesse. And so, ever, now, Kupia Monsua, now, and also, MSM, so, no. Now, if I'm going to meet Jama, near for Tuja, so Kupia Man, Cecilia, attention, and so, our Mepato, the showdown, our UG Sports Stadium, our Accra, Yami Adma Sunday, ADA, 31st. I am a part of dreams and I am Nations FC. Whom say Nations FC, you know, yet to me, I'm a modern so at me. I'm at my alcohol relegation. I could premier division one. Now, so more 1 month to go. Now, I'm a chamber bono and also at me. I am a part of I had to say M10 FA Cup. So much to me, we need M10 FA Cup in India. I'm going to copy our Africa. It's a money dreams and Yami Adma 31st, you know. And also, ever to me, Abba, I will be over to say UG Sports Stadium, Honor Center of Attraction. Now, Kupia Mosudia, and also MSM. Now, you share two players, Nasha Abdul Razak Salifu. One of a 5 games, what to me about? What to me as a 5 goals? And Emmanuel Arnold, and so at me about 5 games and also at me I said 3 goals and so at me ever M10 FA Cup no show down no and here bro it took a copy of so there na and also MSM so and here to ja and we'll be a watch silver 98.3 FM not just and also MSM so and here to ja not just and also MSM so no no na yen furu ane kosha se ye benye ense fufura na yen hwe ba kumienu na yen fota ense entum na 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
1: 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Oh, no money, you have a two shop. So South Africa, for you, Kuma. Any good in sense of guy, things if you car, a woman will
0: say, interior minister should go for say, the South Africa, money idea, you go with the Amazon.
1: Oh, somebody go.
0: Says I don't call Nigeria, DSTV, Nigeria Foundation, only South Africa partners on which
1: I'm with you.
0: MTN. I'm not saying champion is South Africa. I'm not sure. It's not for Pima. I'm not sure. This are the Mamusa Oko Akakana. Among the Diamas at the Cafe, which I have to two almost in Kobu Krum. Kakobi story and what Casono war. 7 feet up container, I was at the Koyimutri. Among the Timson Kobu Krum. Over 7 months, ye Jelino, the piano Mobono, our near she. I don't Kobu Krum. So I be blue.
1: The body of you, sir.
0: In the Kofi. Yes, South Africa for any idea.
1: Page Mana will be a Jama now so far.
0: Say, I said, Menya were fasting.
1: When you knew
0: of our new fasting, many a bad case for me to Reverend, but we're coming on a baby care. Shady me or fast, I mean, or for the mere yachting, what fasting for Dawson? Okay. Said, we knew of us here. What about for Frenchy? Memana Quaba.
1: Who's when you're baby boy? Abraham, I mean, comrades, is there not any commotion? Say, and some of the brown super. Over to me, okay. Right, you're gonna get the man on some and some about amount to genocide. Come and march on, dear genocide, and now go PM and some own some from and runner and young some ketogra. Now, coach your friend, son Oliver Glansner. This was I had the Madilibium. This was for Baby Onoa. And I'll be able to do something. I can't trust Yami and my sister. Also, open new way at the joint between our chest on some. I continue new chapter. I may be beyond some. I come and so I come up. My main fan to Johnson and Ra Final and some bounce now and Ra a Wednesday. And what to my friends away via Colonel and some and a Crystal Palace Bubble Corona. I am about your conference league final. Na and Ra Crystal Palace about come out to Rev via Colonel and to me, Aunt Sankano. Mammy Abrantia, Jeffrey Jean Felipe Mateta, Ono, and I said the Holy Ghost, and some Adama Palace Bobo Gono, 50 AFS minutes, and I said the Holy Ghost, and some Adama Crystal Palace, I said Crystal Palifano, and some Enyaji Conference League, Eddie and Summer, I said, be Ramo, no yet, you come over, and so no dreading and so. I'm on chance to turn to I come on, so I come on. A brand chance at the latest, our donor, and so never be obia. Now, before she be Ram and so no, dear Tennis Sammy Bato, I have Christopher and San Samano, who dream Africa. Since then, a banner, I have 10 most valuable African football clubs. Dear Tennyson, a banner, Bebato, I have found base and our face, science and our film, digital footprint. I'll inform educate my friends of Zamalek, and trust me on Simba, trust me on some Ranger, and trust me number 4, Kaiser Chief, that trust me on 5, Sound to Orlando Paris, and trust me number 6, Mamarodi Sundown, and trust me number 7, Mibato Young African, trust me number 8, Sound Sooner, way down, trust me number 9, Pyramid, and trust me number 10, and on Nepal report to Amin Sankanisia, Mamin Fantu Johnson, Munum said to my friends Orlando Paris, Mibato Diamin Sankanisia, and so Johnson Yamia to my name, and on where Paris sounds so much terrible, and to some Nanyan Sam Kotoka, and Duma, and then on my parody, and some I check a cardiac supporters and sons of supporters, and some Nabaj Martin, and we are Duma, Jeffrey, some Narana Parrot, and your drummer, Comaca, and Anna Pay, and some Nadian Chos, so and so, Mammy Fantu, Jumps, Mammy Tima, Jeffrey, some Mabaroni Sundown, some Mabaroni Sundown, when you say some more chain, I have win off, I'm about to Ali, Anan, some a year, Arklan City. Well, the chance away and some a FIFA African Asia Pacific a cup and playoff. No, yeah, change some who have a ship yarrow who will share to my friends some Mamalodi Sounders and all a between Ali and our family about your team. Your friends Anglans and about your sita almost free New Zealand and all a report to Amen Saint Kennedy's here. Life on sofa, Nigeria, three felt the Amen Saint and so chance about your Udru and a 17 I woke up in my way and so I had a 17 of Konima. William says a certified. Semi-finals, you know, and so on your set. Seneca, Ebo, Morocco, Egypt, Ebo, Tanzania, and Oeka, Cameroon, St. Kennedy, Young Ram, Nayanin, Komobe, and some no Jumadi, and so, a very chance at the latest, our daughter, and some Brother Bubia, Kansa, Radio, and so far, Nigeria, Threfer, Radio, and so far, Nigeria, Threfer, about your Facebook, and so far, to be Jay Jabusha, or Jim, Neba, Naya, King, Kanikama, and some no, Shonu, some Yamau, a very chance at the latest, our daughter, and some Brother Bubia, Nama, your penny offense of Frank James Lampard, and I am manager, and much my first at Coventry, and about some city, says every young some. Come out more penny on winning such championship. I am manager of the year on opening on some energy in an answer. Says some to turn some let them come on just any on some good talk. Says some way that the pa. Adam of penny offense of Frank James Lampard. Now, you may have to my season every year. Frank Enson, Edney Dron, Bobby Boom, I'm on chance on a sub Johnny Premier League, you know. I'm on chance on to turn some hey, come and so hey, come on. And we're Penia, your friends are Frank James Lampard, and you didn't come on and I'll pay once again. And soon let the chair with your fate is over. Nature on 3FM, can't say Facebook, you know, I have sober TV, change out your radio, you know, and Nature on 3FM, I'm from Woodward James, for Facebook, you know, so now you can kind of well, and soon a diamond here, call now you did to come on a match and come on to channel, and soon. Very comfortable. My main front to just a good swan. Yeah, the front jumps lamp at home, come on. My country on some canoe, wherever I can, and some money to my friends of Palace Bobo Coro. Woman is a shell, so now you really give on, not just a palace forum, not your trophy. Mammy, the attendance at Crystal Palace Bobo Coro, we don't saw where the first ever European trophy. Dear Jensen Omoje, and no anarchist, and no Dim Bruta, and why Crystal Palace Bobocono. Now you better sign about Crystal Palace for Susia, Nanches Yanka Chenko, and Yami Adama Chief, a penny offense of Mikel Tainta, and some nice penny offense of Louis, Enrique Maratina, Castello Chono, and manager, Edma Pierre Bobocono, and Umna Fina, and why Champions in Fina. Now you have also penny offense of Tainta, a bit man the Champions in Galasa on Dimension. And one central for in Cody come over pray. Now, Jamin say, can you say, and so chance also Jenny almost taxi and answers a Jenny in Muapa, a cuckoo shell, some of the Tarana, Winchester, some nominal bonso, Tamian Yanachas, a general so ultimate Rebrenato, sounds a friend who couldn't be a son's answer for Oma Bopunumacha Papa, Omo Boma Natchez, Yapomo, since I'm a prunus of the Yapi, Yamia, drawn body a gentima, Jeffrey, some about your name about your PH. Now, Jamin say, can you say, and so chance of any offense and Mikel Tainter. See, I'm from two Johnson Yamia drum, Nelson South, about your son, Jenny Drum. Oh, yeah, answer for the first word, Jimmo, Sir Crew and Bajaba. And since the final way answer for an echo Jabba, Yamia drum on Sunday, Kowani, your bow and the bow, and some Panisia found to just a Yamia to my Sunday, a final day, and some Adamatima Fensansna, Yamia to my Archon Sunday, no way, and yet the dear and no one be away, and some Leo Cocasia dancing for anymore, and until a cool way on Nanya Cocatra. No more penny fence and me can't hate her. See, I'm found to just a queen Bianson, a Grudian some Nabepa, and no Eka Kramen Sakan Sessia, Mammy found to Johnson, the Newcastle of Gunan Soya, Mammy a credit fence and Anthony Gordon. Jamin Sankans and Antony Kwanibako to Barcelona Cromo. Now just some medical tests and so I follow after ya. And to never do baby on some never cause a coma. And some Adama Grand Offense Antony Conte. Mamma Fonto Johns are growing. No piano or Johnny to offense of Baya. Name of my penny offense of the same company. And an entourage and to me and Tia 80 million euros. And to bounce off from any of the Sacrodoms of Grabian Soro. And somebody are growing. And some never come new stadium. No better Sonoya Johnny Kama. And some Adam Browns of Bobocono, a penny offense at Terrell Daniels, or a former player, and some Adamatima Fence Ansla, or a former player, Adamatima Fence about Chabanza, Wababon, since a young friend to Johnson Layani, your papa, or to answer some Nodia Rahona Kumamo, and Mania, or see a granny offense some Maracu Chancho Ramford, or Bian Wakrawi Mibacho, I am CZ Chemi. We be on Crano, and since I crow or Nakuma Wina, and a ball at my bounce for Timono, or some dear bed, a busy man, crow is a cacato, and some bounce a chair, bounce of what the Nell Chinako wants some amenace of a pan and say, will you wire Polum Palamsa, and so a cock of our grand offense Antony Gordon, and some nothing about some Antony Gordon, or about 21 air town 3. And I am three, and we are Sikabacha, and Yama Amivancho United. Some bounce of 4 8 just come United on a branch of Fence of Marcus Romfora. At time 3, and America of our grand offense of Anthony Gordon, and he causes Ardency, and America Crown Brantia, Jefferson Terrell Ree, Robert Montim, and Anna Pension, that ever champs and trophy. Williams are grand offense Anthony Gordon, Woodrow Premier League Grima, Jimmy Sankin, some Vivancho, or a white finisher. Jensen last season, Williamson, Vivancho, says Premier League Coast Penal Say, and Mumianza, a penalties. Now, Champions League, no Shamakumako 10, and until the Champions League, Nidia, now just a ban of Champions League now, by a match of the game, and Utaban Premier League now just a name of my Dinka, and some Nadia Grana, Jefferson Antony Gordon, Mamin Fonto Johnson, Mamin Coach, my friends in Tamilan, Nayanin Komobre, and some in Tamilan, Mamma Penny Fence, Gusebe Beba Morota, and on Nanibacho Presidor, and some. Alessandro Bastoni move to Bansano, also San Can Pio official and Yamas, or Denosum, and Yan collapsing with Sanson in the Presido, Yan and Chansa Grena, Jefferson Bastoni in Ukraine, and in Jim No Timon Fence in Tow, and also Chan, I want to cast some mature Sansa Grena, Jefferson Bastoni and Jim No Intaman and Sansa Crano, Oyan and Ajo Crown, some of Fritz Mefence in Tow, no Jiria Ponson and Grena, Jefferson Alessandro Bastoni, some never Fritz Mefence in Tow, no Intaman. From some lawyer, Johnny Kuma, and on my report, I mean, say, can it say, Mammy Opinia, Jefferson Anderson, Louis de Souza, to John Offense, and Deco, who is a Deco, and your kind of friend that Daniel Wagens, Akusia, and come on with the answer of Nayan Kumamuti. No more Dinkomano, none just Opinia Fence, Juama, Ayelupes, or no, and intermediate, or

0: if I'm right, very quick, yes. Na mini Sheikh Razak Orlando Aidin Common. Oh yeah, Chairman Emma Executive Muslim Foundation. Sheikh, good morning. Hello, Sheikh. Hello. Sheikh, good morning. Okay, mami try say me nya Sheikh ye na. Yanini in this ankumuwe, yeah, very, very important. My name is Sabri Sheikh Betiminka. Sheikh, good morning. Me pa chote minka.
1: Good morning.
0: That's right, that's right. Yen fan in fraud. Me pa chote apu muye de.
1: Yeah, me adum. Ita, na kuto na ase.
0: Hmm. Na, enra so, sala ne ko se, in bibi apu boko de.
1: Oh, na kuto na ase. Any number of law, and we shall run GD4, Control 4, Yasha Salanasi, Yatuko Eat, Pepper Bompire Cassia, Emma Yamagana, Emma Omoa, Yapra Benina, Parliamentarians, President, and the rest of. Legislature meaning say Yanko Pano Mamo Hawade and Mamo Abum Aguna would be my new Amaya Yaya ordinary citizen. And now also I'm here some trend for Mamu Pire and Mamuso to make the case here Muti Bua Sidi Abaya, the better to go my new year. Sabi Sabi Casa Moka and Fasuima, the better and Fasuima.
0: That's
1: right.
0: That's right.
1: Because we are my neighbor.
0: That's right.
1: Then so we will be there, but we are my neighbor. I promise you, we are only criminal. I am a city, same people, because we know where the entity
0: from.
1: We see Muslim, and any people. It is under Islam, it's there. We see a moment here. On what we depend, if we are part. And for us, we cremor and I saw the cremory. It's not concerned with that, it's not always so. But see, I'm
2: going to go to the 8.3 FM.
1: Strong question, sir. I'm not a motivated woman. I was said, yes, sir, who about music and mobile? I was said, yes, sir, who will be a movie? Because a woman will be a mobile. It is an eternal. Young, yes, sir, who will be a good you? I was so good to have one eye. Is it true? Memorable, yes. Me a look at ye, Bacuqua Bonte. I was said, you are, Bacu, the bit like a fee, and a mule like a Macqua Bonte. I said, we should do our own also. So, I was said, you also are Amodosu. If you get Amodosu, you look at a fee, which of you get some, you look at a fee. Not my papa Bonte, you know who said, who do I?
0: Mm. That's right. That's right.
1: This for the
0: If
1: you are for the other one, you are going to have for them, you are say one day. How do you come to for that way?
2: Silver,
1: 98.3 FM. Then, I will say, if you go on the truth, if Saturday,
0: oh, okay.
1: You just have the 3 days. I have to ask you now, let me know that anyway.
0: Okay.
1: And did you give me a nine criminal? What problem? Done it that who I did ya a year soon, come ever soon. Now put on a good future. Done it that, yes, I'll let you know. I daily prayers every year. Exercise, sir. I dare bet you will be able to say, yes, sir. Let me tell you. And to the two, sir, bring you, sir. Now, who can you be here in 3 years? Exercise, ready. You don't get me some more with the cross of your unknown. I don't know.
2: Silver, 98.3.
1: And to exercise, sir, period, really. Is the emperor. And then, what's not? For another day, you know.
0: Okay. I see. A very interesting part. You know, next if a net educational memory done still na and I'm not sure you swear also.
1: Yes,
0: okay. I see. Martin, na if he can say we can create be meters here say. Se enam no unisika unti mi nkonko free uko free a na eda u beka se u betu anepa ho a na se adoye na waye ni nyina enye kronkron ni ade e ho no betumi e bibi mu kakra na afi me fam rabe bi fofo
1: yo mi da similia die tie mi se afonia no enye ni se die ye se ma ni bi a Yankupon, I swear, the sicker summer than ever so. And to find a certain new deal to one. And now I could never meet you. You were in the song to say, you see, you have to come by the camera. Said business, you were bad debt. And now they're debt. I said, I can't wait here for you. And I get Emma. Before we begin the song class, you can watch me here. It will be with the chair. And I am very much. But if you come in it, that's what we're waiting for. So I said, if you come with Mr. Charles was gay. Young father said, by next week, I'm at the end of this month of the discovery money. Sound a minute, I should say. And for it, I said, I forget how we met my community in United. I'm a bit. The second is Canada, I had another good year.
0: Okay.
1: Hello, sound of computer.
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1: I didn't know you said what is so. Was it 29% of the general? I don't know, G, I want to know the cool one. When it's meant to be, I'm going to be a because Islam, you will be here, you can say, Ladara. Yes, you shall. You're treating my own son. It was a man to walk on a handsome. But the sort of
0: me to was a pa.
1: Yeah, teacher, my own son. Sounds was a man to walk on a handsome. Only be Yankupon. The other one, Yankupon, Sir Uncle will be a and to make off for you. Need me be on some yet. Mitchell, maybe I mean, come on, my dear, I'll be too much.
0: Okay.
1: Jesus Christ, the Son of Mary, on also was her according way. In the Islam, you did you any entity any trace? I commission from the US now, we are just forgive me. And into the else where they, yeah, if so, commission Muhammad, so now I will send me, hey, yeah, I'm on so catch myself. What will you do? Who is that? Who is saying Islam? Yeah, never one now go for. And if you're also, you're in Kabul, and you're back, and you swim.
0: Okay. 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
1: 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And then you go to the quiet, sadly, baby, you are. Or my children move, and then you put on a tunnel after all. Or Mono, young Fabi Bia and Como, and Tia Babi Garo, and I said, what was your money, or maybe Eddie, Edgar, and Catal with you? Wouldn't they try?
0: Debbie,
1: Sahana Islam today. Was it would be a bit quiet? Well, that was a young coupon. Then I'm going to put in San Fernando. Or where you're cool, where you're cool, Messiah Sun.
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1: 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And yes, I'm going to say, I'm going to fear, and I say, we feel who we are. You better tell me.
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0: Mentier.
1: So many factors.
6: Nanso, this is not a treasure, a yanchi, and I'll go pass you say. If you are also now, cook where they're betting a crown.
0: I see.
6: He said, you want it to be done accidentally. But, you need here any accident.
0: Razak Orlando na yene no Eddie Nkomo no yes so your chairman Emma Muslim Executive Foundation na yene no Eddie Nkomo no aha Enoch machi enra enra unya na mni bia na wenye bi
7: Silver,
0: yeah, yeah, with you.
7: Maybe
0: a bag, That's right. Yes, you're here, pa. Senior mental health officer. MCHH Maternal and Child Health Hospital. Raymond Dedu. And so mental health officer. Free MCHH na. And my bed joining the health segment. But very very brief. And baby senior idea for depression. Depression, a very nice topic. Me and Rami, who topic in many age. Depression, the new man be brave, any new man be brave in a num. And the right person now will be to me, I educate you a minia in your ahim, or your senior mental health officer or MCHH. You know, my mama Brenna, the kind chair is here, the abetcha colleagues, na fee.
7: Okay, you see, the kind of chair, pampas in especially grandma.
0: Yes.
7: Health promotion officer. Any psychiatric department for you now more children's hospital pampas. Depression no dear. Say cause depression na ya na and say yare normal and e can be crana yen two one or more. You nimbo say you're in the hospital. Now depression yeah you can ask me one of the mood disorders. Yeah, cause a mood disorders na mood. Mood either say when you bet here, I'm fine with him. And that's our rebel who I'm fine with him. A woman in Niji, the real who a boom, an Indian aqua bipolar. Then, but I couldn't recognize some depression. It's a depression, how I call you, who's a Nyama Oyano, and Falcom, who's a affecting mood. Aha, now a thought was rather than I watch me in one. Never can say as much when you're depression. First, no can who couldn't improve. But since ye didn't come up with no pattern.
0: Okay.
7: Once I say, nipa and penas like we are seeing no sorrow. Kwa unya atin kaso odbe ni niama. Sa niama no tuatu aswabe na watu mienu. Kwa never can say be in your depression. It's the podcast and Rebecca said a gross disturbance of mood associated with extreme sadness. It is saying that may hamper depression.
0: Mm. It's the depression. Say what me hear when you say a junior mad year. See, a day na a causes are a day na di depression ever.
7: Okay. See, ni ama be brain na a di depression ever. A bit say healthy tree. Say we busi yomo a yes so yet to me any be any chance say wo na na we any be. After so bi oma your bit say. Infections across and while I buy your body, Nimina, you entertain here and also to me, Eddie, sad depression ever. Oh, boom, loss of loved one. Say, boom, man, who's a honkafo, a frim, a jano, without any apparent reason, you're doing your news and not when you're sad depression. I can't answer. Oh, boom, man, Eddie, and say, failure to achieve certain goals. We do stage B. Ah, this stage, you can send me what I miss it down. It's me, Emia, my bobby, bra, my papa, Tina, baby, papa, but. Also, near my stone and picky Emman, which Major Jones are not on your side depression. I feel so. A woman of bones of a quiet woman of a banana, a japa dear wife in a new free Enyano, of a banana, a jatum, on a betiana, ne demonia man in a main idea, ashy. So it's me in your depression. Mamma, a miniano, it be at once.
0: Okay, Raymond, it's net say depression, and they say. Depression, yeah, dear.
8: But
0: depression, yeah, dear. Oh, okay.
8: No depression, no long one ever. Didn't you become
0: okay?
8: I because of suicide.
0: Suicide,
8: depression, opportunity, now, Upra Susan.
2: Because any kind of listening,
8: Gadini, Wakoja Bosia, Koji Loom, not the Akoshi, a journey. Anna, said Skanashi, Akoji Skakasi, a pound, a ship. It's in the no. So what's a while about drinking home? But dear, one here, you can cry quite a fast so a chest can of crying. What is the only ways beyond the back? It's what Ben was said. I need that soon, neither.
0: Answer.
8: They say, Christ, can come up funny and you pass out to me. See, time the officer, you be edit son of the wire meeting.
0: Okay.
8: And see, I don't know, say, I'm sure I'm Matt Nipano, I'm Tuana Mo, I'm a jet and 1 3 hours. I'd be out. What was it? The better is in the past, Messi. I'm a broken home. The past mercy, I shall not come. I'm not sister, no, so depression. I can't was in a idea, be a Nipano or back. I want to say, I'm not best, but Okodema, no, Kusu, dear. I say, Nipam, you know, a champ in your relationship. Now, about one, I've been so own to me, never come to lady. And the Becca's a broken heart. And the Kuni papa,
0: broken heart.
8: But say, I think China, you only say, ah, Bementin, I wish, or Bentin, I was to broken home. By you only say, Nipan Sebi, what Jimmy and your sanity. Say, a copper sana. Ajeno, baby, and the panel, the bedroom, I can say, or come, my uncle, the minute demand, and I say, my shouldn't be a man uncle, and better as I say, my memory. That part, no, I didn't reason, I think, you know, a honor, I distorted, a honor, I touch a macaca. Into Nipano, on to me, and Jenny, and my niece, this year, into the mobile, be a man, and family come. Bones, Ubuha, no coffee, bro, said the dick, and Ubu Honsa, me, obey a piano, and family come, said the year, baby, Ubu Huno, into depression, no. The idea was it, Michelle, and once some year can ye na a kumipa, a name, a kumipa. Since I therefore see the eyes of depression and some candy prices for her. But all bad public are not best of it. And so far, Bontia, no, I could smooth the area, not bonny the baby, and personally, Nipano, so I shake.
0: Into depression in normal terms, Yankas depression, they are real whore.
7: They are
0: real whore, and what was okay. Okay.
7: Nah, and they are wound to me. We be a fire home, but ne or China wound to me. And call I rehome and as when you depression. I said twice for bare 2 weeks.
0: Okay.
7: Do 2 weeks in there. I say we seek psychiatric intervention, psychological intervention. Yeah.
0: I see. Now, I am not depression to me. Obia ni to me ya depression. And I ye the wo ewo busu ya man. I said then.
8: Obia 8 million.
0: Obia 2 million.
8: So we can so we can say about France, Penin, say we have one. Obia 8 million. Now the back question is say, and yet how Obia a sign? If we are doing neighbor, it is a we bet 2 million. We bet 5 free. We bet 3 and a diaba. The infant is say, oh mommy be, oh papa me be, a we bet 3 anymore. When the depression, it be pain. Say more worry, not more worry. The likelihood say. Mobano bet me after be a fabulous young lady. Very high.
0: Okay.
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0: Say, I could be beat, say, oh, baby, be, and now we need a baby, so maybe I won't sang canna. I say, what's it, what high, baby, son, okay. 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
0: that's right dey here
7: obi mo be hu say first no come hu ko nimpe but as say e dey nkomo kra na on bem obi mo be hu say first no sorry anka obedware obekọ adwuma obedware ne mbọ ne o meko school but as say ano onya tinka so de be say anema
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0: yeah my
7: so nya obenye obi a aha of course at be no obi a obi bo ano
0: that's right Raymond did be come on
8: and okay ni nya no what it say you who ni say ya send ya ka say obi wo malaria your man do a no but no say no say who say depression and yet mistaken na say o no na pe no akofa once your condition need and management and as a new run the demo obu okwai kasi twa because if ano na agen no obenya negative thoughts bi afa ade no ho say me ka say me ya maame me baba akope ene no ono an mani da so ma 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
8: unemployment
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0: ayeye
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0: o pe bo pa
8: aso na same time e dey
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8: bia adikitu abi kan na ashe me
0: depression
8: sanity en ti sani pa no say yanka me na say o shede na say o di ho bo ni e bi ehu oh sanity if I recent na say me ti news bi e wo media no so they say guy back not so you business phone business ana or send this come do outside sani mo di pa so on perform and on the phones and then or send this kind of coin phones na money pa no scam no me san kan sika en ti act of say ayam shishia ni arobo 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
0: efio
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0: e she ye ey
8: en ti unim o ja no tu na chi sese ni se ni se ni se ni se na se en ti point ni te si en ni ba sia no
0: okay
8: ho na ni se
0: Fantastic.
8: You can be saying so, you can be saying so, you can be saying so, sometimes people who are more bad, which are some days, some weeks, or my online, like you will know. Our loved ones, we have to reach out to them. Also, if you mimi and I'm in town, mimi and again, of course, you will walk away to me. Can ask my day.
0: Actually, that's right.
8: And to me, catch your way release. Now, just walk at your way, and nothing else will cut on one bunty. So, I become as much of a pan, and my favorite cheapness at that bunty, and all the sense. In the walk a cry, also, which me that walk from you, said the question.
0: And I make her say, is he a brabo no son? The way is it here, and yet, dear. Your pain in any and said to me, can't see, you know, Kakwe said, it's in depression, and dear, na I ain't pay a bit to me, because yet your pain in any is
7: a better tea. I say, so tears, yes, life is full of uncertainty. Abrabono, and your street is a new smooth. See, and yet the Biana obedient the answer to me about. And so tears, not as a whole limit to expectations.
0: Okay,
7: so one thing, Yamabia says, I won't say. Why frustrated? I feel so. Nessa would just
0: okay.
7: A form of diversion therapy, but your life now a PSC guy, human name, and so forth. In your time, and from my impediment. I don't know so who's a brave prepare now the way a processing your man either as a son. See, woman, I say, limited expectation. Yet, as I say, life is full of uncertainty. No, my peak a canina is some form of recreational or diversional therapy. I bet Yama, ye relieve stress. Yes, Anyama, we are a bad boy. My thing say this time gambling and so forth so early to depression. But
0: okay,
7: a better time now, but gambling disorder. There's so a psychiatric condition.
0: Okay,
7: on the account, you know,
0: okay, hey, I asked would you be can Raymond? Then I'll can come.
8: Depression, you know, you yourself, you say, a year I do how you know, and found so your penny, so you are so whisker, so whisker. Or say, yes, yes,
2: silver, 98.
8: And a depression, it goes beyond say, and let them in a bad day, and let them a good guy and card you, and let the enemy a bassan, and yes, and it's depression is very severe. Those about so crown, I go up for some time for Tiwa. Now, we've been in the moon, and you so that the extreme form of it. But then I Kasaka San or Sersu. Oh, and also Ed and Owo. And you know, say, yeah, Ninipa Owa, one. Yam try say, you bet Kasanipa, and I say, best for me some form of relationship with others. Yam Patemu, Yam Menipa, Yam Kasanipa, Yamu, Yam Kasanipa, what's round of part? Obia, a doctor, you a Muslim, check up on everyone. Because if you are, I say, we are Samaso, who's also back at Unipa. And this is so to reach out and you didn't come up one reaction. You bought only taxi 1-2 most and reaction that you said, the behind. And this is what you didn't come up. Meaning, I am a former or bit by the Akanas and the depression idea, a inward, maybe see. Oh, but Obabon, yeah, no, I best way. Many are sure,
2: say, Babon, have a catcher, say,
8: I want to ask one book here. There be means I may come up a sermon. It's been come on, sir.
0: They should be moved. Opia no, I'm a cousin. I send a near dinner.
8: How I had that. Oh. It is animal in Milan, or say, yeah, no, say, yeah, no, it's me pushing for the morning, no more, because I do come in. Now, I do also, and if

0: psychotherapy. Not just say, if you want depressive episode, yeah, they have an unhealthy pattern of thinking.
1: Okay.
0: Once we are so no happening, we are so no coming back there. Don't you as a therapist? Ideally, medication here, last resort.
1: Okay.
0: Here we are being benefited from this kind of therapy, maybe talking therapy. The most severe condition we see and some maybe in the account.
1: Okay, I see. So basically, now about therapy. It's if you so no di na yeyan ye bit me like home remedies or home therapy bia yeyan kasa ye wofia ye bit me aye de a prevent say ye be depressed. Raymond,
2: I told me say sometimes you have to meditate. Me kasa meditation and me say or what dey what I do when I say when me be see the bishop. Your story books. Sometimes kind of religious books I over for Christian the Bible. Make my recommend the Bible. For Islam, we recommend the Quran.
1: That's right.
2: And sometimes they believe, say, they are words of peace. So books, you know, I did it. They did it, say, as we do some. It's another be an assembly so over carbon. Sometimes, what fast that books need be another story books, kind of, which me, I can think. Sometimes, I have to fear, oh, do you want to crack? Oh, especially, you wish my corner, first, I was, you know. Ebi ani panwatina school was na dia adena ye ma osu akra enko yes ye ko excursion ha to kwa na obonhu new things ebi a make a sexual kwa ubu bida o ko out kwa ko shebi ebi kwa make a data kwa ubu bida o ti kuma jojo ni data da oh you and you ba ha dia all things abe bo amwa ye e yi ni me ruya de
1: e fi yo
2: na kuma se dia na se bebi a obi ada interesting site with me akwa akwa bi ni o ho o kwa ti na kala tourism o ti kwa ko shenye ni
1: I see. You know, here yeah, this year can be beer, as you say, DNA becker, depression, a foot to obey, or
0: DNA becker. Bibiana say depression and family in power and family with you. We are
3: waiting up for similar situation.
0: It is so obi a wobia, yentina see, and my yanka say, in the honor day, because wounding and son of course are to be enemy. Now, I feel young cat and retreats ever more. Send a bear anytime you may say, oh, I don't have a bomb of Maroko fast, but I say, oh, Ben, now, where's the oh, as me, so we are when you are Jimmy Bush, you are with the Jimmy Arabo, a band of Santa Cra now, oh, morning panel, and have room crack would be changed so did him compare over a part because before we are as we are Jimmy Arabo. American said, see, so be a bit to me, any as I have. I feel so when you say, Abrabono is full of uncertainty, and then never bet me a year or Chanano, never ever 10 years. Bibrina, Ewo, Scanso, Guma, how be your family? On Scan going to me, and the fence and the area. It's a year and for when he and would be said, as Miss Wade, and Yama, the Equi, Eman, or also Ewo, Nedia, or the OPC. It's a so who say, Abrabono. Yeah, you are you began pepe. I feel so before one out with the attendant and show me because the woman of no or no or copper but one out with it in Yama and show me a banana M1.
1: You know, Raymond.
2: Boss, that was it, sir. We are my opinion, sir. The main church because and yet we are not in church. Now you were mean. Me, it's a purple month. And a purple month, you know, and I have the awareness about the various mental conditions. Because, you know, baby, you know, Nipa and me say, ah, me, I do, we are, say, I do, how, and I say, see, let's see. It's a member, create awareness, can crabby, I'm a young, how can cry? You know, I found myself above Freddy, Linfield, you know, 8 years, 15, SHS, university, and also go around for our reassay, and so that gets us you are doing so. You are how are you? Yes, sir. And we will have say, we keep fun a drama. I attack us at a shrubby if we have now banaha. You are how are if we are doing whatever. And now by the way, I can only say epilepsy. I cast a formulary and answer a chire. You are first, you are not going to be a BS. You are not going to be a BS. You are not going to be a BS. And yes, I'm a trailer and a free adrenal and a day
1: ever.
2: And now, sir, I'm a so I can have depression. And I feel so, a woman may be up a baby, you know, cocaine, a colony, and so near my way in I am for

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0: do the creation on them
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0: o pa ko fa fu na ko tun tun do no be je no ina ya ha wa yes so ya ya fa ade
1: en ko so that's right
0: na obo won so wa to ade bi won 10 times say yes sir we go need we cocaine tramadol ni nyina they say wa no mama wa junkie but the neighbor we kwade fa so ahwena man ho atam
1: that's right
0: na adu ha na nya omun ko omun na bonte kasa kasa fa bola egu omun so nko nya no nko na head of pressure na same police bi kwa kwa ko bi sa but the neighbor dey be she ene ni e kita ho ka kaya dey 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p.m. Public holidays and weekends.
1: Mammy, we some questions we now read. Yes, yes, no, yes, so now 80 Accra Airpad, dear one, our four now farmer now, which me depressed, which me a depression.
2: Accra Airpad, dear one, our four now farmer now. To me, eh, don't mean you're asking your depression, but.
1: Sir, Ejuma, you need you into your canaka to your mouth to be depressed. To be depressed, but Unya, you must have to be depressed. Okay, Unya, you are in India to be depressed. Say, or bad in a whole community, Kuna, to be depressed. Hey, okay,
2: emotional friends and people say, well, what's your damn
1: about? Oh, major worry. I see depression. Mati, anyway, a very nice topic. Pam, which I Miss Obin, Pacho Man. Raymond, me Pacho Man, Miss Obin, you see her because of the cameras.
3: Yeah, me break it down. Everything into three groupings. Social, economic, and political. Within the social setting, within the system, within communities, and then may govern human beings. Social issues, economic issues, and political issues. Yes. Sir, Nema Mukita in Anna, a lady said, sir, these lifestyles and our patterns, and your positive responses, and as a positive was a network for receptors in the brain, it leads to depression.
1: Depression, yes.
3: But in positive dimensions to human being having depression.
1: Okay.
3: Even though that's socially, we are unemployment.
1: Yeah, we are unemployed. Yeah.
3: Marital issues. Which is a suspect. Environment. Suicide here should be taken into what a metaphoric context. The real meaning of suicide, say, would be sharing one point and the metaphoric meaning, say, would they to two more say, suicidal, suicide in one, say, do I show one point for in other words, in other terms, and so it can be related, it can be used metaphorically to connote other things. It's a common day on us, owning and one as a war, it's a very suicidal situation.
1: Common day on an and I'm going
3: to come on, yes. We're a jaw and answer, who jaw, we are now, Bema or Baby, and then it's a very suicidal situation because only a bit affected.
1: That's right,
3: which means it's very suicidal. because you need to see you reflect a whole lot of dimensions.
1: Very important. South Africa, Ghanaians or Moko, South Africa, Yaripariti or Man, some of the be subitum.
3: 100% because environment or mutime advanced environment. Not so mobile environment. For example, BT Cape Town and BT Johannesburg, Pretoria, Osoria no pa. Environment in a very, very neat. Osoria we need be an papedi. A bino a bon who buy or transport from one end to the city or the subway underground where it moves different or that dive a film or put supermarkets different. All of a sudden or bah no matter how bonu no be more could be an answer you see. She would in be a tough for more than what you say. All of a sudden all be a bad public toilet. What you say? Meanwhile, South African condition what in the public toilet in New South for in the residents and work for visitors. What you are saying? And all these things are affecting the affecting. Don't be doing that, they'll be in disarrayment.
1: And honey,
3: discussion
1: because we need to understand a lot of
3: things. But from Kumasi to you na me samba betran hanu se enye mi anu me bi na so mo mu fu aba enye wa anu bi socially economically and politically
1: depressed
3: one who are finance or finance if anu mo bi e bi din di boga grantie we o mo be e bi din be boga grantie South Africa wa anfa hwe ama society style expectations the appearance and now for ni expectations and pa be o be kan instead of to have what you say go be do o mo bu ana se or more better to see the situation of Madam Nabafon. We are going to be fueled with all such
1: things. And then a honey will focus your attention. And then
3: even on government crime. We won't be ready in a government. Government in Timmy Mom.
1: Yeah, but hold on with that. And then your conversation is centered on. Ghanaians no maritime, and I mean, no, it's been a very extensive discussion on this because government war, I'm almost some relief items or whatever, some benefits. And right, you can if you rush on my back, see, yeah, will be any DM, no, a more 5 kilos and one mosquito net, any ideas, yes, I'm more transportation of there, 5,000 cities and all that. So, yes, we will be discussing all that to see how beneficial it may be to a returnees. But see, the mini. Mamini, Palmer King Dinkom, Palmer K. Mano, or Achuman Punya constituency, deputy treasurer, Emma NDC Amanipun. Yes, Palmer Ewaha. Say, was also a call for the main position, incoming constituency treasurer, Achuman Punya constituency, NDC treasurer, incoming, or your deputy. And now, Oba Betty, the main slot. Treasurer, good morning. Now, from the same. That's right. Mammy, my brain, next year, I'm going to be a new commodity.
2: You was medicine.

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2: silver 98.3
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0: 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Getting to 20,000.
1: Okay.
0: Only about 2008. The cover is 17,000-15,000 over. And no more 2012. And I used to be a boy. Every year. DC. A war. And see, we share now for my hour walk. Tima or war at the Medipa. Say a bus a year, a human be a war at Mount Waha. Say ye mobilize a nipa. On phone we say or no any departing any will be uncovered as more than in San Ashen and W for me. Now all my instructions say, Munisi. And so, me say, ye ran up. And I do the soon bed 12 o'clock and can ye yet registration, limited registration, ye about 2024. Once a Sabreno, now your position. And easy so ye any say, bebia ye nyina beba be registration ewo ye consequence no mo original consequence capital ye nyina hi na oba ye consequence ni so a mira se u free empesetia na so ka se ko tia
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0: 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A bra obey a secretary. Any a near obey a DC. And next over here, any penny I bought in Seman, including MPP 4. Mimi India would ya dance here. Maybe I or at one for one. And see, in America, say. A juma you were DC AM. A comma at DA at a watch mumponwa. A bra your position. Na ye new resources in po. A juma won ye. Na a fee yaba power. The GT say a comma at DA at a watch mumponwa. A year MP city. Presidential mpono wo dey share way back 2016 2020 the difference and now what presidential presidential so to me at yaba aba eye 2005 enti ni nyina no enye se wuda aho ane baaye eye true adwumaden 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You bet me a woman. 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
2: airport, but woman feeling.
0: It is over here. So far, Ashanti regional. So, who pay constituencies here? 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
1: Ok.
0: 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Eye yira stine yebua.
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0: Yes, wana neye candidate.
1: Ok.
0: Weye candidate ya. We are both to see a power as we went to the Anko Parliament.
1: Mammy, if you're no, no, we are a MPP candidate in 29,616 votes, representing 50.86%, and as Stephen Yabo, 28,617, as a 49.17%. It's a bare about 1% or 1.something% difference.
0: You see, Senka Boswa, a day in terminal, Senka Yenya just 500 Boswa, and there you must be a boy.
1: Wajina Dana?
0: Yes, 2016.
1: My share, my main share, my share, my summary of more previous election from 2016 presidential at Chimampunya. Nanado, John Drama, Nanado Dankwa Akufo-Addo for MPP, Mahama for NDC. 2016, where 2016 election, presidential, Nanado nya 35,817 votes, representing 63.12%.
0: 63.
1: Yes, and Mahama nya 20,312, representing 35.80%.
0: 15,000.
1: I gaku no ne eso. 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
1: Nanado for MPP, Mahama for English. Nanado nya 37,457 votes, representing 57.35%. John Dramani Mahama nya 27,156 votes, representing 41.42%. Nice abandoning. Ena 2024. Okay, Baumianya 29,547, representing 51.52%. Ena John Dramani Mahamanya 27,161, representing 47.19. It's gap ni close from a close sa neighbor.
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0: 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You were candidates, you were one more. Or no, if you are about when you say, oh, Ashanti region, dear, you've been after. 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Sir, and penny for a dear animal. And yes, sir, I didn't know that would you move. I fear that you won't keep on, I say, you're per se, you're not at Mamponwa. Ever yet, NDC.
1: Okay. That's what my G at your mampo.
0: I did
1: a MPP for you know more G.
0: And they will share 2016 now. They will share 2016 and you 15,000.
1: Yeah.
0: But and then we share presidential a year 2,000 plus.
1: Close basa.
0: We share parliamentary as well. A new thousand.
1: Yeah, yeah, between actual parliamentary. Main kick up
0: parliamentary.
1: My main come 2016. Stephen Yeboah on one a call for NDC. And Isaac Kwame Esiama for MPPT. Isaac Esiama, former sports minister. You will call Egypt or can say Yabaniaba. Isaac Esiama, 33,723. 2016 represented 59.14%. Nelson Park. Stephen Yeboah, 22,450. Represented 39.37% of the votes. Nelson, Ochini Mupa, Ochini Stephen. 2020. I want to see a massa be denying. Yabua Stephen Saba. A senior mania 32,504. I represent 49.19%. And a Stephen Yabua Nya 29,892. I represent 45.24%. Banani. Yes. And a last year this year, no, Eba. MPP candidate in 29,616 representing 50.86%. And yes, Stephen Yeboah in 28,617 were closing gap, which is 49.14%. And so we're closing on from 2016 Bano. Every election year, we are closing gap. We're closing now.
0: Hey,
1: serious?
0: You see, and you see, yeah, and you're natural, said, you're say, you were consensus, you were honorable. There was a time, not MPP, for I said, ah, at Mampon, I said, would they? Sebi, upon Chikra, Vigilana, so would they MPP flag, editing a puma, the better one. But in there, it was more MPP for.
1: Hey, I said, one.
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0: Intermediate, the minister at Mampon, one said, Mumma, Yina, Womma, Yina, and probably not unity now. Yet the year a Juma, a year 2016, 2020, 2024. Now, Yen ye at Mampon, both presidential and parliamentary, no. Na Emra, Emma, MNDC. That's it. Yangupon, ye are doom, that's it. Yet to me just. Both presidential and parliamentary no money by year NDC. Sabre no and even national and a and penny na a big show many and the barbecue a yard month. Now, Messiah and penny for as you say, next election, Diana, woman now many and Ramacha at month. Because at month for Mahono, a hot year often constraints, you need empty. And yet, young Kupaya, I believe you are. Your power,
2: yeah,
0: you're just DC. I fear, and this your power, a DC, any of them. Now, Kupaya, I don't end up this a year. You're going to be a severe boy, say, on corner for this. And this, in Kawin, said, you will be out free at 1.1. Say, be a beer or also, who be doing cry beer or also bell or be at the amount. And see, your best set and penny for say. At Mamponwa, Umuncho Mani Mamacho. So much money by Shat Mamponwa, a baby beba at Mamponwa and so bad to say as one say.
1: Okay,
0: a baby ba, beba at Mamponwa and so bad say a drap. So could you do be a say and an asset for now? At Mamponwa in your voice a chain woman. Baby, I just sit a walk, Ashanti region hanging down. At Mamponwa in your seat. Voice, I tell you. And see, your best rampant in force. And you are one told me
2: every time.
0: Said the abbey, now at Mamponwa, everything you have fun and come up.
1: Important, right? Stephen Yabuan, in essay, in a modern war, what bow constituents were about to win me at the end, and or Dinas
0: are
1: narcotics, I see. But when you name a wool ball, my bassonia, they also play integral role because we are executive member.
0: Oh, me, executive member. oh say me tano me see wo ma wo di ye
1: omo di mani
0: wo ma wo di ye ni me ye ye na ye di wo ma chi oh say me nka sa mu no me both 2020-2024 elections obi anyu ha obetumi e de nsa si na bo se ana se kuro ana se village kura kitwa bi anyu ha obeka se wan hu PK Emmanuel Yakupon Adun Nkasa in the information center. You are DC. Mrs. Nkuma, you are a man. This is a man. Nanka, and commit jack politics.
1: Hey,
0: Mrs. Wood, the one my chain, Pesce, 3 o'clock. What was that? Missy, your honor, a grunted woman. No, a fro was a sorry, my friend, I'm poor. One form of court at Chancy. Na se ukwo dura chance ya ono na be ma message ya wudi be ko ho
1: then time as a secretary
0: secretary no ono na be ma message ya ukwa ko information center ukwa kasi adie chi a no aye group mu kwa ebinsi adoba wura mu kwa ebinsi achiase ebin ko ani amoa ebin ko bontomuru so na mu kwa wa 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
2: Silver.
0: And you want a problem, say, what at Mampon? It means, say, Yanko Yadoma, you best see.
1: Okay.
0: And now, you rest if you have one, so I know, one sign yet, save you 1 year quite before. Or you'll be a, say, the big can kind, you know, and go for you or better. They do weekends here. And so every weekend,
1: original home.
0: Oh. Yeah, Ibrahim Ishak by or by just a year. Oh, yeah, sometimes this is a backup. If you are buying the project, be back. The bit to me, a deep not the temper and deep now on to me. A the project, and so just now we are Ibrahim Ishak by. So, who call a year a quota a year KG block more than 1 hour. Ye cut his sword and chair you. One of your bony do somewhere, I think September. I guess September, Hobby. And now your boy, you rap, Ibrahim Ishak.
1: Say, young boy in temper, I didn't
0: mean him. And so call Akuta, KG blogger, or buyer, or your cut his sword. And then your boss. Ah, and your cry, contractor, or be handed over Eddie and Mark Assembly. So, what about Abuswa? 6 unit classroom door. Your boss. Ah, ain't your crown. Contract and over handy over a day a month a year assembly. Who call a crew in Pesetia? Ship compound a wall. And a car crabbing a billion. Ah, contract and it's not so. Ah, oh, yeah. Sir, and soon as I will call a year crew a wall. Once I'm rich, so compound a woho. And also, I can't crave your man at the link.
1: About when you are 1 year.
0: When you are 1 year.
1: No perform.
0: I can't crave you at the link. Now, she'll bow who's right. Yeah. And can you know your cassia, you boo who are not a degree in okujina na wo company say but here Ibrahim Ishak dey ukwa boko na ya yele the sisi pillars and the tank that sisi so enti ye company so ne gumu a so ukwa bua na wubu
1: okay
0: enti oye obi a nani so ade hunu no efe enti na make say nyame adomu a adwuma oye maye no 2028 oba mi se boko so nko ane na e wo hoda da asay any fufra oye no more than 20
1: wow
0: ena oye maye wo sha asante original I think say 24 hour economy market e ye atuman pono wa e di competition
1: oh okay momo hona di ewo asante region di eno atuman pono
2: silver 98 ti o me
1: no so o messi ana say
0: eno e ye friday twabu ya competition
1: Friday,
0: yeah.
1: Okay, last week.
0: In a competition.
1: Okay.
0: Our contract on every platform to be that 24-hour economy market. And you might be in the room. You will take care of it. Ah, you might be not get this phone. So, oh, come a year. And yes, I would in a ban a school or baby. Now, what you do, ma, the home print, they said, this is for fun and ban and son was out by market. They would take you one. They did walk by piano. You are in the back. You show echo. So as soon as you walk police there for one, you bring your police to a one bet in a market minimum 24/7.
1: Annual market.
0: So as soon as you walk fire station, and so SIA will market. So as soon as you were John Dramani Mahama, no, I see what the woman bank. And also marketing.
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1: Hey.
0: Marketing. And see, marketing is a ultra modern one. You're a hini senior high wa. Dometry, guess Dometry awo. Say, padano umu chiri umu. And then, ye si story brevi. Contractor ni bishua, oye jumagi. 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Uko hotel crew mwa. 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Ye technical school. Uko honu mwa, ebu baby. 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But, ne, ye si training center. Last week, when you cook a case, you are saying,
1: okay.
0: Silver,
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0: You've been training a year for a year and a war. And it's electric class war. And a man, I won't come out.
1: Okay.
0: And see, a year, Juma, you are Ibrahim.
1: Oh, boy, Juma.
0: Shack, a year.
1: Okay.
0: And see, and then, and also, and a technical. And no, and sooner. And then,
1: yeah, very important.
0: And she said, you never were at Mount Pomona. Now, if I said, you might meet Nina, a true Yira Ibrahim Shah, the loving skills, and Brasia or what Edima and Pomona. And I might be Yasa and you might be Nina.
1: I see. Yeah, conversation. DC the chief the wabo na basu wami ya use chief ubo ya juma
0: wabo na basu ni uye no ena meka wase
1: that's right
0: ena sa u background sun suwa ube mwise ensemwa ye kano
1: ni ina ya koso sa pepe
0: eti nyebia enye deni
1: eni
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0: eti yen papano mese ene nanwa ye kate son MPP guru bakwa woye was he said, you see market to me, yet you see market to me, woman, you know, better than you, woman, sir.
1: No,
0: my microphone.
1: Not AB as a man working, so what I work on because they say market, you know. Marketing. On which sending a work on we won't, till within few years, Kakra, Nakakra, okay. Sending a go to a bit, which me, yes, AB.
0: Young people, yeah, do my, you're a John Dramani Mahama, yeah, or see a dear, or
1: yeah.
0: When she said, wana wa bakwa se ohu se bia ye kwakoto aba na wa tampikas ni shabo ato onkon ho oduru wa fitira no de abofom oduru ne office chair no de abofom sa fe uko bisa ne se projecta wa ya wo se bra me office chair
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0: And Tempana, no. You see, I will be there, but here, I don't want to name Tempso. And see, and Tempaya, I buy no other power. And now, yeah, yes, our project will. Young Koyeno, a year 2027, 2028, a year quite about to now, what I say. Marketing, contractor, no. Oh, one person was just three years in the AC. But was saying, boss, you know, for ya do my pay be 2 years now.
1: We,
0: and to young for ya do my maybe we did it, sir, by young for 2028 elections. Not you,
1: oh, my way.
0: I'm a young man, and he up a I won't dig ya ever in a new market. I'm a marshal, say, hey, dig ya. And see, ya, my men ask them now, can I say, won't bet than you, my son? Yamia, do my woman than you, my son.
1: Yenche, won't so as a deputy treasurer, as you say. They say, what's the call for treasurer? At the end, Tina, I was a man of swan delegates. Or more call Mwana or Mudu free deputy for number seven when Yam as the main boss on the main to Medinoma. You will talk through into your baby near you will come on and made him come off.
0: May meet you may treasure now make for me. Be a man shame it, that say, and to keep him manual about who cannot say for you. Be a man shame it.
1: Obiako contest, you
0: mean, be a man shame it. Be a man shame it, that say. Contest are me queen, me lose, me a juma, my jay, a war at Mam Ponwa. May na me ba, na me first 2018 na me ba, conference, na me other 18 my yak, my drop. Baby, and now you rest the boy, beco, baby, and now you were Bahim, Ishak, beco, but say a year near qua, picky man, over picky man, say
2: your cook and pier over picky
0: man, and much over tick picky man, well, and car. Se o kasa e de ma party no so na me treasure
1: okay
0: ma nya kwadro enti ye ko 2022 no e na me hin se no etwa se me ko me nim from other 80 na me ko treasure enti me ko ye no na me ne incumbent no ono oye na ajin se obekọ ne nim. And I may say, okay, it is idea. Mention my call deputy chairs. I know, sir, trim banner. Men in a coin, men man of God, more than 300.
1: Oh, serious.
0: One of the men. Me buy and so, my young quadro, at Mampon, what would be a dancing? A juma, a sesset, ye jet, the anom ye. Now, me boss and so, or no. Would you have you man? Because no one take constituency.
1: To one and now we
0: hear me and I'm not a number yet. Treasure, you are not a Western media deal. Men are not me yet. Say a do one more. Even signature and a chaser, your cost sign, S. Sampuno, the boss were in your dad. I'm mammy, I'm changing. And the former treasure now, not a war in 2018 about 20, you know. On one, I said, a bus a young co bandia. On one and not a before on one or was it? The boss and your pine. I'm quite coaching him. Say, own your time.
1: Oh, I'm more than 2 minutes. The map, I come. A 1 hour constituency. I now do.
2: Silver 98. Maybe what I did my part.
0: And it's a wound yard. I did Emma. Next signature is important to me, mamma.
1: Yes, I know. I know.
0: And see, not yet up to and now I'm in the old castle.
1: Still now,
0: say a bus a young cobandia. This a young former. And when your constituency executive member, this are honor. And I share my mobile phone for fun and say, young person.
1: Hey,
0: it's a wound near that this idea. So near that idea in your baby.
1: Near that idea in your baby.
0: Now, if you say at Mount Pon Waffle, Eddie Kimino, Ankasankasa, Eddie Mam, also say, oh, yeah, deputy. Before I say, oh, baby, because this is our boss, I saw a corner for you. I'm a boss. We're in your one, but one saying your one can't check a consciency. Miss, when your time and month, you know, young person, some family in you. Unless a beer say a human, I mean, me, and I
2: said, consciency, you know,
0: yeah, and we say your cost less to see power, baby, baby. It can set many chairman money, secretary more and
1: the
0: but the abet fat baby, a beba, I a da bang the deal. Peter Emmanuel.
1: Only home to me, be out
0: to me. And it's a minister to me, no, that's a boss on the other idea. Now it shall send me bummy. Now, yet it to me, you know, a year.
1: Emma, that's right. Now, ya dadger, now the idea was so in.
0: A year, yeah, it shall send me.
1: That's right.
0: And now, Peter Emmanuel, so say, what to about the man, Peter Emmanuel? What the war back, I did come and the mabby.
1: In fact, you're now DC, man.
0: Me DC, and the mabby bring no anything. Se e ba se yen kasa informal party PK Emmanuel ni wo ho
1: perfect
0: e e ba se yen organize emma party no ye boboa enipa no a PK Emmanuel metumi aje amana broso enti se woto ababa akwa
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1: 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They say that's why I say acting on.
0: Yeah,
1: until Moody 2 minutes or more functions and then your official. Now, need you money name home to come. PK, yeah, but that's it.
0: Miss Medassi, na make one. Mitchia, a year you are saying your word, maybe you will be a man of Barca de Sala.
1: On
0: one year, Cremonie, but say you do Cremofumo. nkremo for se no new site me ye di na
1: oh okay
0: enti me ni ye se one nkremo for no e na edi omo sala no enti ba bi o bia no me chia no me ye sure se wa ba consistency
1: okay
0: and then me yanti no ka dey but na e no aye holiday no me sure se
1: our constitution
0: and then yeah o go enti ya me aduma bishia
1: important for that so casa so fine pa enti oh yeah elder na oh yeah there sorry
0: oh sorry dear
1: we bibi wa sorry me boa
2: yeah
1: dan ya wan ye elder wo be secretary na mr obi me boa
3: that no much sense way traditional work of one even ya na me come to say
1: I
0: stop sorry me ya sorry ba the church of christ ni
1: okay
0: me ya sorry ba
1: o itu di bebe na wo wa sorry
0: wa sorry
1: o tonyo ma na wo bo nche ni an
0: dia me ya dia pa
1: ni ni e say bi ani an anti e bi ani
0: dia me ya dia
1: that's right because o kasa no eno eno no an e ko so wo an ho fa ma nse mi to ben crack kind thing yeah say we show all the best yeah we show all the best pa mi se omo be ye wa do mu na bi e ti ni aye
0: ko ya me ya do ma nti na me ka say me mi ye mo nche me da se
1: oh yeah, ube nya. Oh, I'm from an entity.
0: Major Chuma,
1: a very sure that this, right? May your talk show be a hand, Mrs. C. Enough, Mr. Obin Waha, better than can very soon. GKB Educational Consult.
2: Aha, what mood did you maybe,
1: Yamaya, the more China now? Your baba be the home come on. Me and Pacho, good Pacho, and they used to have their mommy. Aha, aye. It can't say me about why. Moonchain me ba. Bepacho upon Bopodi. Oh, we there, I forgot to take your name. Oh, Pacho, I am Wabu, dear Mamina.
0: Prince
1: Yabua. Oh, Nya Prince, Pacho, Akwaba. Yes. GKB Educational Consult. Can the Mohon come on Kakra Fache, Mujuma, Mudim, himself, or China, Muye, you may be a no cinemati for sweet.
4: But I was surprised when I was happening. GKB Educational Consult here, Study Abroad Consultant. Yeah, assisted one hour, per se, or Moma, or Moma, as soon as some of the focus you had there on me. It's me a bum. Now, you would be my
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4: Yeah, you know, you would direct access to the most of the schools in Canada. US and Europe. In Tiama, assisting students with study abroad, you know, and yeah, I didn't cry. Now, we'll say, DNA, and I'm a GKB Educational Consult. Yeah, what Emma students said, I'm kind, and you know, say, yeah, one more die soon, some person to coin a call, I'm an animal, it's me, them, especially Canada. With regards to Canada, I think it's 2023. Canada forces some or more humidity crowd or some person who's trying to get over on the FA Sika Sem Sika, when I'm a fast or any of bank statements, Sika will be here or come to me and this annual money. Almost a sign, it's Yama.
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4: FM. Secure Canadian visa.
1: And
4: I think say you mean let me say countries need not to say me body.
1: Okay.
4: Mujuma de Biomudi and my Ghana full swabi. And see if you drew the banks need be a war Ghana Hano bank statements and send over here.
1: Okay.
4: What the pa say I'm reject away yeah bet you look at that. It's now you drew media de bano your name one financial company or war Canada. Our system with my bank statements in Canadian bank.
1: Wow.
4: Now they know apply this.
1: Okay.
4: It's more or less like to say the Ocus Radio or Germany, we should block the account. Now we need a big bank account and customer. Oh, Canada.
1: Okay.
4: Oh, Dean, now they apply this. GKB Educational Consult, yes, I deal with immigration lawyers for Canada. Okay. The main office in Canada or Canada.
1: Canada, yes, I'm more Canada teacher.
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4: There's a Fred Darrington.
1: Okay.
4: New Brunswick. They're one of your main office now.
1: One
4: of your main office now.
1: That's right.
4: Ghana office in Susuo, Bantama, opposite GNTC.
1: Okay.
4: And Hona, Massey, office in Susuo. That's a Ghana office. Then you can add the Indian Buama, Opusukusia, Europe, US, said in the time. Rebecca said, my resource, my real was in my resource and all. And said, I'm free. Any problem? Oh, they're hearing. And because you're all direct access to schools, it's me Buama with me admission.

0: Okay.
1: It's a good team.
0: Important. A nice part. Now we are here, can you know BT? Why in fact, hey, say the Sebio Enra, yeah, Madame Fobako, was sending me audio, sir, will be a trinity. Was in a down for B or acquaintum or catcher and say, then, which yeah, he knew audio in one form, so my phone is to say, Enra, yeah, and I mean, audio. Say, you know, down for B, Cassette, acquaintum, then, blah, blah, blah, was sending this kind of a trinity about 2 months in me. So, how genuine are you? How genuine is GKB Educational Consult? And aside that, more financial aspects in it, so saying it was it be genuine in a idea and patrol one at the same.
2: GKB Educational Consult,
1: the Journey Consult Association, ICEF.
0: Okay.
1: I study abroad consult association. Now, recently, I could have here one of the conference with Canada.
0: Okay.
1: When the community schools are your other departments.
0: Mm.
1: And you have one because you didn't direct access to schools in it, you have been in
0: the
1: pussy came in. Yeah. Now, the tenant said, you didn't carry registration. Now, we are registration, we are going to go to school. We are school now. We are school now, we start with the next process. Yeah, the parent is there.
0: To be my range, be an
1: I am. And shut down the fix, can never charge me. So, we bit my drew. I also do believe in actual. So, this institution, a boy, GK, is not also between who are now, the guy is from the same person.
0: That's

0: said in the car, GKB Educational Council.
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0: I'm only here, say, oh, you're teaching me. Now, bachelor idea for what bachelor's of education in a STEM program.
1: Okay.
0: And I said, they're French and English.
1: Okay.
0: And also, it's moving on my opportunity.
1: Wow.
0: US. And only a STEM program, a 3 years STEM
1: program.
0: Okay. And it's a home
1: in India. Wow.
0: A STEM 3 years STEM program. Yeah. And only a Bwauma, what's me called? US.
1: Okay.
0: After 5 years at Canada, which is my plan for
1: permanent.
0: Yes, which is my plan for
1: permanent.
0: Yeah. And we teach a new one. So, Shadi was in his STEM program, science, math, technology, physics, chemistry, those STEM programs.
1: That's
0: what we teach English. That's a French. And we should be
1: from
0: there.
1: Silver
0: 98.3 FM. Yeah, yeah.
1: Facebook and on it, so say
0: GKB.
1: GKB.
0: And I say GKB Educational Consult YouTube.
1: Okay. I see. GKB Educational Consult. Yes, Bantam, I hope you see GNTC. Very interesting. But we there, graduates, I work for, we there, more man up as well, we a credible institution, or more, we there,

0: always
1: commented on this, okay. Ghana, okay, even government, you know, when they up with such institutions, you know, the boys, but Ghana forecasted out, so the Otia okay. This market can say maybe our
0: time.
1: The Otia okay. In this canon, just to help the mind, because above food mission, above food take over Africa. Missionaries. So what you mean?
0: Yeah.
1: We call London office beer, now call Berlin, Hamburg, and now Paris office beer. Also you missionary, a mission. You have a mission that stem out of 1884 partition of African countries. Who are you missionary? You yes, come on, work for Africa. What you say? No work for propagating. All ideas of trying to capture Africa, colonize Africa, and utilize Africa, African resources. Meaning about process. This is the same. We must work with missionaries. Africa, and so we can grow. How much we move the baby? And how much we can see about? And I jump and you phobic to say travel console with any others here. Me, I'm a can be.
0: Yeah.
1: And said, no, the only thing I can remember. Opportunities new will be great for Africans, especially Ghana, here where we are. But can you pan the use? Sika. Said the Okan, what here Okan, who spend it between 50,000 to even 100,000 right now do Europe and America. I'm telling you, by 6 months, 1 year, 2 years. This is what happened to me. Me, Europe, and I left the country. And very soon, I think I'm leaving the country because we are Ghana. We are Libya.
0: Rice Lion Rock.
1: Fraudulent. Processes
0: genuine.
1: I think a government in the lays up. May my kickers answer me. Government in lays up with yeah, kickers answer me. Nanka region beer every year. Your fat boys, the best 500 girls, the 500 near what two or more on mass missionaries. By 5 years' time, they will come back with knowledge. Won't be international people, they will repatriate big capital. What you say,
0: yeah,
1: and check who be the one in 2-3 years now more than 30,000, 50,000. But we crowd here on the back with 80 millions and billions of dollars in your home. So, yes, anyways, we'll be coaching within a very strong public administration with laws.
2: Silver.
1: Because they deal directly with immigration, lawyers, credibility. You know, and now, you can say, and yet, in the Pemubiana establishes such a.
0: They are made in a world.
1: One person may be in a boa mebun. What I say, intimacy and mebun appearance, some of
0: them GKB. Yeah, I can't answer
1: me no more. Yeah, once I'm kind of say, boys are mad me only going to take my boy, my mom for you for more than 100. Matunahak, basically, I live in Germany, in the Orkan Europe, almost every corner in Europe. What do I say? A mebun inform when in him, and I point to no, so I'm 2.1. Baby, what your best place to go? Europe, in North America. Opportunities you so will hop up, Canada, yeah, okay. For example, me my business phone. For years. Opportunities here, what hold no money? Kenya, sir, me myself, me two man, my business phone here, Canada, no me Europe, no me America, no me baby. I think they are doing their best. Samsung, I mean. Exemplary families, yeah, it's me a boa woman.
0: Okay,
1: Ghanaians inform me for me. That's
0: right. I mean, GKB Educational Council, Patrol. On the side of South Africa issues.
2: Oma ji adede mu oma ji entata e di aba bedu amasu de mu omo bumi bi ah e pa mama mu

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0: Okay, so Miss Obing, Voice and it's one of the main candidates, deportees or repatriated or whatever. Even in Obedru airport, and no more. Any discuss, we also can't not join the happening or whole near the end. So, say, yes, but over 800 Ghanaian citizens say a very priority or my dear back to a very patriot or my dear back to for mining. First batch 300 or Mamba. Foreign minister no kase na over be 26 Ghanaians can omo aye do Mamba na no more that prison or more violating documents or more illegal documents ni achi omo and omo ni nano they are not going to leave anybody behind so omo lazy with the South African government now. We release those people, meaning and their ma or minty, or more no more deaf years, and or meaning a ya jaw or mamma or meaning a swab by gun, and you mamma by gun, a hano, and me say, yeah, your mobile crack or two if you ask any idea. I see you a whole matin a half for years, or meaning crater, any idea, dear. Say, what's not, would be at South Africa, I won't have back to Ghana because of these xenophobic attacks. Life, no saying that. With this, how is it like? How is it going to
1: be? Maybe so. Any kind of maybe say xenophobic attacks in a person. The depend on attack on legal residents, any non-legal residents, any attack on munina boom and say illegal residents in any attack on.
0: To be frank, MSA
1: two groups in there. Then I know how. Maybe no say my maker.
0: Yes. To be frank, no. Uti yon koma ya na ebana akwako ye mesha. As a two groups ni na ebi mo omo omo word documents some of them are being attacked obi of our we need document ya attack no obi score document but the person is being attacked
1: and like no no shows what the hostile friend unfriendly
0: okayness
1: aspect of South Africans
0: okay
1: but the minimum is like two categories of people ebi mo be wo resident permit on the tick room honey and ebi see illegal resident. What you say? Now illegal residents for no. Omo they say, ye deport to Omo and say attack the Akwa Mosua. Yeah, that can be in some way. Now she say demand. But Omo ye legally residented there. Omo mtiwo already they say South African for attack Omo. Now she say South Africa for no. Then your phone and me and show a dobia and I say we are say Omo ni anu Africa for an ebi before na ba. Now say Omo so Omo wo. Legal resident permit almost so to home say attack woman as a also a binding source to say yen pam woman free old man that is a almost what violating international laws be and as a international relationship between Ghana and South Africa home and the baby two groups we know that is see nippon I don't know about it do life will not be all that easy. Now the best I'm trying to say, not just a number of people I identify in you know, say basically 800 you know. Omunina constitute Ghanaian residents. It was South Africa whole no na. That may be a question so means me face me do sir. Inipa 800. You do think say Ghana for more South Africa who ni na 800.
0: Oh there be.
1: So there are still many others sir. Hundreds of Ghanaians are still almost as some parts of South Africa. Not just say 800 in nipa omo devote say omo be pese omo be ba enuntina government o my arrangement a government in kwako for maba na na obusa question bi say say nipa no ba be do hanuma say na situation ni city edikan e better Ghana government na say say what me I devote me time any name rene and she say any especially finance any sika say o dey far Ghana for aka side where you mean if you want Ababa baby. Now some baby do gun handman said the abino system. Omo abino koko di omo free criminality being semi and system. Abino arrangement a foreign affairs minister no any South Africa for government no as you say. Now she see no nipa ever baby do anything. So omo me illegal immigrants. No? Just omo na create confusion be. I'm a Ghana government in any South African government.
0: Oh, sir.
1: Yes.
0: As illegal, illegal
1: residents na omo hono because uko krobiem na koko ye illegal hono ma. Ese omo ni ema bibrebe. Me pa jo ti ase. South Africa no hono ne hono system ni ntise Ghana. The hono system na kwete Western Europe. they be highly advanced because Europe we are in a developed world. And almost is a resident permit systems here na almost in the developed world. In the Nipana, almost ye Ghanians are almost Kosona. Now almost need documents, proper documents are almost sign. A trunk room illegal government able to move here, but indeed. Next time, no, it's a Ghana 42 or more for set. Wherever a person may find him or herself, Nana Babia, who be able to try, say, obey a legal resident and a legal, obey a legal resident permit, not all the atrano. And I say, Ghana for Kobebia, you say, you overstay visas, no. Because visas, no, can be a visitors, a visitor, maybe resident permit, and a visitor, businesses. It be answer in the categories, said the Nima conditions are a down. I now. For example, yeah, I need to quiet, you to quiet, you know, you to quiet, say, you quack a page, maybe I yeah, and I yeah, you scan the abbey. In two quack of pesca, I was going to know about so when you proper documents, I when you resident permit plus work permit. Now, just say, almost wait to me, my insurance, no more to me, your tax number, no more tax. No dinu so akọ omo pension scheme system no so say the be out now anytime be out better will be anu o ye adwuma ye legal na akọ omo system no so na ma omo economy no na omo country omo crew no so e develop eno anso na aban no so dey any decisions and the unlike here Ghana hanu ye kotiem piki and ye collect data na enye mebi wa ni ejeja ni sa no South Africa no omo nyo omo nyo sa indeed me trans South Africa onu pen dey but me say and she said, me a comparative analysis from European systems, known in South African system. They are almost the same because type of Europeans in a developed South African who are as a Western Europeans, you know, British, Germans, Holland, for a developed San Kuno. So administrative systems now they control immigrants, you know. And where be no more no South Africa? And on the best Ghana phone crime said, yes, any fire, baby, do CCM. Any woman who's on Babeco, a chill baby, a chill, be honest, or go baby, I'll be proper documentation. Open so it's in a groovy mucha. Yep, I'm much out. Mamma, five visitors visa, no, and cook moving now, expect to say, who could you have my? And now many people be rap, okay, be more Britain, no, no, no, Holland, no. But you are seeing baby be baby, US, no, no, no, no, no. And they say, oh, mom, baby, do you can't be sir? Question, you say, how would I find it? And I say, say, now we are ABC at here. And I'm a boy. Yeah, in the first place, and so on, so my stranded. And no more, quack, what you know, so my baby, if we are integrated, if we cry assimilated, we'll be any part, what you know, baby, for a period of more than 3 years, 4 years, 5 years, and now we are integrated into the society. Now, so I assimilated, we'll pick your whole life, we'll pick my patch out to the
0: mainstream.
1: In this year, by force, you do my baby do Ghana. Indeed, all in disagreement, but conditions are all my baby be human or Ghana. No, no, any assist no move them. A bit different, even though a hair no move free there, but with a time spanner, I'm got to know. No, any mass is a friend. You almost have a reintegrity and as almost have a fry beam now. They may in the early times in the short run, and you know, be face problems with that resettlement. What you are seeing. Travel back home, which has a social expectations, governmental documentations, and all those things, and a self, you know, personal trauma. Now, I say what they may be going through. I don't have to say the woman baby can have a depression for any idea because we all morning and man in our day neighbor, Sikasia and the woman of the veteran. So that's what I think. Omo ma ba be drew ni there dey o on be face problem di kakra
0: but abain make provision for that obeso so omo kakra
1: e dey na abain eye say o di omo tena be o di omo be tena be abain timi Ghana government make caution NDC government ni NDC pen for say mo mo fa by force say won be bibi ama I impress Ghana for enko fu fa boss bi an to omo so na omo timi an ko ya ya ka say NDC abain ni ye.
0: Okay.
1: Indeed, many NDC ni, many MPP ni, but I'm trying to say something. Me and this say, you know, said the NDC government tries to make promises be. Now so when me and fulfill there in the end, they never go, they go Ghana for be fan against the NDC government.
0: You see, Enron on Bedru Airport, no. Now Oma, now Chief of Staff or Foreign Minister or Omo de Ghana must go back. Oma chenesa if you rush on me, and I and your ma womb. into one of the repatriated. The no worker me patch all the inti or no na ne bag no be mu new man new woman. I think say he made mention of it. Video no nan come if I send me the my MC are no made to so but
1: not just say in all no
0: me bag. Me patch a bit to me at
2: you. Okay. Okay. Me buy my benya package.
1: So I say.
2: A temu, Nema baby, a fena medical fee. What you are saying? Ah, I buy my ID, MBC, no sir. Ibia, MBC, I'm a baby. What you are saying?
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2: Missy Council, 5,000, you have a hand, you see. 5,000, no, oh, man, challenge you for me in natural way, and a lot of fair. A lot of fair, 5,000, I can sell a bag, you mean. You know, Papa made that say, made that from legislature, judiciary, and executive. Omo nyina no omo bo cabinet no, omo bo cabinet no. Emma o mine to me too. Enze bro, I hold this is here I say, I hold my say. You want to say say any am across for South Africa. Now be cause be two am am for South Africa. Enem me pa dia. Now you want to say on pe on kwa. Because here you work cramp here dwane aba. Now we are one single person. Okay. And they said, where to a wise is enough. Many are meeting me a catcher one, Minka be brave. But I said, yes, a cut up any more that do I didn't show free man. It's no so over corner of what you in this idea. Many are media cacla way and a media ban. It's a way to be the film now be to an ammonia. And
0: they are some more in the video. No, sir. May I say, if I can, I will be able to forward it to MCR, MCR bed discipline team. If you ask for my bag, you know, opinion or no so carry pipe or no, I'm a decamp board, if I see a bone or horn into a beer mono, me whom a more 5 kilos, me whom anwa, me whom a mosquito net, me whom and toma, name is a sardine in your match, I say, no man, dear, be woman, dear, and yes, I had the 5,000 Ghana cities account, Mr. Hey. Ping, I'm well, they the 5,000 Ghana cities in account.
1: Interesting,
0: yes, yeah, so. All the 300 are mobile
1: times
0: and
1: run. 500, yes. Times 5,000.
0: 5,000 Ghana.
1: Seriously, now Ghana government time will make this decision. And I'm minister of not to say Ghana will scrap out.
0: Ghana will scrap.
1: And I buy not, Debbie, I'm kind of say Ghana.
0: Yeah.
1: I buy a response near very, very, very good, but it's so expensive. It costs terrible. Because 5,000 for 300 cities. People of my arrival here.
0: And there are more to come.
1: There are more to come.
0: Yes, 800 neighbor.
1: Now, Ubiyansu is expecting to take 5,000.
0: 5,000 cities.
1: Seriously.
0: Ready cash, as an envelope, move, plus a morning, you know.
1: Don't say, me, okay, say, me, we are Minister for Foreign Affairs, you know. Don't say, we are steady, oh my, yes, our analysis, and said, oh, my, yes, so we need research, and said, they beat me, I receive, the Nipah, no, I'm on my settled within maybe next. 1 year or next 1 week, 2 weeks, or even throughout the whole of the year, and how to start life all over. Because in Ghana, they say, Uba be doing, I say, I buy it me 5,000, maybe anywhere I can. A trust 5,000 numbers, a 100 cities, a faka. What you say, Ghana, baby, 200 cities beating you up, and now they film 500 coffee. Now, if a moon bears a 4,000, would have spent it 1,000, it would be beyond coffee. Now, if a moon. 4,000 start here, you may be. But all crowd buy no crowd, our bomb would get to the crashing in Nipa or Mutikum. Because Ghana part, baby, and I'll be free. Ghana airport, I'll be cool fear, a bebro more than 1,000. Not 1,000, Sancho Butum. And again, this government, Naya, this is a very historical.
0: Serious one.
1: Me as an analyst and as an economist, Kame Mina, this is him. Foreign affairs decision, public policy decision making here. Indeed, meaning how sympathetic and empathy and minister no, for foreign affairs, no name, head of state, no plus, minister for finance, any other stakeholders, Ghanaian leaders, but that media, and Kaseska will crank a minister. No. Yes. Because South Africa, no, you should have been there on rest, the properly arranged documents.
0: But some of them, so the some of them were there, there with proper documentation.
1: Yeah, you took my abbey. Name a 2 coin will be a similar abbey. A coin will be banned at the idea. He said, xenophobic attack, a beba, since you know. So, a resident permit will hold on off. You say, course you obey there. You can move to one other place. Or you can consult the police on the ball home by home.
0: They say Oma mo omo deadline. Oma ma
1: deadline. Oma man deadline. I don't think me ni but I'm assuming said the amano deadline or no send crap properly documented and a proper legal documents or proper resident permit. Me yes you say such people na buying them almost because South African government say it's against international law. Any international relations between South Africa and Ghana say will be a work properly documented and a prerequisite and a proper resident permit. Such a thing doesn't fall on him or her. Even though xenophobic people may come out of hatred. In the panel owner may hate, but finally be baby drew point of legalities. Because there be anybody be song say be an you go through the police and you go to the through the government custody. And you say one no so man to me and scrutinize it near the only resident permit near and you see chain and separate home from legally resident permit or the not just a South African government in a fairly in good international relations with Ghana, yes. But we are only resident permit and a legal stay or no say. Or permanent recruiting there, and not South Africa government would be all right. And another million so can be said South Africa, they will be too alcohol no matter, and yet, and now, or my own say Nipasa. The person training in answer Ghana phone in 19 saying, say, a example, so too alcohol could be as well. We should check the let's all check it types of visa. Now, xenophobic attack, maybe I do not trample him. If you answer, of course, or Germany and now Holland and now anywhere. By honest, we say in any
0: severe way, and
1: yes, so much. Yeah, before I'm the bromon, I have been need to be
0: beneath.
1: Maybe before to before the same thing, I have frustrated South Africans. I have frustrated from apartheid, the Mra up to this time. It's one in the uncle be beneath you. I am not a Diana being a reform cacra. What I say, this is the same thing that happened with Britain and now Germany, no, Britain, no, Germany, no, it happened. America, moon, it happened. What you say? By no, we deal in a very systematic and procedural manner. Yes, I'm telling you. Nti, eh, baby, ask him. Say, obi, I will talk when he says, when she say, oh, the right visa. What is your move to when? Or this 6 months visa? I have visitors term. I say, work permit in Kahun.
0: In Kahun. And so no, they are
1: not the accusation. No, they are not. Yeah. Me real. Oh, no more kasa kroma. The microphone here mistakes be brave without taking care of what they should have done. And I said preparing themselves well. Obi Kobia, for example, Oko Britain, Ghana, Kumasiya, and Ankrain. Ghana, meaning travelers since 88, 89.
0: If I show MCR, me, so I always check it. Me we say wahe. Video no, near a new man, what they told you, I bet me I share some of the relief items. I will not miss the moon.
1: Meaning, said the acquaintance, too quaint at the idea. Oh, see, a best resident, you know, move to quaint, move for the rightful way. South Africa, the air king in a xenophobic in a young adapter for Nigeria for ya. Om goody or move as a man, come on for we money pending us. Nigerians in a call home and a quack of Faber Becker Ghana for a moon's woman in Krata. 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Then Chelsea Munko Muso Nkonko Boom. I'm said Ghana hand mo cry no. Yes, in Nigeria form get a Dibia o hand mo. We no Egypt form Dibia o hand mo form Dibia o. Om Gram team dem name baro team say na trading associations be break call mo so. Etimi at these are all forms of xenophobic attacks. What you say? Now all these things you know. Like this left government in there so yes sir arrangements ni. Because Ghana here I agree, yes, Ghana for example, Yenhe Mazin, Idum, Kumasi, Duman, a lot of food be brew, Hanuma, and in Amhanma, almost eight was shops. Chinese folk out to a broom in our shops, Ghana, honey. What he has here? But what permit Benny Crans uncle for me? Chinese will be bringing them Kumha, Omni work permit.
0: Mm.
1: Alata will be bringing Omni work permit. Oh, Koka, Alata, and Ebe, you name my Shewa, who near Kumasini. 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
3: may patch on my one.
1: Say, they bear, I be banned, they save. I like any shop, no name, no name, and your best reset. You may be any moon now. You may no friends with any home.
0: That's right.
1: I
0: ain't me say any. She, oh baby, hunt, Ghana must go over near the assurance. Two baby, you know, a moon bottle 5 kilos. Oh, a moon, no. So, and one room. See, we a mosquito net, no. Now we see Jama, he said, tomorrow said, dear, you in a new womb.
1: Then the way they search and not
0: near the 5,000
1: 5,000
0: seconds. Shambly, when a shambly, you know, to be a interdiction.
1: Now, Mebusa, Ghana government, you say, we no campaign team, where sir, and I say, and then more brand new music where everybody be an anyway, they are all forms of fit, social, economic, and political benefits now. NDC government, my way there, guest to be a yeah, the better NDC government, Nancy Passi, a Sultan, could be a new way in the meantime, but NDC government, or could you meet out with you? Just say, dear men and true at all my idea, Papa.
0: Oofy, from such an incident, what free and my was about
1: Yabo, I say Yabo,
0: Yabo,
1: Yabo, I'll be sick to can now go for you. Now, Yabo, pay out with no problem. Yeah, we are an anti actual, yeah, boy, and yet, and I'm all bombing now, but by dear bitch, and I'm dinner. And I mean, who buy a bombing and me who the BR Ghana government discovered shaming, said Debbie, hey, the crowd can cry anyone once said, the Ventinam Busa Ministry. Minister of Foreign Affairs, Nini. Minister of Finance. And then he has done very, very well.
0: You have done well.
1: It's such a package. Nini Papa, we have 5,000. Debbie.
0: Now, we'll be.
1: If you airport, we'll go for your Ghana part, Ben, if you airport, if you have 10,000 cities, crowd. You can come out 500 cities. And the way they are buying, I dare say. But now you say, if you a whole cook do fear. Among Fabin could be a shop that crown a trade.
0: Hey, now 5,000 shop of Ben.
1: And to me, Chingam and a mommy form be any more so soon by then, no more after by then, first 5,000. Whether so be, I'll be out wanting me a more brave, be out man. If you say, maybe your best food plane be a banwa by the 5,000. Because 5,000, which is see an agan now, maybe be an answer. We need a whole man. What is free akra who drew Kumasi and Ankra and Wana Kita and Asa Tamali baby and what in Buboki or Bukofa and Yama Bese and Samana Bese 2,000 Liba baby. I'm telling you, baby opera 5,000 with previous year, 1,000 is between a high nine. No, I resettled into this is a very big gesture government tonight.
0: No, I'm paying you.
1: Very, very, very, very big. Yeah, honorable. JM President of Ghana, may God bless him.
0: Oh wow.
1: Yeah. My two kwa me who be say crowd that. Hey.
0: Oh to kabo wabani ama yamaska.
1: Who sam who
0: asked? Yasama we who bia. Okay.
1: Into me up me could come international airport or my fahua hey ya bomb me nami namha na okay. 38 years na me kasa nini na me fan kwa. Uti me history and ebe gaje. 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Me who be that? Say, hey.
0: Obu a wa won two kwan da. Na ye can say ya bo obi aba say no. O said that as a won two kwan da ni ntino. O nim how the feeling is like.
1: Ye bo.
0: Ye
1: bo. It was social, economic and political effect. One socially, we say within socially in society ni. O kon no so kwa ku pesca na abe fiu. O ti as ye scan we nya amfa enu kwa ku ni pe we oni pa ye. Disappointed, we constitute a failure. We are targeted as a failure. Secondly, we need social pride. We need to be free across. There are debate John Kwashashe. Me may do London, may do South Africa, may do US. But when we be a country, US or London, then you know we need to land in.
3: The
1: Aquan
3: or
1: Germany or Korea, you know, do what be come as hey, who's will be a one screw face.
0: Aye.
1: What you say? At the same time, we are going to ask you to be a whole Europe and America and South Africa. Yet, we are land. We are going to 4 boys now who are going to start here to talk more. Even though we are going to talk more, but we are going to talk more. The first group face now. We are going to mount. even though we have now phone be a mobile be near the identity, say hold on, and a trauma non soon pain na a bebem. Say, baby say a quack of peace carb. At least Ghana, the old two crying now, could be seen him saying, maybe a boga dear.
0: Baba, a boga bad
1: dear, said, I bet now be sample. And one cry. First question, it be depressed old mind. Me, I hear any more 1 month, won't sound quite enough. Me, I started to do boga cranty from me. I can't point to yes. Why we do boga cranty, boga one fashion, money now. Economically, BBA new. How are you going to survive?
4: It is the only employee.
1: Oh, my
0: bad. Yeah.
1: You know. Oh, Beffy, why never support the economic issues on Baby PC?
0: Saying a family crab is here, receiving
1: all these kind of things. Unemployed. It's in America's way in GM. 5,000 or the man, oh no, no, my idea, oh, mom, would be between 500 to 1,000 if you Ghana, bet me, all parts of Ghana. I'm go do your uncle paper house and drink and be a name, go no, and be told. No, Papa, who call KGT and I, your name here, summer, and money be real, one, I buy me a man almost 5,000. Oh, my commands look at Quakwa, 3,000
0: Roman. What cost South Africa, be or to Deba, not to Pretoria, what about Johannesburg, what about a whole weather, a whole living? No, about how? Oh, my Tom Peaky, my Tom Chingham,
1: Papa, me and my son, Germany, baby, a pro munching. Uh-huh. By a munching. Munching. Please don't play with munching. Me back room hand, ye bob me and back room hand in front of me. Me not fetching a dominance in a middle. Remember,
0: same story,
1: what are you? Hey, I'm telling you, playing the island there. Who can say South Africa Europe and go on your bonny? Sure. They be up a survey is here chatting nebusa. Playing BS here, boys need be a dwarf for US Abba, a dwarf for because they be up by be a trial for years. Yeah, deport to be in the papers. And things situations were happening or airport or tembia, but I think it's a South Africa only. Aquesa, a whole lot. I take it such a big what? Attention to the government in yes,
0: yeah.
1: Like normally, no, under normal circumstances, no, you look at baby for one. You go do another government in a charge, you see, to your plane, you see, yes. Into where they ever found, say, Ghana government, you know, minister, honorable, what could you talk about? Why are the power here? You might see it now. JM is a decision, I will see fire in that person. Parliament is to me approve you, you found us, and so man. Minority group, no.
0: Okay.
1: The MPP government official, sir. Almost here, MP, so more approves our budget. Because the parliament is a pointer. Almost approve budget, none, sir. Government not taking any such a step. In the end, finance, and so more. So, yes, now you say, I buy no my idea. Ghana government, I had
0: my idea. Okay.
1: Ghana government, I had the power for, sir. Nothing so nipa na omo san betrom society ni e mo modin se kase twetwe bi na wan fa hwe amani san sem
0: ye hwe ho ni
1: aha se do bi ba san na ye srem mo modin na mu hwese dem bisi ye bisi accept nipa ni back into society obi a lock nko o ti ase aha obi a lock nko obi ko ye obi ko ye so anyi ni nipa omo omo travel chiro abi abe 15 20 years Unya crater, obey ya, Unya crater. Ubisu will see one more, and they are Eddie Bears a 1 month.
0: Ah, no,
1: I look lucky. No, Nebby. Minimobia, or call first one, ye didn't be a few. Or call second one, I didn't be a few. Soon. I've obeyed you on week, no bedroom, Pope Michel Rasse, no. Foreigners, a woman, in a man, people, or walk, or cook, or drop you, try and picture you and the Italian
0: passport. Well,
1: son, and Yami fast one.
0: Yen, and that's right.
1: Momo and Yen Chani and Chichiri and your phone no red. Now, if you have phone, say, do my banner, so Momo, yes, South African, Kwani, Yiku, Mikradiana, Uber Foot Plane, Africa to Africa, and meaning Pesa was
0: Europe, New Momini, Asia,
1: and I'm rather mean, no more Copen South Africa. Even though we're a developed country, but Papa Africa to Africa, say, the
0: Omo Omo call previous in Efama Omo.
1: Papa
0: Omo Omo call it three, call it three, call it more.
1: And you find Kura and two and Pan America now Australia.
0: That
1: because Europe no me are the only Muslim of our own family. American, but unlike America, in Europe, no call Arabic countries now. On the more emphasis on religion and so more. Then on more social lifestyle. So, yes, and only a Muslim. You know, no me Islamic for me anything fitting.
0: Okay.
1: Because of religion. But, say Ghana for me to go on. And I'll be better now. Canada or Honum. I don't know, and you have one for plane, what I could do South Africa. Africa, I know, Jimmy. So, yes, and planting be on Mark or Chambers, and planting first will be any way. It is also your horse lapar now, so you can also do more. Maybe America and Europe. Europe, if you are America, where you have continental America, USA, Afro America, and I say Canada. What about okay. Mexico and now Utraba South? Brazil, you know, life is much better there. What is apart from in Europe, traditional point, in Britain, Germany, France, Holland, Italy, you know, I had the pepe. What's as the sun going in and walk of far to Abrofunum, Australia, Europe for Nana, oh, and it's very, very nice. What is here? Oh, bad down, cry now, what is it? We are quite boom baby. I say yen so yen. Now they are starting Japan, no Chinese food, no near the idea.
0: Of course, Asian countries say Skawo.
1: Oh,
0: South Korea says Skawo. South Korea say.
1: Now, I'm going to need before frying.
0: And on a mind, no more culture.
1: I'm a man on the second class option.
0: To miss you, to miss you, Mokasa, no Kuana, to me blending. I think say.
1: Third and last option. Third option, no be Arabic food, no good model. Last option be Africa to Africa. Because I mean to me, who free must also go South Africa for us. Like you said, Lagos for now life, who free Eko Lagos and now free Eko Senegal. It doesn't make sense.
0: Okay.
1: And I say it doesn't, it couldn't help.
0: Okay.
1: I wouldn't say it doesn't make sense. It makes sense all right, but conditional also said the alcohol and also can.
0: Okay.
1: Any people who are me a professor, so me a lecturer, so me all those things, sensitive person, and I say be intergovernmental exchange.
0: They
1: own Papa Susa or South Africa, I don't know, any is on the food. But some Munchia could go here near more hostless in India. I
0: recommend
1: it. South Africa.
0: All right, I think that will be enough with the South African
1: company. Oh, yes.
0: Me to me,
1: yes, my destination share or move.
0: Yes,
1: me,
0: cancer.
5: Oh, what?
0: Aquaba.
5: Anyhow,
0: nah, me pa sharp on this thing.
5: Already, I don't know by the way.
0: That's right. Minu an kan sani. Ai.
5: Kuma kuma.
0: Ai nano mete asembi wo mo atwoma impon mo patu an so ho nan. Yes, in pasetia me da se fa elections na. Ai abato impacho den na ekoso MPP election mete se abato no man to anwie entumi an koso afa wi eche na mete ti obi frame ka che mi se e mi se empanyin fo se ye nchiche ye so mbesa to abane from a yes basa ABC woho but I thought say we are the best person I meet me ABC our family
5: kuma edi kan ma mentia o wo di mapa o body am a ye gama said ye wo sika ni na sa pepe pepe neti I am a polling station executive election at the buyer amount for this one or more to a banner Koba say, Pasetia, they are not started on the 10th May, 10th May to 16th. I don't know, no more day year or more polling station executives or more year or more food. Now, I did about Kuan Mimia a hard and say, and I say, opposition party, say, oh, ye, the executive members. Now, the forms, Abba, a one Pasetia could be any more. Now, only my dear, a Koba, a ma. yeah, MPP mana or work could be an Casano, I didn't talk about it. Mimia, what's your position? And the other one was all you say, Ober her say, on to you be our better to all, Ober to you.
6: Mimia, I don't
5: know. Forms will be Eddie Abba. A bi mwati mi akofa forms no e dia kogo ni fi.
0: Akofa forms na kogo ni fi.
5: 80. 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Afa chiri e dia kogo ni fi. E dia kogo ni fi. Na ho ane ma ne de sa apiba.
0: Na kogo fi sa.
5: En kwa the first place no. E was say company for no kura moti sa na ma we already so no. E was say mo call for sa anko for no mo de eye sa forms no ye dey.
0: E ko ye.
5: E was say mo question mo. Say what the kind they bear 200 abaha. What e mu mi no. Deputy woman organizer and the forms no for the bear 200 bar and pasetia or the buyer no woman now so no information center and say MPP may be other one pasetia could be anymore and was so a baby ever pick a form maybe a day if you're coffee or person or polling station executive quandia minia Omar coffee now only secret I will sad not the deputy woman organizer no ever sign this one or sign this one and just say you better disqualify.
6: Na omama
5: omuna omudi kogu omufie no chese omuna na chese ya ye omu se official omuna sa ankofo no ana ye di omu ye dey ye fa omu amama ye police okay. Station executive na one might be a woho no ye fe no John of Oriata ono no ye fe no do di adodo na di nimpai commando
0: okay
5: na ono no wo ye MPP ni ba oni position wa MPP odi kind be pre parliamentary candidates or no more primaries or more coy, you know. Our joining by went to me and Taki. I know, yeah, they overpen the baby at the Etna. It's your overpen the baby Etna, you know. I dear can also say, oh, and say, oh, bet naturally. Now, what follow up here and near my day, air cost one. Minia, or no new mum, Anna forms no good in the fee. I know, no, no, actually, say, and call for way no bit me no my day. I yet, I know, any party secretary or at Mampona, MPP. Ransford Atta, any a year MPP chairman and work of Corinth a day, any deputy woman organizer, any say, right, in fact, executive members, Nadia, Memphis, say, Omunyane, Omaide, Ayabako, Omakunaive, and that I say, Omayo, my dream, say, and confusing them to my disqualify a Oma Mufa Bell for day 200. No,
0: hey,
5: a fine. Now, when my dear nursery room, Adia Piki Moody Omunya sa minus was a picking who say ube timia can say ubi a fele forms. Wose e nipano ne forms or fele yano. Watre baby proposal no, e nipani di ni dia se huntino. As if say nipani di ni dia se hono. Ah, e nipa be se two a second no. And one chair say what is qualified nipa. E yenipa bako, e nipa be 50.
0: Hey.
5: Na se proposal, what made a proposal and kwa what made the disqualify nipa makumaku 50. Ewa party ni mu. 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
0: ebe so okay
5: edika ibi ga mu hu se eni pa be 50 aye sa de no e wo se wo de mo mo ye de e correction na wuti mi beti o mu out se chinchina wujina proposal no kwa se wa beti o mu nyina out and now the ass uncle from the mobile mobile aqua contest. It's who bet you say about to be a new police station be a way to buy a case, it will bear 90% echo on the post. 90%. Obina on the post, unqua. It's who quite obedient a year, never
0: hey,
5: Nasi, and I want a police station.
0: There was one
5: will be any year, a police station executive.
0: Hey,
5: be any in India, we a woman organizer with you. Just say. And your family
0: affairs. Family affairs in Ekosu.
5: What you say?
0: They say you uncle for some tears.
5: I'm just saying disqualified. I'm saying Omo tears. It's I say Omo who say, "Be my be join here. You do my be is Omo. We are NDC members. Ah, Omo ni misi. Ah, Omo ankasa NDC form one pass eight and more na testify. Say, so I'm nipa nipa we here. Omo just say we there. Omo ye members. What you say? Ekoba ano? Ano Omo say, "Sabat wo we ebe basu padia enyadi ebe ye juma. Nana ye adia." Former DC, I know, at Mango Beja, MCA, Honorable Amoku, Honorana, and Pedifo, you know, uncoordinated, sir, Abano. It's Amoku, also by Dana, or more to Abano, a year Tuesday. If I say Tuesday now, or more to Abano. A bra, more could buy, and obey attention, and never honor, and was solely a day, a corny baby. It's necessary, Abano, also uncovered, necessary, Abano, and I did a bit my day. Abaso, still, no. there's a secretary in the rest nina kuna if he says oh
0: I'm to abano
5: I'm to abano echo for police for me you know ebe jina
0: hey
5: yes echo for police for me you know eba omu ko for police for me you know ba ye no kuma go over there there sir
0: Debbie
5: ana rest ni so omu so nyere entiasie enne entiasie so obehwe a o se video am ne ma no ya bo secretary ne bo yes you dey jina ho ne ye monitor ne yes you take your video and ne ma e ko so ho ye dey ye pede asem a ye se negative side ne ya dey so say dey enu na e ya dey a so body ma ye ye dwuma dey a ye dey
0: ah inti hwan na na ya bo ni minimum hwan na ne ya bo ni minimum
5: secretary the whole constituency secretary mpp
0: MPP secretary na ni abu ni minimu ni abu ni minimu ya hodi ni minimu sa
5: because boys ni bono na do musa kekano what you say a sense say secretary a ono interest because e oni mi yedwe dwe mu no ame ehu se

0: Mia Kasemi Mia K Abreku. See we or that K Abreku Aluminium Works I know. And after you mean no me be swing in our say or mujina when you are pon ya we should be to name the game. Se on shra no yo kasi. Or mau and what day ya a bra what day in so na a radia sempa or fa a tree via seminano and ye shall cause only ye be and for mau. And we evangelist, happy birthday. And at the same time, happy 40th anniversary war. Evangelism and enough from a pay any walk up one would draw you so dear, which are so cancer, panua, tree, crack, and the massacre of the Yanko Osha, the Papa Evangelist. Yanko, dear, we do honor. Next one, Yanko Poya, Domua, Julia, a dear, the middle of Sony, Kwame, a Dinsia. Lunching the CFA and the Eberson. The way a Unity Squad, Unity Squad, yeah, you walk a matter at the month of your mainstream. And then she said, a kind of more bumpa, yeah, you have to bring to you and go so near a trapper at the Amaya or any crew. And the again was set together, you rise and if you look at the name of them, was set yet the Mufwa. And when you're told, sir, at the threat, a teacher in an interim and I say, a couple of years, Bumwa, a madam and the Eberson. Unity Squad, yeah, man. Chile, come on. A guest of Anna, no, Lady Mercy, or no, Anna Eba, even I did, yeah, man, you said, yeah, you may almost say, yeah, I shall be my community. Me and Casabo Boss, Junior, yeah, yeah, and my dad is going to say, yeah, first I call you sooner, yeah, to some 3 years in the number tie Unity Squad, yeah, chief, not yet like to be young, also come up. Young call, yeah, no more. Happy birthday, Uncle Mrs. Benis Nantechua Apia. Mrs. Benis Nantechua Apia. And we are doing our Hope Exchange Medical Center. And then you're to have a good idea. Now we if we appear a Bushia and a Fee, Wankasa Ukulu, Rua Jonas, and then Quadano near Bushia Munina. And we send for so ye be quite some in the new year, said Embra with Saba. What from my ya what the Mokun, the Bush and the community, almost saying a couple of wish out. Now who come by our Bessiviano, a good thing for the winter in Yanoma, who saw more papa, or the Tenapa or baby, especially the baby and Koma or Baba. Young Cordier, we do for no nothing more. Happy birthday and Koma, Mr. Jude Tadios Opokutechi. Mr. Jutadius Pokutechi, we silver FM Silver Media, Yenny accountant, Mr. Techi, Neva Enono, and there you rain your media people at an infirm. Now, was sign ye any people among you call it back? Yeah, was so MPP, and
1: we'll be dead. Yeah,
0: I MPP, what you want to be just out. Was in your point, yeah, don't let you put being crafted anymore. Over quite for Panafi, what bear a treasure at the man people at your mama be just out. One that need a gentleman say youth organizer and their uncle would be him or call up for his sick as also after to be there come at the maybe German Nicola and into way every constituency executives and after a rush to be Jenny and after a commissioner COP24 and a chairman Stephen Boate and a PP addition in a senior couple who shall now who come on pay you your boss you know for waiting for that will take the William or Papa Mr. Techi yeah no no PBA no also to the strange running for store at the mouth of Jesus to be amen. Na mamenko liwra diyano. 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
1: Edo ite
0: ne akwaye yewra wote yi. 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No chair in your shame, upon your baby, whatever, a baby drew, or baby shroud, now to what's there or so. Set on tower cheek now, a punya, and the universe will be number 2 4 brimpon, or baby tena, a punya kisses on our free, or so sick a gap, not if you can't see many and see for passing a new shroud, no yoke, okay, except for a thousand, a woman, Nana, ya, we have done our friend, a guy. Was he with Jerry Sending in our name? Once rank was to be deep, I will sign Yamimoni, dear Bamba, Blue Bamba, so said Enya Chapa. Now, if you go home, Payana, Babo Sibiano, and Remusa, and Fama, when you say Yanko Bebwa, not a Punya Rudian, would the Munyam Sheikh Abren and Anamachamia, I woke up to be anywhere, Yawachi, Eddie Bonsor. 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
2: Okay.
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Yes, Sandy Peter. I don't know about Kumasi, but no, Patasio, Patasio, Patasio, Patasio, Patasio, Patasio, Patasio, Patasio, Patasio, Patasio, Patasio, Patasio, Patasio, Patasio, Patasio, Patasio, Patasio, Patasio, 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

0: CMB Hospital.
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0: Dr. Kako Wolfe Atia. 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I want to see one tia, but what's on someone in blood in me? I want to see one tia, but Miniatia one tia. 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
2: bia
1: Everything.
2: Oh, okay.
1: Oh, but so we do not. We do not.
2: Master of all.
1: Oh, maybe we are.
2: You better want your plan.
1: We are no shadow of bra. I don't know so. We be not. Bypass be a big round. What's our business? We be pie.
2: Okay.
1: That's our business.
2: That's our business. 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
3: 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Your Cassan, your better Asumdwie, Diana Wake, and not to our minister, say, and Quanta for Miss Munda 6, Miss Munda 8, Diana Kofa Baye, it is your fire who home, then Asumdwie Mapaya. 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
1: I remember any Kalan and I say, they hear as you do, as you do, and they hear. When you are Sugra, you're very young, and you are a baby, a baby, and you are young, a two and quatrain hole. As you do, and they hear, when you are Sugra, you're young, and you are a quack. And you will be a great constituents, and now Tawantawa Abaya Yemu. I have to know for several years. You have a family and an animal mount for school, and we are uneducated in Pun. They were able to stay together almost nigh. And you say, when you were waiting, and waiting about a day and there, I had a PhD for, Yanya degree for, Yanya diploma for, and we remove the same year, sort of say, Echo, and you got some age, the race where I have sort of say, Sabian, a woman, and die, may see you. I'm on my school, Pono. They were able to stay together. About the day, I was square, any mean, the ethnic kind, and say, I say, and five million put to you. You said, peace. May I say, I echo. And here, you say, my.
0: On my way, I hear, I say, your water, Quantasa, or tell what you want to me. And not yet say one can hear this radio who do a press with you.
2: Now I was here for a week, a year, so Tadia can see a man, a month for a normal ten crown and a potter moose. No, no. A wolf was one of our chesses, said the man, papa, one more dos with ye. And as I say, or my quacky encrophobia or two on memo, Nessu on acquire to cut enough for a summary of your war. And until your name, I'm so be a man, not more paying for Eddie and Sammy Ababa to Ghana or Hina or Waho. And our day at two and a dra, a yet knee, aye, a coffer by watcher say. Where dear or best lesser, a semi avra ho. Now, or sister be a buffaso. Now, a dear month for ye and your month for a month for compass walk with sister dying as you want a massanima winner. Papa.
3: Cosmo, and I may buy measure moons and yes, and I'm go far machine. Say, Yambuana, Omuimu, Ampa, Omuimu Frey. Men screw me calling in an insuring natrium. So, about me say, as a not more force or more, but no more feeling say a horn air problem. And on my bow, so the sun as a move umbra. The bar no more sissy than one. Ah, as in for that. No gutters be any hat. Feeling in a warning, no gutters, nothing. Yes, in Siano, obi few grow up one hour or pin, no answer. So, we see a tremor hannons, or my heap gravel, anyway, at that two. Instead of us, almost 2 minutes tribune. So, but I hit you, Warno, Nasanichi, Neco, Malan Junction, me Agoya Mawaho, Nay, you see, there's a Sanichi, a common for fee. But to me, dear, well,
2: way I am knee, I a coffer of war, or no, I attending, can you or no, I or Hina war, a year Lafa and Potamo.
0: Na everyone na fe yen ko budumbram ye no ewo gomwa is mensrim wo fifi mantemu adisi a wo mo budumbram so ayo ye kire ensi eniema bi ekoso wo ne nye hono wo ye adiesi anokwan ni nyina ne so so manya 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Now a brand central for a boom remono. One nana aquasi a penny eddy and combo a busan and answer so near echoes in an aluminum movie and now.
4: Go out, are they go mabu to broom on my own? Nah, I'm a young now. I said, I get a young younger. I am a young man. No, 1990.
5: On
0: my way, I had this year, yeah, war, Budumbram, yeah, no war, Gomua is about to impress us on 15 month and move. And I tell one more thing.
2: Now, I do my four, one more, Diana Dema, and crowd one more, my more from school feeding for no. When you, my dear, and says, I and the number from Mamua, as I and a bino crowd, you on camp, Mosumi, baby, cry on a bino, and Yantia, and I said, you know. Mami awano edasa ekwei ano ye national coordinator de Ghana school feeding program agia fati aye fago wadi ababa tuju a o kire se ah ensemble na mo kikai ye ye tu obi aka ye ni obi aka ni kire mu ni.
6: Oh, I think with the papers, I don't think we have any challenge. It's just a matter of they understanding the processes. Most of them do not understand that. Most of them do not even know that at the end of the term, they are supposed to submit their claim forms, the process for payments. Some will keep them until they hear their payments are being made. Then they will now be running, saying that they've not been paid. We pay based on the claim form. So if the claim forms are not there to be processed, how do you expect them to pay you? So it's just a matter of communicating with them, trying to educate them, trying to sensitize them as to what they need to think. We've been doing that. A few who still have that challenge, I think we continue to talk to them until they appreciate and understand what they are supposed to do at what time. I believe if they do that, we'll be okay with that.
2: Wei aye and Samoa of course well.
0: Obama yanto asamne so da yenko piemo ewa afuaro southwest na posi adwuma eko no ye nyina ye nimse sey ye ho no mo a posi ni watra fa akwa cha be semfie na brosu mfie num na ose okwa wanim eno na 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
7: Opinion for assembly members and our committee members here. And yes, my answer. I said, me just no, so, and I will make it up also. What I said, the other banner, so I'm a channel, I'm a sitter, I'm a one and a personal security, a very permanent, and then I'm taking the serious so that. The beer over Kobiana, yeah, and it says a guy will never be Savasa because this is our proponent also. And another issue I address me, since I use many grass, I do so, or may use it. And also, a year by a few more to say, I'm on them, they want it to say, Tramon, a woman, and yes, I, or man, a youth, or may a future leader. It is a master of that means you also my new future. And say, we two women out for say, I'm a few more players are in the one and there. Oh,
0: my way, Chief Inspector Mohammed, dear, no, you're so. 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

0: right, Usha Umrana, Abo Sima, Abo Dom, you know, Abo Sima do Insia. Because my uncle was a common mistake. And Emmanuel Yasubium, I have sports center, Juma Dia, and I have exactly 1246. Ata say, Yere sports center, Edmund and Etimi Esu Abro. Now, Usha Umrana, and I know something dorsal. Now, Antonio Gordon, who's some no. Bossman Eri Emun Sem Yan Betimi Abro. Samson Sula Tesiano. World Cup Runs and Sam Ay World Cup Yi. And Sam Ben Ekikako on Sa Yerin Kari Tuda. Sa and Yabru Sena. Na all a World Cup action eight Mabaswa. Emun Sem Bebrebetwa Baba. Na Inter for President. I Osinia Fan Tuda. Sam Massa Bastoni. Opa Bastonia. Onyo for Se Nasa Upu Somu to the war. On betting me, and so Abba Boa, and so Etimidia Trao, Nasa, I am Murai Marota, and Rita, and Temsu Eri Atuda. Now, Uko Piamonsua, play at the fun, I yell Gulit, maybe a chum, Yaka Gulita, not Bo, was he AC Milan? I'm at me at disappointing, I am Modric, because Osham Modric, Bo, or Bo Edema, AC Milan, now, not a man to me, unqualified, unqualified champions leader. I'm at me, Abba Made, and so Eri disappointing. This and many more. And a boss man. And so, Etimi, Eddie Abramo. Sato Suna, Aya Adam Wharton. Or this is a dear, Aya Crystal Palace Dino. On a Betimi Efri. This and many more. And a Kofi boss man. And so, Eddie Abramo. Midi, Eric Justice Cabinet Amankwa. Obetimi Afame, Mascotti, the sports lecturer. Nami Telama Kofi boss man, Robber. Eti Enteram Martin and Kakofi.
1: Abraham, maybe I go call here.
0: Kofi Bakon, I'm sure.
1: Yeah, maybe I come up. Maybe I come up.
0: Facebook no money dada.
1: Facebook no the mom.
0: Seva TV GH on Facebook. Yeah. Tumukwa na ma
1: like here na wa share.
0: Yes.
1: I know it's very necessary.
2: Yes. Yes. Yes. Okay. Yeah. Yeah.
1: I like here.
0: Kinsuni yabo won.
1: Onzundi wo ni.
0: Right, amo.
1: And then
0: ke yabo.
1: And then I was me taking my last injection, right?
0: Ah, me am ya we.
1: Onzundi de wo ni tia.
0: Okay, bo, kebo,
1: kebo me kakrebi.
0: Ah, nyamo.
1: Yeah, kakrebi ne kebo me. Na Barcelona vozo munis kamewa.
0: Ah.
1: Mm. Is there any more cotton to the garden?
0: Some who say, I buy a funny serum. Say, I can't come to a pull it, didn't know, and yabo and yaba.
1: Zuba.
0: Obeba. So, Baba.
1: I mean, but now, Nam airport. Now, younger old studio MCR.
0: Yes, Obebano. No registration, who sends him. So, Kai.
1: That's the only papers are funny, you crowd.
0: There be coffee. You hear the echo to the new woman. It do a best amount for Timmy or Mupe so. Let me Ephraim. I said, let me register the new Umu. So what I say, 1-2 PSO. That's one free climb. I'm sure I'm Andre Mack test any fast with free bassa.
1: Yeah.
0: I said, Okono Ono Omunya space.
2: Silver. Now play a friend PK.
0: Now on your Nadjin so be retired CCO. Be Drew Baby. No, now you say PK. I said, be free. I said, be Tina Ketia. So I'm a money acquire.

0: on time some report I mean sent can sit here and so chance of penny offense without your way and some avarice on a kind of much offense some article no yes so penny offense one apunta yes any of repa
1: silver
0: crotum and it's no opinion person could be answer oh yeah emma crane offense avarice and some number no about Johnson oh yeah 20 come on some little matina your friend some FC bouncers on what's it today critical analysis on transit team I observation on some can we or a bounce a material and to know some intent on some cranibar nonsense on some never transfer about 20 comma and some not much my friends I bouncer and I'm never report on women's and candidates here my main front to any one more time some call my friends of Brazil nay I didn't come across some more Brazil my meeting come up Brazil no mommy boy in a friend some name but a civil Santo Junior Mungi da Grisene Madinho on a play and so the much my friends of Santos on from my friends of Brazil no German second says here and so chosen a more din pa and so I am my grand friends I name when I'm sir me want to calf in general way a grade two and no a name so so no you be some name a bit my call cup and be and also want to me call cup and be and we are questions able to kind of for and so many of your son said name says so them went din pa and to them name I'm about to a Brazil funa no a bumpy come on and some I am my grand friends and name and some name of brown on some maybe your home and we are name and you didn't come a crumb and then came to know some that you
1: silver
0: I'm in front to any one more times I mean quit him your friends some near by ya may I didn't come a crumb some near by and out to buy ya Jamin Sinkin sits here, and so Johnson Olyonis, Robert Montana, young front to just a once upon a time. No bounce of Fonsum Nominiska, says a bounce of Fonyaska, bounce of Nanyaska Kofa Grandfans Antonio Gordon, around someone 70 million euros and some not neighbor, says Jamitin Sessia, and so Johnson Osia Baba Duba Biana Jesabi, or San Antonio Gordon, or Ben 6 months ago, not my friends of Banya, and some money of credit didn't come out 6 months ago. Not by a for graveyard when credit that does it say no to two and near. Says a 2 million some we bunch away, and some a bouncer for some money of your tunnel, or money of your man, and it's a bouncer for the money. And as I know, once I said, do baby, no, not bounce some terms of money, Sika, you will say it's a bouncer for a Sikana, and on my question of Pania, your friends will be honest, on some level some bouncer for an air report of a man saying, can it say here? I draw one cup from the bouncer. Mammy, a credit fence, a yama. I know some second much offense a bouncer. Only from my fence's pin. Now, when you sound say there before the walk up now, Grenna, Jeffrey said, Lamy, Yama, Nazray, Banner, Rain, and some in your 90 years. Send your me and to know my fence's pin, and some in a twonso, a quachim, a walk up in a bar. Lamy, Yama, be the youngest ever player, or you walk up, no. Way a walk up from NFA the attendance a banner air championship and a European championship now. Or better, a younger player. I want you walk up. I also want your championship on some new come and I'm there. Grunner, your friend, son, Lamy, Yaman, you didn't come back at some very chose on his own. Life on sofa, Ninja or Thrift for Facebook, Silver TV, JJ Busia, would want Jim, there bounces here. Nay, I can't kind of come upon some new son of some new demo. Mammy, come to any one more time, supreme chance. I'm here in Cecilia. And so, chance America country that I send your. Oliver Glanson, when you call or cobay any dear, as I said, we are Sibema baby, and so many Yantino, so send or consume that dear to my friends of Crystal Palace or Penny Deuce, and some Adama Palace Bobo Curano, a report to Minsenka, Macabre Branson, Nadia Chow on a branch here, Jefferson, Andy Robinson, or no air call. Now, Robinson, no, we didn't come a cracker, young Johnny Fidino, not Yantia Branson, young Johnny Fidino.
1: Silver sports.
2: It's hard to see when you're in a tournament. It's hard to see football beyond that. And I think I know I need to get my future sorted for my family and for myself, and know where I'm going to go for my future, which I'll do in the next couple of weeks. But I think in terms of leaving Liverpool, I just think the time was, you know, it was the time. It was, you know, an honest conversation, sitting down with the club, and I've got a great relationship with everyone, you know, up above. And I think what
3: Silver,
2: I can still want from football
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2: In terms of, you know, playing and things like that, they couldn't quite promise, which I completely respect. But then
1: Silver Sports,
2: you know, that, then there was, you know, nothing offered, which is, you know, obviously because you can't match proof what you think. And I just think it was then a conversation of, I mean, let's just end this amazing 9-year journey. And I suppose the club is going through a bit of a change of the guard.

0: kind of stuff, me and Mo are walking out the same, you know, day. Trent obviously left last season.
1: Silver Sports.
0: Yeah, like, all good things have to come to an end, and I just think the people that have made their name for ourselves here is, you know, in the next couple of years, I'm sure everyone will start filling out, because we're not getting any younger. We're all now in our 30s and things like that.
2: Right, and all I have cranny friends, Andy Robinson, Nebu Samotis or Kasaka Crown, so that I have Giants and Trofo. You go soon, yeah, didn't come on my branch of friends like Kai Walker. Na ono so akasa for Champions League final no sense yame aduma e ba so obi pen na time na Mount City no ye ntie kai wo kakakra
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4: and
0: why?
4: Because he wanted to go with, you know, the back four that it was, and also he said to me that he needed people to basically commit them to jump out into Milan. So he needed people to obviously be good on driving the ball out, to commit them to then find the second line. You had John that was on fire at the time, that was basically did the most dribbles, I think, with Messi, and it was ridiculous. Manu was very similar to me. I think probably better at committing and finding the lines with both feet. And then Ruben kind of played himself, you know, strong leader at the back, you know, a rock that gels everyone together. And Ake was coming off for a great season as well. So I understood it. But he asked me to take a speech as well.
0: What do you mean?
4: I had to take a speech in the dressing room before.
0: To be fair, I find that fascinating, really. I mean, it's incredible in some ways.
4: Yeah.
0: Almost genius if you can get it to pull. So, two things. What did he say to you?
3: Silver, and the reasons why he wanted to make the speech. And what is your speech?
4: The reason why he wanted me to make the speech is a thing that probably he's just made up in his head that he thinks he's going to motivate
1: Silver Sports.
4: I don't know. What did I say is that your dream is in my hand. You know, I've got my dream is in your hands now. You know, at the start of the speech, I was nervous.
0: Oh, you would be,
4: I was nervous, but it's something that I dreamed of. Obviously, getting close against Chelsea. You win the Premier League. Once you win one, obviously, you can say you've ticked it off. You do want to go and win another. But this is the one thing that, having won the Premier League, beat Manchester United in the FA Cup final.
0: Pardon?
4: Yeah. beat Manchester United in the FA Cup final.
0: We'll edit that bit out.
4: To then go and do this treble and not...
1: Silver Sports.
4: It'd have been a catastrophe. It'd have been an absolute nightmare. It'd have been a nightmare. And we had to do it. So, in all fairness, do I want to be on the pitch? Of course I do.
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4: What I've dreamt about now is in your hands, and I can't do anything about it. So what am I going to do? Sol can be in the corner and not be the one of the leaders that I'm meant to be. I need to obviously man up. Listen, it's a decision. Like, I've just had to experience with England and stuff like that. Sometimes in life.
2: Right, and all I boy friends, Kai Walker, and I'll just open to a crack, and soon I did a chest and trophy for Sansa, maybe I'll find out, or Bobby Payo. Once upon a time, and so to my friends of Mount City, Yami Aduma, maybe I'll try to find out, or Ebento, my main friend to Johnson, and I'll be out to a conference league, you know, now Adam Walton Day, and all your Germany Kuma, and soon I'm a team of friends of Crystal Palace. Now, Jamin said, can I say, may come a brim, and so the other show, so Penny and Father Tomato Kill and Freno. Na ano ni obi sanse se ebane se sanse kabibi kakra che e sanse bora wo boy pa na opani afenza tuke enso amfro ne ba ne sa opani no ani be pa no wa wanfro
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5: You know, when he told me he just told me I wasn't there. He said it was close, but yeah, like I said, that's football. I'm not going to sit here and cry about it. Still had two games for Palace to go. Obviously, tonight being a massive one.
2: Right, and I am crying offense Adam Wooden. Let's just go back and show Penny offense to kill. And some Antonin San Franaway. And yes, soon be out. Yes, I was so tossing with Shania May. And some matches on the Johnson. Hey, come on, so hey, come on. And no, hey, can crouch as I am saying, can it say here? My main fan to Johnson Opinia. Your friend and some about your ST Parish. What about on Tim and in some prayer to some trove for anymore? Open way or no, and a charmer. And some not my friends of Crystal Palace. Na we didn't come over bray and so the fa coacha Jim Friends Oliver Glanson was some country. So you mean to see now so penny on the team now. Jim Friends of Crystal Palace to Quantum Pie. I am confined as a monte. Yinti or Penny Friends to Paris at a timer. Not on central for some didn't come up.
6: You convince him to stay after what he's achieved over 2.5 years?
7: No,
6: Look, I think at the beginning we always knew the journey would be a limited time. You know, Oliver has things that he wants to do, and you know, we're lucky that he came to our club for the time that he did. We've got to look forward, and so is Oliver. You know, he'll always have a special place in the heart of all the Crystal Palace fans. I hope we remain friends. You know, we get on really well. I think you can't do these things unless everything functions together. And let's hope we can put that round the new guy that comes in.
2: Tim all left the trophy from Arsenal and some so penny fans and me can't tell you see the best be able to see me at once today. Now, Odin, come on, confidence about Abrosu Papa.
7: We're going to prepare that game with the intention to win and write a new story in history, that's for sure. And we know what it's going to mean. We need to earn it, we need to prepare so well that we're going to get there in the best possible place. And it's going to be for 90 minutes showtime at the biggest stage that we can play in club competition against a tough opponent. We're going to.
2: Well, until Penance and Yamia Duma, maybe I'm trying to sound dear no way, you ain't yet dear no more. We dear Duno, a drunny brand super, dear Duno, Chancellor, and Yam Fay and Anson of Oko Pupomu to be a. And also, Quen Bianson Anson of Fono, Champions League Deba, as I say, Europa League, you know, Anson Bia Vaja Conference League Tima, Jeffers and Crystal Palace, some Najan, dear Duno, and was Anson of Fono, some Najan Soso, and my chance to turn some head commanders, oh, Jeven also about it to my friends Anson. Sincere confidence in your back. Oh, Anson of Fana, Quacoma to him. Oh, Anson of Fana, Adjabro. Oh, Anson of Fana, Yajidia, some coach, Jeffers, some can't taint her. On some Quen Bianson, or such my friends Anson. And some left a trophy in Yamia, Duma Santi Dent, Yamia Santi Deno, Yenia Quatati Vinachina, as I heard him in a friend's answer. Said I answer and first of a John Fair Champions come on to turn so I come on. And some I come on, I report to a man's second says here. Mammy or Penny of some Filippo Louis Kasmeski. Once upon a time, no player. And some Latimatico Bocono, says Sabro can say a penny on Jemin Zeka. And so Chancellor Saba Chonsi Yajuma Kama. Adam Chonsi to Monaco from Penny for Somra, no matter what's wrong Yajuani Kama. Some from my church, my friends, some Monaco sons, or Penny friends of Filippo Luino. We know some Monaco for some Ojido Nupa. So, bit my German simple, and some Nadia Mammy about your team, your friends, some Monaco, and Tron some Napa, no other Tron some Napa, Germanic Kama, and Sukama, and on their report, I mean, San Kennedy says here. Now, Mammy for Wayne, some more leads and Faka Grounds or so. Now, maybe Wayne said, Mammy or Penny friends, Oliver Glanzna, and son, so Oliver Glanzna, no, it was also Penny Denesi, Sansa Nanuya. And now, Crystal Palace here joining you. She said, Crystal Palace here, just almost imagine a brandy power. She said, your book, Tim Sergio Trophies, Crystal Palace, some come home. My main front to any one more time, Sammy Van Chow, we don't saw Peninsula Dead Rose, or Cosan, some penny four crowns to Sanoma, or Chip Yabo, and to no Swanko, and watch some quarter from some Nepa, and watch some to turn some hey, come on, some hey, come on. And I report to him in San Canon says here, a penny offense at Cribinotti, Mauricio, Sarisho, Sari, we don't saw some never edge when we come on. Now says on so quarry, Emma, penny offense, Oliver Epire, and to our some dear journal, Oliver Glansom, Nasuko, Emma Quajibo from some never transfer, and watch some to turn some hey, come on, some hey, come on. And I report to him in San Canon says here, line from Silver. 98.3 FM.
8: Well, into Bosman now, turning transfer in seven of pain. So, Babesum, Nabi Biaso, Etimacoso, come and see if Mauricio Pochettino sent seven of Swa, Janko, Diego Armando Maradona Stadium, Ehona Panina, your friend Aurelian De Laurentiis, or your presidente, Edma Napoli, Bobo Cono, one director, friend Giovanni Mano, Mose, or Panina, the D. 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Se se die, okura 2 European trophies, Europa League, and a Conference League. 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no okay what's my Champions League say what's my say Spain the World Cup when you're single player or Madrid or Spain set up the moon I dare say hey yeah pan up anino what I told you say or by a record beer and all the year pan some of two of my money say or my leader and for my team for the every Madrid dia what the two players beer or me greater than the Spain team or me come World Cup or the two great players, no, about the people Raymond and Manfred. Ah, now two great players, Ben Alkane, Lamine Jamana, and as a Pedro Gonzalez, and as a Pablo Gaviria, or so on the day, when he can, Moto Banamana, or by a sound record, no, a BSC Payne, Luis Hugo, every Barcelona, every Pierre Remodred, a BSC Payne, Ronaldo de Lima, every Barca, Eco Pierre Inter, some Pierre Remodred, they don't know what's what in Joka, Moto Banamana, the Pierre Mai Kama, 87 June, Moncoto Bono, and from Panina, your friend require me, Nabi Piaso. It's near come to my supporters no mutemia require me say or baby be a kama and they want to be a sort of mark or so then cause I from them for 7 pay as a from when you might go so numbers when on a idea sir no the year pa when your FC Barcelona numbers are about the couch I say Barca for no player Rebecca on no Anthony Gordon with the ball now over bono and what the year pa Lamine Jamal was a 24 goals why 17 assists Akudana for the Anthony Gordon was a 17 goals why 5 assists at a Newcastle United
1: Silver Sports.
8: Gloria was a 21 goals, or a 7 assists. Samson Ferran Torres as a 21 goals, a 3 assists. Marcus Rashford as a 14 goals, 11 assists. Just say, I told God, you have a here. We will share Barca now. Defensive line on, and now there's some more than there. Also, pick and 10 pounds. So, some say, goals no dear. Yeah, there's a big flow pan year pan. Barca for the Chua, Baku, Mienu, Miensa, and I. A. Some say, players no more tunnel. Almost like the Julio Alvarez. As I become one, or will beefy up. I'm a forward line on that be bias with my camera at your mom. I know the year pan. My mechanic will say, Janko Paina, if I'm a Christian Romero Ho or a player, and my Tottenham must pay. And come and say, can I say, Tottenham must pay for say, or being torn up comedy aqua, say, Barca, Rupert Romero dia, a 8 million pounds. Send a mobile, a German soul, and my toe, Anthony Gordon, a 10 million, no, Samson Mombra, and my Facudano, a one penetuto, and Penanoa, and the Amonte Bonoso, and a Bonham Warden, a bobber and a boarding, Nancy, what 8 million. I will talk to the Gordon here. I didn't want to Christian Romero. 8 million. Muni 8 million here. Deco Souza. We are sporting director. And my FC Barcelona. And my whole class say, we are signature. We pay an SRD. I'm going to my cry. It's not say, I was a transfer market ready. Barca phone on my Musa Muya Mugusa. On my central for market in the year. I'm going to about 8 million. Let me be a so at my come on home. Zenqua Kudana. If any Osman Dembele. Sans say, Bona Dembele. I bought him a Etima for the Paris Saint Germain. I dare say, I know the year power pack the pressoir and come and say, can I say, Osman Dembele say, 30th, and as a 30th menu, Obiamra Puskas Arena, oh, hungry now, oh, we will say yes, PLG Fono, for Mama Tabrino, almost like the Copium, I was Arsenal. It will be Mikel Ateta, my trainer with TMS, PLG Fono, but Diagro does here, or Mediagro Bain, was here grown from Casa AM Frema, it's 30th May, Saturday, Yano, Mamra Puskas Arena, or Mamma who bore, born up Paris Saint Germain Babono. Who be that? It sounds say, or money international Milan, or motor toy and PSA, Interfoco the trophy, no, San Omoca, a Korea channel, now my other 5, Sansuna, or Mosa Cassay, Arsenal 45th in the year, and no thing, or Mutimisha Arsenal, San Omo Moka, or some regional, or Messiah Sam Woha, or Biamna Puskas Arena, Namaha Diabaso Hall, and be Bias with my Kama. It's in some of the Dawson, me Jim Jabon Bossman Pain for say,
1: Sports.
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0: live on Silver Nigeria 3 FM Facebook no I Silver TV Church Abusia what do I drink any buses here now I can kind of come on your mom I don't know sanity Facebook once again Silver TV Church police and out is what they can crash so I'm on I don't know sanity Facebook no for drink your bra
1: I got the money and that's my God all my people making money
0: not yanking come from us here.

Okay, trade shop. Congratulations to Coach Oliver Glansner and his players for winning the Conference League. And please update on Ghana Blasters. Okay, here I see. Ghana Blasters update. Now, Kofi Adjumai Blackman. Good afternoon, watching you inside.

0: Professional way. 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Sanse 19 coaches. 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
1: Kofi Yesu eje MTFA Cup back to back.

Water, water is life. And then a Matias here, pa. First, and I'm a Tias here, but then some Santias here, you account. 8 after 4.

Rico and a Joseph Pinto. I didn't know Monk. But when him say, and toss a work up on me, would you say, on Bokako cut him? No, wow. This is your super drive. Silver 98.3 FM. Yeah, Juma every Kumasi Bantama, your OG runabout. Silver Towers in the money away. Yeah, your last floor. What try a pet? No, I can't chance it. And there's no

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And I said yet here bia 3-2-3-2-3-1. Oh, I gave you a departure status. I'll be an affair on four. Prepare the mind enough for this evening. Well, today, when I was in Kutobi, a friend across the Antemuro. Is your Tosaya? We're in your crowd, we don't know. Some and I go up one thing. And then your Thursday, a trouble Friday pay. Send your Thursday by all means, or trouble Friday. Weekend, and I'm here, my brother from different mother, different father. Brakwesi, Akalo City Park. Awale. Oh, weekend ways wara. The taxi driver friend of Johnson. No. I don't so worry our Westin off. All the way

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In fact say uni girl pa e be hadwin o ensue nso to e to na uni girl a uni boy a ah.

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Obi Awaye Security, that 2 years working experience. 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Fred says, yeah. 15 after 4. And then the minya fufu a medi. 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

0: Okay, yen in come on straight up. 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And Pratchy, any awale, Bullet, open Pratchy and up awale. A two. Answer near two. 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
1: Oh, you never. I'm in church here for now. Whether
0: no, whether the weather jay is king. The weather jay is king.
1: 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exams. Until at the end of the day, no say, oh, chimp, na. Eya na, nje just one year more. Eya na.
0: Answer no, me say, upe, mpratu ya na upe.
1: That be semi biobye kwen mwaba.
0: Anye biye mwena.
1: Mami can see asem so.
0: Bullet is so chen.
1: Until at the end of the day, no, eya na, nje just one year more. Eya positive. Yemfa ha 24/7 communication. Eya very, very tight. What ya say? Emma gift, ni surprises, no, so, eya cost we soon.
0: Okay.
1: I'm a bano and a ma or feel proud. Same as me, you be.
0: Okay.
1: I'm a man a bet is who I come. Or quite any to money, dear money, any come. Oh. Intermediate to me, any dear. Men can say I'm playing your mum. But looking at a dear hina, a dear. The NA test, you're inviting. And ever you take away. Oh, why not? Me fine, Prantry. Because on your show, can you be out, any bar?
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2: Eric alert wo mo se ye brani swa. 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And Pratcheno,
0: and we are Jatum,
2: and Pratcheno.
0: It's moon is dead.
2: But I say, we are not said they may be about me, we understand from everything. This is where Jim is on it here.
0: And I call you to what?
2: And I check it here. I've been about 2 hours from a girl and mamma grass here. May yet, Diana, I say, may yet see this summer, mamma and papa, daddy crab, I mean to me be. There be. But my war about now, and this is a cost in every fee. Or shall we change your wedding? May put you in a dream July. Was in Pratchy. A banish on George Shawakrim went to me boom tafrim tafribumski. Tell our lady, dear day. 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Oh, my lady, Daddy. That Ubarian Kankas Asamo. The other man, Pratchy, and the other.
0: Nasan,
2: and Pratchy, and West Messes, no Salia, Okofam Penna. When you saw a room, not at least who saw us, and I said, by any way, for a man at the number. But our dear no banity. What's in a cow, a mutifi? Alice, say when you chop money crown to Okra na. 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Only a wise over Wally. It's wedged on Prasai. I'm a come out, whatever you call. What say?
0: Yeah, and you
2: want to
0: know what you want to know. My inner
2: ah, Chompra. Segments near the buy and what you do so and Panachan at the Mimsu may call for my wadi. You see a dear beam. Coffee my wadia. I can make free a walk with Rufi. My quran called Bar Charlie. What to me prom my tongue when you crew I am Abuzo. And you are here to mine yet. Namimuque, me among Ali. I found a madrasio. Yena Caso Bedufu, yes, be a fetcher. 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
2: ah
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4: Mercy, a new swami.
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0: Mo,
4: o poku faninku, ye jalia ye
2: home.
4: Awaliye go away.
0: Tia. Hello, good evening.
2: Are you also two summer? What day? Waka go away. Let yourself from that. I hear my love, you want to my wife.
0: Hello,
2: what day? Yay, what day?
4: I can't say who left to say. Next, you go to my project.
2: I'm going to my project. What's it?
4: I'm going to go out here and I'm going to go out here.
2: I'm going to go out here.
4: It's not the event to travel because I wonder about senators said the people could have been appointed to our young young. I'm coming to our man. Bless.
2: Hey.
4: Yeah,
0: hello, good evening.
5: Hello.
0: Good evening.
5: Good evening.
0: Everybody back up.
5: Ah, are you back here? You call you back here? Are you back here?
0: B.
5: Are you back here?
0: B. What's that? What's it called? What's it
5: Mo
0: yani nkomo no ni nko.
5: So anga no wa tedi ekro no.
0: Matia.
3: Se mo ati di ekro no.
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5: Na pan ye.
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3: Se mo ati di ekro.
5: Ya tepa.
0: Tambia wale ni timigu.
5: Ah, Najua, I said, what's the Chelimono? When you want my opinion, the Usu 99 to make a talk on the Pleco. Mo, Piano,
0: Matia,
5: I'm a black, you are not only two, no, my Omeri.
0: And the Piano demanded.
5: The Piano, I'm not going to give that here. Johnny at the end. But as a lady, now you grab a cobalt. Oh, Opea, no, I don't know. Yapipa.
0: This is the time.
2: 0242624688. I know I'm a young birthday, Madame. MCR40, I already be offer birthday into Sunday. Okay, happy birthday, and confirmer MOB, and the air. What that Jale Oya Waka, I was Sky High Bar and Lunch. And you are MOB, and Yanko Ponyo can say, on wow, I'm about to move the pictures there, three on one, and then mix it a yin and sano. Aha, MOB. Last killer on a jolly.
0: I know to me a cocktail.
2: On a cocktail, on a cocktail, a sky hype. No, we a good part. I will be young couple in show on your case. Coffee, so by your case.
0: And of course, you see, I know you be
2: writing a good one. You, Brad, you happy birthday. Wait, you free. Well, Juma, if you're in our hall, teach you a boss, TK Maestro, manager, Babana, Guda, and entire workers. I won't, you know, yes, you're more chink. I'm in a bush here. What for guests, meaning as you will be, young couple in show on your case. Enjoy today and the subsequent ones to come. Happy birthday to you, MOB. Okay, now the Aprano so dear no attract so Eddie Amina be as soon sweat to me. I come up, Okay, happy birthday, and come a little girl, Nidinia Constance, Akosuya Ejenin Boateng. Constance, Akosuya Ejenin Boateng. Where do you want Kashama, Sandy, Sandra, or Manson, Sandy, Ewa, Abusianin, and I say, Yamotinqua, O Mame, O Papa, Wadrofo, Unianun, and I say, Constance, Nyakoponio Cassie, Copimsobayo Cassipa, Reddy Yakoponio Fradumo, and Fawonqua Duminani, or Training Annons, Emremo. Nabi be as soon so intimate call command so that yes, and that winning I'm also enjoy today and the subsequent ones to come.
0: Okay,
2: happy birthday. Yeah, that's it.
0: Young quay, yes, I don't know. I can't say man about it.
2: Till you said, yeah, Canada, yeah, that's the more vote to my Eric. When you want vote, Mephia, and some of the kind of what puts your assistant our dear
0: Alien Fire
2: car. There you are, our dear Senka, our dear Canque, Caterpillar,
0: and cause her quino.
2: or say caterpillar just or say one. A caterpillar just a video, casting a caterpillar and a dim, a casier dim, no warning, a quaman or was a man can say me a poor. We'll be able to Thomas or say crying. What's it?
0: Bidi, I don't hear about Quabana, but do you have a human in a suffer at a live worship for no Ebro? Pepper Bittina, Nettie B. Adom dum ye ya, echina aye Friday, ye beba. 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

0: comment se nombra making can near the man as the Christo de Monia. Baby, be around China, not here, Fribia. On a boy, medical to the Fidian Sono. I am Gabi, Shadrach, Albert, Junior, Emmanuel, James, and a charity. 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That's a Christo de Monia. Shannon So. 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What the 25 years? 18 to 25 years. Ukuta wasi and SSC certificate. 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For the 18 to 25 years. Ukuta wasi and SSC certificate. Ah, what to hu wate. Eh supermarket adjuma. Enti fresa number so na obenye adjuma no wa na Christo de ni mo nyawate. Bible says sanya adjuma NDD. Enti fresa number so 0244-576-181 0244-0645-434 0244-0645-434 who was certificate who won him the engine. So you'll be out to be Bantama Santasia Patasia Honjo, not to trust and assassin trusting in Potem Wabia. Also, a Juma Badia Mawati. So you'll be a doctor, Prescabo, double who had grown at Yamani Pacro. Doctor for San and I saw for good enemy. Time pa. Who knows what to make Yamani Pacro? Fresh number in a Juma Badia Maw, dispensing technician 0546457164. A Juma Abadia Maw, Nasha Christo Dino and Munyam. And let me pass me catch you,
1: this is the giant of Ashanti Radio. So what is the of the affair?
0: Me pass me catch you on your baby say. Yeah, no more some ekura to me. To me, I want you no more some. Transam Casa, and Yancupon boy, Yen say, Nisubiso, and an assassin. A bombinumi and a send Subiso, and an assassin. And Yanumasem, to me, where Yanumasem. Yantiamikas and Genesis chapter 1, the verse 1 to 3. I say, Fitiasiano, and Yancupon boss, so near Sassi. Nasasia Basabasanum. 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Oka nyankopon ka sɛ enye han na ye han. To me, why you no matter? But who named the out here? Who named the out here? You have lost your identity. So who named to me? I rather the out show no more. I come to us a sabra bona free. Yeah, any and all code. Yeah. There is power in our words. Whatever word that we confess, it shall come to pass. For the Bible even said, we shall decree a thing and it shall come to pass. And to dear bad, dear, and choose to out me who the obeka. A bit your man, a sell, Mama. Never sister to me one and no. Never no sin as what dear tell be a deal. We are saying, and to my brepa, would the way of Barnaby, would I saw us so? Would the Oba Sammy, I say, would the Obenya do Penifiaso, Oba Subayobi, the way Yamino, and to yet the Yau, I can't send between a muscle. The bread your man was some as some of my sabre. I know what you're going to be for, but I want to must some. I wouldn't even to me, woman. And now there's a sabre from the sabre. That's all for the same. It would body and domino. Now, all this audience will be the end yet, Chaudia. But the end yet, Chaudia, Babaka, I could have born and also do one was some up to a battle. But Nidiano, the Oyano, a child, Banadia. There is power in our way. You shall decree a thing and it shall come to pass. The Bible says, when men are cast down, you shall say there is a lifting up. You only say to that there is a lifting up. Let the weak say, I am strong. Let the poor say, I am rich. And to minima dear doubt so and then you break. And now, brave, sorry, aim we. So what do one want to me, baby? Who's there at this one fanchow? What do one want to cast some money before Baho? I'm a nobody, bro, we need your own bread. I want to shed our brother. Who's there at this home of an fanchow? No one done no bonnet shabby farmer. I brave a tuntum around your pedo radi. Baby, be at our beer. Radishan and Yokasiapa. Don't you see our social media and the sing now? So, Silver TV on Facebook, Silver Media Night on YouTube, Minister for Steve Elfia. Nana, I a crowd of keyboard no so. Yaboraman and Yaboram, Yanko, Yasuman, Minister for Steve Yanko, Ebrenazo, Yanko, Yanko,
2: Yanko, and then she attacked Sierra de Aye. Sorry, I'm not doing this. I am the same. Sent to you, sir.

0: yes, and son and your way behavior and in general. Abba, it is a quiet on fast and so at the Queen of Ponchin. It is a say, oh, I owe Jesus in chair, oh, yes, sir. Now, go can say, oh, you ain't the sin you yanko ponfa. Now, then I'm the moon, yes, sir, and a modian in free yanko ponwa. Boom, say, you are missing the point. It's as only yanko pon to me, or the jinipa. No. It was sending what is sharing ministries beyond his head and a tear. Then you hear Cassini say, oh, yanko pon ministry be a soldier could be a yanko pon who made it.
1: Amen.
0: Ah. Or then in nine a sequel, a genie pump. Now, who be a dow so be or be a dow so? Win your hondi ain't
2: silver, 98.3.
0: Now, who yas it down at the mount?
1: Oh, yes.
0: See, yas nan and yamawa, minianum, as you say, I da say, own for quam passo, and so yanko pump. And I say, oh, yes, who ye, and the cosua ye, and say, who no cross over no, it me a ye at the maw. Yanti, I see a say. Ah, I was singing and who wants you to be or did Christo buy it? Am I a bayer din, sir? In yammy, some prayers, you bet yes. Yan, yes, ye. You bet someone, a becans, ah, my swimming yanko poa. Because, sir, a me remitted, sir, so for be said. Bible, ye. Storybook. Do me be a day. Say, Yakupon and Frewa. On fire, the sill, no Bible sill, no mawa. And your own tears.
2: For the working as a storybook.
0: If you have a woman seminar and a wedding, ever clicker. Now, so Bible, no new home master, and you two means she say, I own Yakupon it done a day. Now, so done a day, now fascinate you in Kudim dear. And we are saying, sweat to me, are you Samuel? And then there are the earth was also because a deaf and Samuel on Sunday and says, a mudo. In the Anna or Mia Twasso, near who said, Ya brabo, I air born a tear. In the account, a man called Jane, say, oh, ye prepare to be see of Saturday once. Bible no come fat, yes, it's now. And in my ya, a man ye in ya no me a putia. Kutia, your name for your boy, Shamway, and then your NCC is mine, and woo as some are to empty about the week. In this year, Timia for Santia sent us from Yapon, Yaman Yakupon, who won a chair, Pampersa, your first and Yania, and known a year quaint quench. I may be asking you, you would tell me about
2: 98.3.
0: Ah, young one is said, isn't it to me overcome you woo? Now, Yantinia, yes, Nancy Christo. Never bring a Jew to the Edina Mondi. Now, so this is to overcome our crosses in it. Near Kango Siani, sir. And here, who are an hour tall. Near the sergeant is right, and I show trip. Sergeant is sure trim was right. Now, for quack, see, we ask a crowd by and for so on the day. Any so. Now, for my wash, I see a green green, you may be at any hole. I will be here at this one, so at the amount. The Yakupon was sra, or star, you say, in Tina may ball war. Yes, Auntie, I see you never say a winner. Since I will have for a reason. So, how reason, and when I say, will be say, Raddy, no, and I say, Smell Raddy, no man who are crying, winning, dear. Now, it's me the tenacity. Now, the Vienna as in Jim. It's answer. So, why to me, and yet, now I can say, oh, yeah, dear, to say, I will call heaven. If you see what I say,
2: a bomb,
0: American war, Russia, Vacuum, and if you see what I say, and I say, and say, and if you say a day, and what this handsome one is a chill one. And my own young boy, one can say, we are out here, don't you say them? Nanya, Ninina, yeah. Oh, it's one can say, we need now, so who are we? Oh, yeah, who we are saying, don't you see? And you know, Yanko Pony, very answer. Or when he said, you be whom a danger, you be 10 years. Now, I hear near so many near tech.
1: Then,
0: I hear more at all. Now, you be answering, you can get at your mind. And then,

0: a new woman. Chapter 10. In Psalms 10. Okay. Or see in kind verse 11.
1: 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Psalms
0: chapter 10, verse 11. Na in her name, the woman in. Or see. He says in his heart, God has forgotten. He has hidden his face. He will never see it.
2: Again, a young woman, a tea, do me move the back on. Or say, no, a kuma, we say, now, coupon refit, or the nanny, a hinta, or room.

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0: 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Then you cry, Kusiana said, why do you share no kind of Bobra? And Lunti, oh no, Yanko Pono, so who knew who, what the Viasano, say, Obey Transamar, what to be on, and then I will fast for. But, sir, we are Christian. We'll be our Yanko Pon dear. Was it running a woman, what cry our Nantis one, and the son will pay, sir. Tim Biano, who said, Niao Susu. Now, all your Wakumano, a head in Yakupon, Sam Renna, no Wassora no Pano, a fina woman, Bosuna woman, Yakupon, Macon, Quansa was Abraham. 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
2: Amen.
0: Sir, now the chassis, dear, a mu, a bell frack or so, senior, I was a corner paper.
2: Amen.
0: And this, oh no, I'm about one, because all one, dear, and yet the carno. I was on so no, no, no, bush of womb, say no, oh, born up by your year, and tenia, oh, why and why then, by your year. Into by your year, when a name Bobra, into who ran school, fine. Oh, Piano, a jetry, and a Bibiana, fine, or your year. And then on what shall say ye? Into Uncle Duba, even Obana Bacchus, say. Many and you. And I say, okay, and you're my catcher for my family. Now fear they not occur in your broken heart.
1: And I'll for you say, I
0: was a team, Bibia, ye piano. And Nippany Suanoa, of who say, a year in the papano. There be a sieno, not in Ninja sofa, a big drago so. Minyano. And was say, or can I come say, Nyakopon, you refi? Is that, of course. One kind Nyakopon wakumu. In the near so yeno, one yen on the console. One yen on the console. And the M wow, who didn't way out, now who sooner, if I so be any then, any so. One a while was so dine a buago so. You will never be blue while you blimmin Nyakopon. Nancy Yanni Quano. It sounds I shall send a senior year near Mano. Yanni Quans sanity. In the way you how, be you woo. You can't woo. I dear why I quarrel for so many day in this war. Nyawo Yano, intimate found quarrel. Now you have to tell money who know at your maw. Minyano. And it is a rather chain and race. Be a near you, Nyakopon, Quantia, who named dear Papa and Fancy Abrabasia. No, Charles, sir, as a foundation, maybe a woo ye be an, a Joan Nyakopon's chest.
2: Amen.
0: Nenu na se wo ye ne sa, na wo su frɛ na oha beje. Yes.
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0: Se wo do Nyankopon foundation gyna ho. 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
0: o hwe ne to su mi na o kan bibi e to aso a Yes, a year or say,
2: or the name a hint or we who are that.
0: Yes, also, he has hidden his face. He has hidden his face. Never brew what? 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His answer, yeah, it's woe. 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
0: 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chosen one you can also be part of that so who decide say also carry your cross in Christ you can be part of that chosen and the elect Now what it means to Ephraim is that when you are elected, and that's over elector, and that's the chosen one, and your man a period of the firm. Now cross you over. Now we are sending down the mount.
2: Amen.
0: Yes. And they say, oh transia this is a wound she won't make ye. San Crofoya can one say me. Now a brabo no is she movie. It woo. And they say a cobanisa. And just a banisa, when him say a rather fremen. Such a man, na my own first
1: 98.3 FM.
0: The rather fremen, that I'm not only 1 year. Yes. I didn't make a son, no catch him the son. No more woman trust a tray. And I'm Miss Sarah, the senti, me will bear baby. A chair to say, near or mammy who say, you know, no, I then, sir. Only we are seno, a yanity, oh no, control, and then you all counts on Eden, a ba. And you know, and yet,
1: the bigger cap,
0: they won't rank a son, I then, a framing.
2: Amen.
0: I'm about to ask. And you know what? Me, the camp, or my wife, or my near senior, where I catch me and was eight, sir. It's just God has not hidden his face from me. Eban so che se samre no a ofre me no o chente me nye bia no me tie ye ne sa fa inti na man na sam so ye den abamusa.
2: Amen. Amen.
0: Me the winning example a che se Nyakopon oho. 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Abem.
2: Amen.
0: Abem, pepe. 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
3: debbie.
0: Mean to you cry. 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I feel bad. 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Ye nkan hu se owuo a da amansan nyina so hu hu mu no, e wo se ye timi overcome.
2: Amen.
0: Na ye ye adehye. Niano, this year Christo Timbia what can I say? I will say a near radio for to me. Near the Nanti if you are seeing Nanto and Yakuan Shimo. And a may this year. And it might be a year we ask an ABI. Send your own professor with a beard, what you made then. Aye.
2: Amen.
0: You see, the last category of people are walking once a moon, or say, you will never see it.
1: Silver, yes. 98.3 FM.
0: Ordinary, a hinter. Oh, yeah. Near some group with the only Nibonia, or yeah. Will you know you? When you send your name, and soon will say, may it, may it. In general, I do go home, a devil called spiritual world, and sir. Ever mind who we are saying, Yahoo, peace, Emma Hoda. So, when Yahoo, one soon gay, now bumble, Debbie. Name woman about Cotty Belma, or do be far experience, sir. One Bocassa, Nibia Supra, me, mammy, woman, yeah, then. Ubeko, oh, my uncle, be answer now. Oh, yes, was a bad Obanamiana. When you that. It's answer or quite our first ball brand. Now come a kuma moon in our own, or say when you know if you are kuma moon. Or can a kuma moon, sir? I just say, ye news is true, yes, show you moon, and one eddy bobra, and one eddy nanti, and one eddy be a day in and day out. And the inca who said, yeah, how are you facing you now? Ever could see da da bra by your boss. In free baby, never,
2: Debbie.
0: Debbie, American, can say. Abay for the more. And money a day. Yes. Then so no can who say, Niawo yeno. And then they invite you one more about a brabo. And I say, oh, quite one more part of their business. It's as oh, yeah, dear, yeah. Oh, money, you need to because what do you want to yank upon whom? And there then, or more of a town. Then, mom, say, why, and you dear, yeah. And your mother says, oh, who cried, say, oh, yafa. Go carry home because a year pay will be. And you know, I say it is a word the home must say the Indians will be your kind. Why you say, said the answer. Who's the home running in us will be a wabra born in Ria, oh, you know, and I'm a crime as sad to be honest, right? I'm go a bravo. Young can say the Jesus is a woman. Bonus a truck to the neighbor could be
1: drunk in China. 98
0: more
1: or
0: the idea catinani. No one bonus a truck. Let me in some region of the chain a ball. So, Saturday be a him. Say, whom, and you must say, Etel Swa. Unasumi, Debbie. Unasumi, da. Who cried, dear Wono? On shall say, then so she mudada. And yet, you are bravo. I just said, Rado to one man. What do mamma radam a radia quama? What do mamma radi? I'm away every Saturday be a him. 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

0: 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Christopher, you know, speak of fire for the phone. Sunday, I'm a catcher, that's half a man. So you crucial young woman, and it's young, not the young woman. But crucial be a bonfire, who can't fire one of the action. But shall you be a bonfire, maybe flat here. Now, more than be flat here, and never I didn't hear a woman. More than be flat here, now who's the kind I was seeing, and never I did this kind of a show on them. Now, more than be flat too, and why did I was so why, yeah, and they wouldn't ask my napine. Sasuma and Penny Pigeon, never did they yell who say a beer serious one thing. Now say a two prep bra, Nahaba and put names to top bread a year from Sunday Rady Bayo, Oban Ukena, Sunday Rady Bayo, never did one the paddy mouth. A castle bet one among the Samurai make castle beat if yours are. The better makes me free a crab, a back massive. Make me free tap rady, a back massive. Make me free as my back rady, it's never tap rady. But a bamprach, I'm waiting now for car, every a crack, Abbot Masia, Effort Masia, Apple Tamali, and Panache. Ben Abbot Pet Ayarasa, and now for Pebby Bino, Effre Raduano, or for Kayoya, a teaching me there beer. Made 2 minutes afro, made 2 minutes afro, say the Shiana Bawa, Prophetess Helen Bufu, Adodua Bonnie Sambani, Lego Mama. Your number is 0547 850676.
1: 0647 0649 0701 0249 0701 Nash. You say, yeah, first time I am a me to pay. Your mammy, or your cat will be busy. Now, so come and the king say that. And this a wood, yeah. Make us say, when a man, you watch out, man, you know. And so 2 minutes, yeah, Juma, I was sorry for you. If you see, yeah, Juma. I was a prophetic cancer, so I said, or say, may come in for Minami Yamun Yanka, or come for the baba. And it's a mark, or come for what if you see, a year, Juma. Papa, my name is so. Obi beka se wachi abre. 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Now so the problem no. 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The problem na tulika.
0: Mat. I can't see. Sina, Dante, not on your beer. I am not going to be a took a test on the air. Now, not a four patches with whom. But they say yes, we are back at the share the young or cancer. That would do a panel, not a pan, deep up, dwarf as well, never do that. A sort of poor fence, which is moving or boom, and we'll join a ship. Now, we'll never be able to say yes. I'm not sure what I'm saying. But also for four chance in a so down so I have the sound of the journey to me. Which means all for no yakuma, sit up my kind of
1: an echo.
0: Fuck, never this by yamo. Nash, a rather bed, a bayamo. So my kind of cock, and what do you know, Tata? come and be a deport. I saw a bit yard near the corner. If I did it, or motion my phone for my question is why my problem to my name. Now, when I'm a car, me, you'll be on the other concierge, a born. And to watch the other bra, near did he say, Humberto. Saturday, no pan and me, near did he say, Humberto. Sa oko asime suo oko bintu bebia oko ebia enu hu nyame die nyame se da be sha na ba wa
1: sa
0: o de be sha no
1: be sha no
0: be de minimum
1: ba be sha
0: ba be sha na wa de ma ma wo nya hoto de minimum na
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0: be sha no
1: na nya be sha no a wa hoto na be ba aha emfa ho ene bebia wa ko ene emfa ho ene mota wedi and Faho, and a cocoa waker. The hearing is so between them, with GD now, the Beban, and no, and whatever Faso, Emma, or so on.
0: Soft, a simple
1: question.
0: When you are doing the higher,
1: higher crown,
0: the rap power will never be, which me and you show what the number of them, and which has all my media, a compound of the bank. Or buy a pet. My merchants, you see, I'm not one half for 52 years.
1: I won't have four.
0: Amazing, they cut off something and now on profit.
1: Neither won't have four. My goodness,
0: but my idea, and yes, I didn't mean for the panels, you know, but I didn't know, and now Sally Pound, if I put in some an hour hot of the
1: bassa.
0: Because of the fire, I need be shy, man. In the military, I can't say
1: be shy.
0: Although, about who you handle, see, one of the fire, I said, Mama, back. Need to hear the other fire. Or catch you up, you did say, I said, oh, your own crash and go. Or say, how work to nursing one
1: rather be a rather be.
0: Or catch him in the natural, or say, how work to nursing one day, a rather be. Didn't you answer the name? Not the better say, yeah. Be share ma
1: ye ma min so en o ye awo adra onji usika
0: onji usika
1: ono ye ne sa se from fatum ti de kura wi dia no dia tum obi de ay 5 cities e be je ba
0: 5 cities na na uba bo mo now on says kakas on ye 2 cities 3 I sorry 1 city 3 3 cities
1: and look ay of 4 car no balance no
0: 3 cities 3 once the train of the 27. But I don't know man was curious. Hey, that friend is 3 cities now the man. But the man we on charge
1: it. Maybe.
0: He said, oh, for what? No, I bet there right there. I didn't know him. See, I didn't know my bar was really see, man. See, my dad's in here, they're back. Now they're back. See, so, baby, I'll go street, baby. I've seen my mom walk when you're in here. Pankonota, for quite a while. In here, Pankonota, for quite a while. My mom walk. I want to our apostle church, looking at assembly. The man of Kodia Mwadu, the Kerbi of Central Region, or Central Region Minas, or Pompire Gidigidigidigidi, by this or China, and none of our friends who are from one more Pompire, our Muslim Pompire, Eddie, a pinch, and now for dear wood, the chant, the chrome crazy same. To a good thief, or past Sunday, now Sunday or bar, a jack next week. How best say, you know. Kosovo, a Janabek, the best shot, Nasa, so crutch in India. The Ochina Tuni, your two and South Phobia, so will be a member for Apostle Church, no man named Bonfire. Not Apostle Bissadibia, oh, ba. But myself, dear Christopher, you are Dibia, you knew me. You're the author, dear bro. 98.3 FM. Oh, ba, white paper, plain white paper. Not what you have to see. About the same thing I made by the Indian. Now, in fact, you can't go to show.
1: There be.
0: For a big crack catch him. The jack to Otanus.
1: Okay.
0: For a big crack catch him. The jack to Otanus. Baby, I make a say. Dear Christopher, the money we will rap as well them. Or pa, I make the jack to. Maybe I'm not an association with the jack to the jack to. Now, what my book is not the way. But Christopher, dear, your name is Sadi. But Sadi, no sooner, oh, yeah, you be a big crown. It's a hand, another beer, or telling him no could you know. I saw them also, but no, and I saw them one Casano, or could you not, or Tanaso. no wa kan bi a kire urade ko ho na kunkun e ba be jina no aye wa e ba dia na so da ni bi adi afa na ba wa so wa ka kire e ti wo ba peplin sheet
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1: 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Meaning, my Misha, I don't pay you, Quasibu, say, why you be a juma, Nipara, and I just say, oh, who cut the bit, say, we cut us some day. Mammy say, Fanebra, or the funny dinner, the Yanin Din, Fanebra, Obitria, Obitris, Canada, and it's the beer war with you, so be the worker,

0: the watch in the country because a who a who a ba would be a car a ride the wukumasi. Maybe a kuhu car a crow can't get a wukumasi by a mobile and a mama say, oh, you be it is a mama yaka which I wa kuakuma to you. I see you be who I'm penny and pa niniani and pa. The panel of honey face, but you may who can a wakra from the sea so is he ha brabe fa. Ah, and you then Ira, I will near bro, to an amo ebra meduma and wapo. Ubisu a meduma station. Station on a taxi rank. We see ya nano, a air driver's taxi. Oh, catch up, Miss Oko Mama, Legon Mama, Legon Mama, Mama One, just a. When you do my bed, mama, could they would be there? To the old qua, maybe on the sea, because of say a honor at a chain, you will need a yibisu war, a sudden name, which one and take a credit, Nadia for. And it is a bag as I only say, so what if you, a beer, and Nancy and a wire thing. Your mammy a pet and coffee with Gina a honor, we are more do better or more forward the motto, or more same normal do a bit assuredly. Come on. Efe kwa. 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E de koma no. Again, it's so fair to find it. Oh,
1: a few pony.
0: Yeah. But, oh, quite no, or Papa Moon, or Mammy Moon, the send this game for the gun and will come and send away the Papa, Mammy needs you. Papa needs you. On your day. And I'm a Benoon too.
1: On Twana Mamba. So, we get the baby come, Mrs. OGDR. So, OGDR, I'm quite on Twana Mamba. So, I'm going to be sure, Mammy. Had you to be
0: chairman.
1: Then we won't be a one number your mamma, so I didn't have your mamma's way to quire. Of course, no man could eat and call ye. One open mufra, a dancing corner with her. A dancing corner won't be part of you and will never part. And Chen will not, or was in the choir, and there you mind it, my friend. And now we are one. But we do a buyer man was a from Argentina. Son Daniel Bunch.
0: Oh,
1: now I get chain there to the net chain to our old fake butcher. And about the new man, no, I make a day say, your man a punch, or the punch in the book. Or you will say, much an air, say it to you,
0: say you.
1: Emma, oh, seek my men for me. It's my men for Frank, Frank, I say, and then be a seat. Mama Betty Menka. Mammy Bakusu, or one who are one. I'm going to say, I'll put repeat with me. Me probably good. And also, I'm going to buy. I'm going to say, I have smokies. You've been chilling in 30 years. But, I'm going to ref you. When you're going to ref you, I'm going to buy a direction. I'm going to send a Twitter. Ah, well, that when none of found you. I may catch you be out here, mammy out here, a pout here, so bar what to find. Now, Nasasinis, perfectly, I
0: command.
1: Oh, it's a kind of bar, and it's kind of
0: say,
1: no, what's this and if you're to an amount of me, ma'am. Now, a rabbiness is son of my own farmer,
0: sir.
1: Say, to a bunny, a rabbiness is son of my own farmer. Say, your bunny sushua, or more better for not counseling. I'm an uncle, banner, and I bet you that me ask you why I'm any down, bonnet. Oh boy, this guy, if you're a man, or my mother, or planning your maybe, no, I can't

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1: sir.
0: And now we feel quite you saw a video, say, maybe a hope or could come with the
1: head. They are
0: a yama. Now, quite ready for now, what are you on Tanta? To Fajidia bra,
1: sir.
0: Never the best in the morning with Yamu.
1: Fajidia bra, ne a rade, a best in the home and in Yam. Papa, for a number, so no, a tuya, na a beer, a bit of care more for Susie. 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
0: Yeah, my man, number is 0547 850676 0546 0244 0709 0709 7 1 0249 0 7 0 9 7 1. Yeah, my man, number. Baby, flashing this now. We be a noa, oh, call bank of police car. Won't mean and flash it, bank manager. No, not a alibua.
1: Debbie,
0: flash it, bank manager.
1: Flashing and I will see how it came out. Debbie,
0: just all fresh and there, Mr. Mabby is casting. The banana yard woman. No, but flashing or no flash, oh, fair.
1: Oh, flash, oh, who a scarf.
0: Mammy, so free. That's why I will. 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yeah I said trouble on you or move free mo and the air come once and I said 0547 850676 and I said 0249 0709 71. Yeah, sure, when you say baby beer free banner that made one more point. We do my station one taxi round or no one beside us. Oh, come up. Who for beer? Who do I also see a map station? Who do I also owe Shama Mama? A crack crab that song was out of rubber. Ye beer your pun, a chum, or china, ye chums over back. Now, Babs are Kaiser Bessel Atalek of Quadiaba. That they didn't have no more can, Kaiser Bessel Atalek of Quaba. Not far by a book, count, like Christopher, I share home bonnet.
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1: The alpha.
0: I do that one. 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If we get out to what then can't not run away. Prepare a radio pine, a radio chip pine. Never did a baby of my mouth,
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0: Share a radio chip pine.
1: She shall radio chip pine, the radio baby of pine, at the amount. 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A radio qua, Emmanuel, no, no. 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
1: Bra, what a brand new kina to our apostle church. Babe share, man. I've got the beer, your work, a beer, and a direction. 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Oba, fast hours, and was more such so do on your mum. A board, Miss Abachi, and ya. 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But I never go out there, sir. I say a pie tender. What if you bell pan, no problem? One hour to be an animal, one hour to a remanish a bed, money discusses can be on my being come on Sunday. Obesino, but what a pie tender. A boy had oil good gem. The oil good gem, the Mako, the Quankas out, the Ko, some good gem. Edwell, no, what can't you know? The sick case, you say, Nippas, Messi, or Yami. I'm a human on my uncle. Everybody acted that in sinister. And to the make catcher of you, I said, what would you mind? And cost you the Shana Bawa. Not every day and funnel so. No one told you obey. The young because I said, now, so I acquire my direction. I saw I acquire my direction. I saw I acquire my direction and acquire the day. Yes, we still wouldn't cry a direction. I want to. Yes, we wouldn't cry a punch. And to Oko, I be no because what from my and for Oko South. Don't say baby, oh baby, I want them most. And for how did you cross out? Watch out, pan on
2: show, pan.
1: A pan pan why them? Watch out, watch out, pan bunny. It's too bad. Yeah, my man, a bet show, pan pa. A young nipple, knock upon our dream or the chills out, pan. And pass off fast to our south pan or back of our year, you know, as Abba. It's here to and South Philippia, so in the share, a rather porch now. Now, every day, and no more, you know, maybe share Nabawa. Frel Nabawa is here. And at the end, the fuck, I said, but my friend of phones, you see.
3: Silver, 98.
1: All the castle of phones, I never did bend a medicine. No, for catching, no, but my phone is I am poor, possibly Chasuna. The Chasuna Brano, but which made your phone with this one, walk at and say, brah. And not one on one on one of which I come as much old. The old friend was shas as well, can't be at once, brah. See, the workers are brah, brah. One was over, be a nigger, crack, watch, and then a chest and a whole point to me. Obey your
2: daughter. You are
1: two and self for said that one more.
2: Yo, you are two and self for said, brah, maybe my amwako, a radiaqua, Emmanuel. Power, power, power. If I chop Mamma Namano and I or the two grano. Radiaco one should be 0249070971. 0249070971. The patcher Oba, if you are direction, no, I hear the Amawa, Ofre Radiaco, but you time, Mamma, or Tiano, and it's 1 hour on 1 hour Mamma Namina.
1: Sa
2: na me ye from ba pain ni o.

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